if you believe in my name, the things that I was able to do, you would do even one. Is somebody hearing me? It means that it is every. And the Lord spoke to me and said, many of us, we have been crying for a long time.

0: business in prayer has made kings become beggars, and beggars are riding on horses. According to scripture, 1 Peter chapter 4 verse 7 says, the end of the world is coming soon. Therefore, be earnest and disciplined in prayer. For this reason, Freedom Time Praying Partner, FTPP, is inviting all to join this power-packed prayer program every Sunday, Monday, Tuesday, and Wednesday midnight, 12 p.m. on... This power-packed program is being led by Reverend Bernard Owusu Ansah.
1: Everything in you that attract evil people,
2: Jesus,
1: by the blood of Jesus Christ of Nazareth, we kill it by fire.
2: Amen.
1: Amen.
0: Don't forget that the fervent prayer of a righteous man availeth much. Therefore, be part of this program. For any information, call 0244-115-618. Freedom.
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4: tune in, get connected with Freedom Time Praying Partners, and let all of us begin to pray together, win together as one family. Maybe today happens to be your very first time joining this wonderful program. I want to say Akwaba. I want to say Ayiko. I want to say Wezolo. And I want to say Alafatia. Akwaba. Memo Akwaba. Baneju Mediene so. Edru Ukwada na Jese ya. Yana. Yedien yonyam ni nasye. Ene ma ye radi ye nyankropong. Se nye wono radi na owo ye na fan. Chro sem se. O my Israel enken. If not this girl. On our side, where will we be? Say, Yamia, Kayan Yijina be a crawway, Yamine, who ya mobile, or no nebu in be, and then Amaya so. Yet, media and sa, see and book us a when Yame, one yen edini ye. That is the God of Israel, the God I serve, and I believe it is also the God you serve. Yamia, me somno, mean himself, and Yamia wants so somno. With him, all things are possible. Ono ni wo mu a eden se de kura ebe yiye. We want to give him praise and give him honor. Please, we are live on Adom TV. We are live on Facebook. We are live on YouTube. We are also live on Praise TV. We are live on Ago TV. We are live on Sony TV. And we are also live on GH1 TV. And also Light TV. And also Joy Prime TV. And Angel TV. And Sony TV as well. TV, I would do in a year was Susia. Catch on Fantoe. Na you're a bumpire. Yin Yamaka say. And then you yam. Yes. So please, I want you please to just share the link for me. Obi or Honoma or joining Freedom Me on Free will be crank and chances, sister Nabra. And I'm a basorina F will feed you to order. And that DM person will be. Yes, some of you have never invited anybody on this altar. I beg you in the name of God today, tonight, try your best possible to do this. And I believe God in heaven will bless you and the Lord will reward you. It will be a day and I can't say, oh, sorry. Oh, sorry, sorry, sorry. Na freedom, na son. Na unjoin ibi na yinyina ye mom pa ye mom. We will jidye se nyamiya oye debiya na obeye. Yeah, we're radio swing, so we are also live on these beautiful radio stations. 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Asempa is 94.7. Yes. Let me please remind you, Nyame Adomade Chiano Peya, Yabaya Solwa La Paz, Race Course Park, and so. It's just like John chapter 5.

It was a river called Beseda. So for be was bra Beseda. Beseda chrese besekete nebeda. Beseda, Beseda. Because when you check your Bible, you realize that in according to the book of John chapter 5, Bible says, "Then soon the Beseda."

said that. Because when you check your Bible, you realize that in according to the book of John chapter 5, Bible says, "Then soon the best said that." Wana wana wana febubu wana intimi nante ubi abanu abeda ho na so obofo ne be hunu nsu no a do di kan kutum no na ne ho aye ne den otase but tro Samson na ubi ada ho infinhia adua sam motwe 38 bad years, not good years. I am normally a sophony be pitchum 38 good years, good 1 year. Hey, emoja tu sam wabubu. If you said your son was 38 years, what the world was like, while I was in San. Yes, 38 bad years. But Bible say there was a time when Jesus got to the scene and Jesus heard that this man has been in that condition for many years. The Bible says that he went to the man and said, "Will you want to be made whole?" The man started talking plenty because his condition has given him position. Nani how no? A man, he's

situation. So when Jesus got to the scene, and the Bible said that when Jesus heard that this man has been in this condition for many years, he went to the man and said, "Do you want to be made whole?" The man said, "Oh Lord, I don't have anybody. Even if the water is troubling to put me into the water." Everything that has made your talk to become a long talk, I pray that the Lord will visit you. I said, I pray that the Lord will visit you. I said, I pray that the Lord will visit you. It is not your conclusion. Whether you believe it or not, your prayer tonight is about to change it. Your prayer tonight is about to change it. I say, Amaji, Eugadin, I'm on Pibo Sudis, I am a bar. When you're men on Pibo Sud, what you have a bar? Your sign will be around everyone. I say, I just said, dear Crobadi, be in here.

0: Original FTPP. Original FTPP. And Prophet Bernard Usu Ansa. Prophet Bernard Usu Ansa. And Original FTPP. That is the name on Facebook. We are streaming it on two pages. The first page is Original FTPP. The Lord has done it. Original FTPP. The Lord has done it. It's Wunya Bo Original FTPP. The Lord has done it. Ubenya Sisiya. Yes, so that is the name on Facebook. The name on Facebook. Original FTPP. The Lord has done it. And then another name is also Prophet Bernard Owusu Ansa. Prophet Bernard Owusu Ansa. And we are also live on YouTube till Odofu B, Omami B, Obi Abo Dono Penance Mbiwo, Amanonia, especially Europe, America, Canada, Italy, Germany, and also everywhere, Nigeria, Dubai, Barbados, Trinidad, Bahamas, Jamaica, South Africa, Dubai, all over. Just ask them to go to YouTube. The name on YouTube is FTPP, The Lord Has Done It. FTPP, The Lord Has Done It. Freedom Time Praying Partners. My God. Marcos, yeah. 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Yen sorry, ye papa no. Yen yeni kesina for you, yeah. Yen share some few testimonies na. Nyamenye kese.
1: Jesus.
0: My God.
1: Are you
2: freedom?
1: And so would your wahini at the suits?
0: Ah, shaya, ya, ya, ya, ya, ya, ya, ya.
1: Una ya too swab or beat him into
0: being to mean to know.
1: Yes, now. Yammy, Munina, Yammy, and no.
0: Rada da ba shayana manahalia.
1: Asidanyo.
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0: 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We love you.
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0: 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We declare your supreme mercy.
1: Jesus.
0: King of glory. We have come to love you. We have come to show our appreciation. We have come just to say, hallowed be thy name. We have come just to say, we appreciate you. We have come just to say, we adore you. We have come just to say, we are thankful for everything you have done for us.
2: Jesus.
0: And I tell you, we are here, bro.
2: Jesus.
0: If you miss someone who they are,

0: are here to adore you. We are here to say, hallowed be the name. We thank you, King of glory. We thank you, I am that I am. We thank you, King of Israel. We thank you, King of the world. Yet our severe sin in Asuhine. Somebody be one of the radiase. Be one of the radiase. Come on now. Come on now. Come on now. Mabo Shanda. Ia Nabaha. Shanda Baha. Briate Marwatabaha. The Telebia Talamahas. Ishaya.
1: Your name is
0: Ayanga. Somebody lift your voice. Love him, thank him, love him, thank him. Be one of the

0: Thank you enough. In the name of Jesus Christ. Father, we thank you for whatever you have done for us. In the name of God the Father, God the Son, and God the Holy Spirit. In Jesus' name, amen.
1: Amen.

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There's so many of this is going to be your song. Okay, quick one. I want us to listen to some few testimonies. I came to pray. I don't know about you. I am fully prepared. My mind is locked up to pray. And I'm going to say, but yin tie kakra ye nyamia yama fofro na onye mayen soso na she yin cry ye wie ya pene jadem obi ada ka che ne se pastor benard si nyane ka ho o si nyane nyane nyane nyane so for me say enra na em said be fear if Saturday na na Friday no na me to ade bi e wo okadeko spinters minima pack a car, ra okadeko inside spinters. You say, "Obi dream me keke diki diki di abe bam me kwa demi shifom." I say, "Pastor Bernard, Papa, no dream me kaka kofura baby atri akole bi dinaba." Send the Benny. Akrani ye asthmatic patient from birth. Owa kola no ye asthma. 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This is your born oxygen. Yeah, dear sinuson. I say, Papa, since I joined FTPP, who can see and far all you muye triso? I'm going yaneno. I'm the big goo akrani triso. I say, for almost 1.5 years, asthma ne my. To the stand, sir. Because you suffer or no nebane dieno. Say, a nebane asthma neba, who perfume, who the perfume goo? Spray, not you rock running anymore. I want to start you. You show any more rushing now. Your hospital be at the Mekobi, you say first in oxygen. With me, that should be 1 week. Not that oxygen, so 1 week. Papa, fit na said come say said we dream the car bam me ko de me show ho. I'm so wow. O se papa nya me nshira wate. Na me fa akola no. Me san so fi so so owo 6 years. The one so fed pa. Testimonies are all over. I fit the intimate cream pio nya me ye. Ye ntin microphone so de kakra aba. Na enshi won cry. Na ye wie penam pa boni dem. Memory if you are not paying a sorry, you see a service of testimony. Oh, Messia no pay a sorry, and as you would Tian Casa Nene, because we be a bomb, pay a BHBBNC, and rather say it is a service of testimony.

0: 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That was Tuesday night.
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0: Papa, pump my mom say radio in pyjama. I want me mom be Papa, I say cry. Papa, I want mom be pia kutwa mom. When in that so Papa, she say they want me to America. Papa, when that was no pay mom mom me. No come pay mom me. Because we da share radio in New York. Radio ayam mom me. Papa, when that freedom.
2: Amen. 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One thing here, but a very powerful. 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
1: Freedom,
2: the Lord has done
1: it. Yeah. Pastor Bernard, good morning.
0: Yeah, Joshua.
1: Bless your sin, Shepim. Many a friend of me, you be a meter, dear dances, I've been a dear dancing where you are coming. Or same to me, on a meeting. Last year, and I'm a call, sorry. I'm a trailer driver. I drive a trailer out of my port. Now every year be a mini accident. Every year be a mini accident. So me come, you be a me premium party. Qua sorry. Iwo bidi aku me o friend say Ebony Junction. But the load come up be o. So me come no more ya sorry. Friday all night or more ya sorry. I'm caught now. To me, teen, you know, no bony gospel, you might come up my party. Got now a teen, you know, to some bony, we are so from the best at any gemma. To me, the meeting you will be also from the frame, no catch him, say, hey, oh, quaver. Maybe see in a taste of our quam. Tea. 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Now, Pastor, you will make a mammy that made in an amid almost 2,000.
0: Hey,
1: I'm sure, Marty. No kwa kwe. That night it be do fear that night na. And I miso me TV na mu also a mobile empire. I'm starting major anymore. Because me kobe be an starting major anymore. We can name on pipe. Now it came. Not me tie statue. A statue of me birthday prepare which is July 26 July. It be see what either. 2nd August on the same weekday of my birthday, it's your super paper. Naminemo, own a trim. Hey, now guess a trim of one, and she and see.
3: My God!
1: They're doing the Yamia Ibi. And Uncle Dan Chain. You are a female, Minemoa, and a goose or a bombire, which is you're starting me. Early May I started a bombire, my bombire, and I was in so seed. That was no, was some holiday. And I'm a suicide. And I have bombire, say a bombire. I'm a BBBRA, DOBRJ, and I have one for my bomb, because I'm paying my boss off for there. Pastor, could you imagine, say, my first name to me car, me to me car Wednesday, any Tuesday, Wednesday, any Thursday. But, see, I'm gonna make a change, man, say, man, impost, man, man, post. Me took car from Monday. It broke out 2 weeks, I remember fear. From Monday to Sunday.
0: Wow.
1: From Monday to Saturday, I'm gonna come back here.
0: Wow.
1: Ejumankwa.
0: Wow.
1: Now they were going to my mother to see us a messiah. And also, yeah, send me check around the amount. To see, I'm in a more dancing corner midi. I'm a junk of one of my time, Miss One of my far phone. Meet me a social media, dear. To Miss Time, Miss One of my far phone. No,
0: Fred.
1: Tamasu. I'm going to go back for.
0: Wow.
1: I'm going to go. Do good estate.
0: Wow.
1: Do Dodua.
0: Wow.
1: I'm free from me now. Time is on the free from me now. This war. Atimota.
0: Wow.
1: Time is on the free from. My mama make up the house. We do. Time is on. We don't free from me now. Say time now. So I'm sorry. I'm on fire.
0: Ah. I love it. So for what can be be. Oso opanwom wonim say ye won krofo bi ho no mo a they go to church for music and dance okosa no ye otonwom ni ade ye obitimi kosa na mfifura tena owie ya apanu apie preaching no teaching no bibia amfa no ho na preaching kura wanti ofre no beto but what do kan ose wo sorry say wo ko na sofo no frɛ no I can't change the world. And yet, my winning win the double name. You boo boo ni change na man on no trim 2,000. So for a whole day, man, two has he? I said,
3: about say.

0: akwankyere but osore ye no so funi hu se ade we no film na ya panso but obubu na kwankyere obo ye nyina
1: enye mo be akwankyere ya ma
0: na ka bro 2000 my god
1: hey freedom me be cut
0: all the time so to so se that time we ade na be say sibium
1: aha
0: nti onu ko vie no o ye scan nti na
1: o chinchin mi jan
0: chinchin mi tv
1: na better freedom
0: na freedom no say the way there me bomb
1: me bomb pan wa ha
0: re bia nim ti o be bomb pan
1: what a wonderful testimony but so for o can be here very touching or say normally or the otuka bia wunya accident
0: just the birthday
1: from the birthday
0: the birthday to the birthday week no
1: the birthday to the birthday every week bia wunya
0: accident
1: every year bia and I can also twin so ye trailer car tintin bi and also the accident e hu because I know accident e timi broke road udi agora aha nko na ha ma but uti was say was started journey freedom no date na ye de man no no check in atwam wa fit last year na be pim this year na the wom we hu kra na say me kase am afo die bi and na wo bo bi Nananka every week be an call two times. Wukwada and Yawada Wednesdays and Thursdays. But if it is that time, no so boss half for the end. Now freedom your bar for the eye. I must always come in. Jose,
2: I've been closer to the harbor.
1: Uh-huh.
2: So it's not common for a trailer to be moving from Monday to Friday. Yeah,
0: it's not common.
1: Oh, really?
2: Say a company vehicle.
1: Uh-huh.
2: Until for where to move from when just say it's a special favor of God.
1: Yes, sir, trade and into mean to be yet to say.
0: And your company cry, I said, load no drew, so
1: I'm sorry. Wako, loading. Wow. Yes, sir, a whole week, wako, two.

0: Asana wako lodi. 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Next a whole week wako two.
1: Yes, send a no.
2: Sorry, who? Yeah. Or since it's here, I don't need to see you, man. Like, wa bless, wa bless.
0: Onu na bro, si ne di ma bre. Bema. Ha ha ha. Yeah, brother. Ma wobi so ju mama ne mro so mano. I receive it 3 times. I receive it. My God. Wow.
3: The Lord has done it. Father, let me hear you.
0: Amen.
3: Father, I'm a student. I'm Joseph Kessie.
0: Mm-hmm.
3: Father, my grandma was good. First, no, I'm a near normal. I was saying, thousand cities or say or the mammy keke one can the men find here or feliz or the my then and I'm here man.
0: Wow. Everybody make a CM run to a twasso or say na ne grandmother ne hear or mo papa but ne papa no susu a free me and on no a blanty about joining freedom but papa ni free me no my grandmother na bele omo into one show movie or more woman who send his car crown watch church and honey at the one yet. No better join freedom. One day, make us see a man for the air. She can only be the wire 30 CD. No call Momo agent. That's what Momo agent for me born for Eltimi Bobo's answer. Because set well to me born were empty and a force of me boy. Then you told my mama to my dear, but so could it be a new Momo agent? No, so catch and send me so

0: thousand Ghana say on your keke. What do you say, Yamasa Blanta? Just show home. And only a quine Yamisa, dear be a quine to me. This is God. This can only be God. Wow. What God cannot do does not exist.
1: Freedom, the Lord and thank. Freedom, I am a new case. And I'm a car man, so which is my in-laws to be some quacko unity. But it's me, John, who I'm a creature, so almost a match. I mean, Ban will see whom say, I'm a quacko fishing and be sued, which may buy daddy and say, yes, and get to a in talk, me way before so my may bagana. If I mean, be my quacko, it's not be done, I'm say, Pastor Ben and Yammy Jimmy, Pastor Ben and Yammy Jimmy, Uncle Tone, I mean, Minim will be our house already, so be sure my meaning be. Was me free Ghana, me babe Bahasi. 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Unyan coupon doing a mea,
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1: Na se ten si di afodie ama within week no yes send this and this come on sa that is awesome
2: freedom the Lord has done it. Pastor Bernard, good morning.
1: Yeah, Joshua.
2: Nyamia yebi yeye.
1: Yeye yeye yeye yeye yeye.
2: My name is Lois from Choco.
1: Okay.
2: It has been almost 4 years. I have a testimony to share. Almost 6 years now. My menses is not coming.
1: 6 years.
2: I've tried every medication. We have gone to every hospital, but still is not coming. Until my mom met you on Adum TV, we started praying. After we prayed for some time, my mom said you said we should sow the seed. You said, and we did it. My mom sowed the seed of 100 cedis, and that same month, it came in full.
1: Wow!
2: Glory be to Jesus Christ.
1: Wow! So for one day, me busa so for mama said, sad testimony. We cry for the mama. I am in shadow and tears here because she been prayed the answer. Moja di anya de pa. Think I'm my way, they send quite free. On your fina, man, when she crashed off my messy, hey, fire so much out room. And I'm sad, I don't know, share. Just say 1 month, 2 months, crown and Maya, a big problem. Because said in Yamia and Yamia and say, Sabosumi Bakum, you know me and San and Maya, Chressa was a winning saying. It is a winning saying, naturally, sir. As some cashier pan a war. That's all a problem. Who problem? Kesiye pa. 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You move every one of my own. I am not the air, how one of the who here. I so be sure one, the right man of God. I repeat, the right man. Who say, maybe your teachings get to be a son yesterday. I'm going to John chapter 5. Babro say, Abraham tene kachiri Jesus. O say, my dad, no moon finish here. A dear son, what you 38 years. Naturally, say, O say, may ye dear me to me be a. Na me kwa miye se me kwa nu ubi ase di menim. It went to say for 38 years or no. All that the man needed was Jesus. The nu here nyina ye Jesus pe. Ena nu here. It inka wo nye Jesus asofo. E dana ye dini kotu wana nu nye Jesus dana. En kwa nwa ye dey atono. Man wo nye Jesus ha to 38 years. It is wade wo ya. By nanka ne mana suswa wade awale. Enya manana. Wow, dear Mitchell, but only Jesus, no. It's a mumbe brown man, dear, that was so attentive. You know, the one here said, we'll be here the right person. 6 years menstrual is not coming, and just one day prayer, and the man of God asked of a seed of just 100 Ghana Cedi, which is equivalent not even up to $10. My goodness. And then the same day now, the menstrual started coming, and it has been coming normal. My goodness. I pray.

that is listening to me, wherever my voice is heard, everything that has been delaying in your life, may the Lord restore you by the fire of the Holy Ghost. Everything that your soul needed, everything that your spirit needed, may the Lord arise and do wonders in your life. Arise and do wonders in your life. Sorry, now. Sorry, now. Yes, stop. Pabono. Sorry. Stand to your feet. Let's begin the prayer section right now. We want to open our mouth and begin to thank the Lord. But quick one. I want to get every one of you on Facebook. Ushe TV a free will be. If you are watching TV, can you call somebody? I'm brand new. I'm born in testimonies. Is here now. So for. Or say, say, he drew to a bottle for. Or free. The friend said, Dodoa, no a flash motor. No a friend, or Bob Miami Bidin. Casua, Swedru, Munyamon Solina Menason, or Simitiamu said, Tama Sue, Obia Denyan on the Kaho. We want to open our mouth and begin to thank the Lord. Yet, Debra Dias, Bebia will be a patch of Biano Debra Dias, Biano Debra Dias, Biano Debra Dias, Biano Debra Dias. Open your mouth, begin to thank the Lord. Begin to bless the name of the Lord. Come on now, come on now. Rabaya Dama Shanda Namahaya. 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Lift your voice, lift your voice, lift your voice. 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I want us to open our mouth and pray. We are asking the Lord for forgiveness. And this is your next prayer. 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We ask God for forgiveness. After he forgive us and he sanctify us, he answers into our prayer. So this is our next prayer. Oh God of Israel, forgive me of all my sins and answer into my prayer. Lift up your voice and pray for forgiveness. Open your mouth and ask the Lord for forgiveness. In the name of Jesus Christ, I pray in the name of Jesus Christ of Nazareth. May the Lord forgive us of our sins. Wash us with his cleansing blood. And answer into our supplication tonight. Amen.

0: Our next prayer topic, we are asking the Lord to give us divine power, supernatural strength, and an anointing in our prayer tonight. Give me this scripture, Proverbs chapter 18 and the verse number 20. Proverbs chapter 18 and the verse number 20. My God. Or say, a man's stomach shall be sanctified. A man's stomach shall be satisfied. 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My God, a man's stomach shall be satisfied from the fruit of his mouth, from the produce of his lips, he shall be filled. 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
0: 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Lord, fill my mouth with your power so that I will be filled. My prayer will be answered. Whatever you are, please lift your voice and begin to lift up prayer. Begin to lift up prayer. Begin to lift up prayer. Begin to lift up prayer. Lift up prayer. Lift up prayer. Lift up prayer. 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Lift up prayer. 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Fill my mouth with your power. 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Lift your voice. 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Be one on the vampire. 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You surround them. I want to remember no. I will tune him remember no. I will tune him remember no. I want to remember no. 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

0: life, catch fire of Holy Ghost. 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

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Every garment of problem, every garment of shame, covering your glory, covering your life, by fire, by thunder, we command it to die. 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

Your next prayer topic. Can I please get every one of you on Facebook? Please share the link for me. 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Somebody needs to pray this prayer. 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Share the link for me. 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

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life never to do well the patch of a gidi bom pai we pa quick one can I get every one of you on Facebook please share the link for me if you have not shared it today you have not done well at all I beg you go ahead share it right now empire bia no din say ya won kwa memwia wo mo odofo bia no afre no wo sika ho bobi bobi bobi yes come on now share it for me I need 10 people to share it like 10 times or 5 times will you be part of them my god come on now let the lord use you let the lord use you share like 5 times if you are on Facebook original FTPP the lord has done it or prophet bernard also answer go ahead come on now I beg you go ahead let the lord use you share like 5 times now the next prayer topic every satanic power commanding my life to go down by arakote seya

tender of God. Strike them by fire. Let the anointing of God hit them by fire. Every satanic power commanding your life.

Yeah, yeah, yeah, yeah, yeah, yeah, yeah, yeah, yeah, yeah, yeah, yeah, yeah, yeah, yeah, yeah, yeah, yeah, yeah, yeah, yeah, yeah, yeah, yeah, yeah, yeah, yeah, yeah, yeah, yeah, yeah, yeah, yeah, yeah, yeah, yeah, yeah, yeah, yeah, yeah, yeah, yeah, yeah, yeah, yeah, yeah, yeah, yeah, yeah, yeah, yeah, yeah, yeah, yeah, yeah, yeah, yeah, yeah, yeah, yeah, yeah, yeah, yeah, yeah, yeah, yeah, yeah, yeah, yeah, yeah, yeah, yeah, yeah, yeah, yeah, yeah, yeah, yeah, yeah, yeah, yeah, yeah, yeah, yeah, yeah, yeah, yeah, yeah, yeah, yeah, yeah, yeah, yeah, yeah, y

Holiness prayer. Every area of my life that has been delayed, receive speed. Every area of my life that has been delayed, receive speed. Brabo mu baby be our check. Yesu di mo. 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Jin mrikawo Yesu di mo. Awadiyane na cha Jin mrikawo Yesu di mo. 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Akonto no na cha Jin mrikawo Yesu di mo. Awomo na cha Jin mrikawo Yesu di mo. Ayare samo na cha Jin mrikawo Yesu di mo. I declare by the tender of Holy Ghost.

delay. 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

childbirth, your traveling that has been delayed by the fire of God, I command the speed of God over it right now. 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

0: My God. My God. Your next prayer, we are firing this hard one. Every area of my life that has been delayed, receive speed. Receive speed. Can I get every one of you on Facebook? I beg you in the name of God. Let's share it one more time. Come on now. Come on now. The reason why I always ask you to share is because whenever you share it, there are a certain people that join the prayer, and you never know who will join, and the Lord will help them and the Lord will save them. So please, I'm begging you one more time. Share the link. Share the link. Come on now. Come on now. Share the link. Come on now. Share it for me. Share it for me. Afipe Jansani Anko. You're born a hard one. Ten ten ten pa. So for me, see, I'm a doma. I'm not pay. After we are done praying, just get some rest. It is a service of testimony. 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I'm telling you. In every area of my life that has been delayed. 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Every area of my life.
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0: 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Hear the word of the Lord.
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Come, I say, bro, me hunyama bebre. And Radia Smoke catch him was a Bernard. Let them pray this prayer. And I asked the Lord, what kind of prayer? And do you know what the Lord said? Well, see, a lot of, listen to what the Lord just said. The Lord said, a lot of people are praying with you that have some needs, that are trusting me for one thing. And the Lord said, ask them to ask. Give me the book of Matthew chapter 9 and 7. Matthew chapter 7.

0: 7 7 7 7 7 7 7 7 7 7 7 7 7 7 7 7 7 7 7 7 7 7 7 7 7 7 7 7 7 7 7 7 7 7 7 7 7 7 7 7 7 7 7 7 7 7 7 7 7 7 7 7 7 7 7 7 7 7 7 7 7 7 7 7 7 7 7 7 7 7 7 7 7 7 7 7 7 7 7 7 7 7 7 7 7 7 7 7 7 7 7 7 7 7 7 7 7 7 7 7 7 7 7 7 7 7 7 7 7 7 7 7 7 7 7 7 7 7 7 7 7 7 7 7 7 7 7 7 7 7 7 7 7 7 7 7 7 7 7 7 7 7 7 7 7 7 7 7 7 7 7 7 7 7 7 7 7 7 7 7 7 7 7 7 7 7 7 7 7 7 7 7 7 7 7 7 7 7 7 7 7 7 7 7 7 7 7 7 7 Hill Farm. Knock and it will be opening.
1: When you talk about your empa, it is on. In church, mu anson, mu misa, na obe mamu, mu shisha, na mu behunu. 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
0: Yeah. Ask and it will be given. Bebia ubiara, wherever you are. I don't know where you are find yourself. 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It might be very hard for you to go on your knees. 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

0: Sodelia, Yanda Bahamado Dabaduazadia, Yemeria Talabasalika Huadaha, Yemeria Turabana Hasaria, Yamasaya Dabadaha, Nimbayada Badian, Roba Baba Baba, Imbeda Badia Talabadahaya, Yanda Seria Dadaha, Yamba, Yamba, Yamba, Yamba, Masaya Dabada, Nimbayada Masaya Dabaha, Yapaya Dabaduataya, would you busa, busa, busa, men come on to Memuana, Memuana, was it tax and it shall be given? Was it Busan Wabema? Would you Busaname? Would you Serename? They say, Adia Biara, a woman of the bulletin, a Yawayan of the bulletin, a Wukuna your bulletin, a Jumana with your car, a Yawadiana with your car, a Yakutuna with your car, a Yayasana with your car, a Yawana with your car, Yetia Biara, a Yayasa with your car, Yetia Biara, Riapa, Masaya Nabada.
1: Memoya Dibi, Obedenya Miase. So for me, Kaisa Mubekaya last year, Eradimia Bompa Yibise. There was a very strange testimony that came. Obi Ano says, and Mamme, and Nana Ewu Hospital be minimum. So Mekaya was here at Nako to cold room. Ah, or more train. Makai, Makai, or Nako to cold room. Eh, train. Say, Ghana, and you so, you can't swear when I need to come much. Good hospital, son. Omo kwa kutu cold room for some time. Awe so bi nyane a. Ye de mame na koto. A doctor for be me san be declare so work. And am lady ne say. Ono so so. On joining freedom da. Wasu wo pie free hospital ho ba reception de ra hu so. Ba ne jidi so kan chen se ne mame nguyi. Ne mame nguyi. Mame so da oxygen so. Sa dance we. O say what the reception ho do hu say. Ye bomb pa ye gidigidi wa dom TV. Na, once a young machin over time we are, and I do a nipa bibre hospital, it be added that into few nurses for no sinners for be munumi and sebi, and a tit dexaho, and will punko to be, and will soon war bombire. Now you will yanamikas your mouth for the Murifia mountain, and again I say, so for Asadana Jonwa, and will pa or call Pia, Sambekaya, or soon will Nisko, Sikana Nikran, but no need in Muba money so, and will Pia, or call ye what Minims Wakaya, who Pia call ye our one time. 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Was say, catch the woman, a dear biara, a da one a coma so. Was say, may ye, Eddie said the inquirer. 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Then Yamisuma, a Yamiponsuma woman, Babu say, na Abraham, the from Sir Momra, me mamunsu, who from Nase, me mamu dianini, me mamunsu nom, Babu so mudi diria no more say. Now we yere Sarah way, Abraham saw one to my dining hall, almost said ye asafu. 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

0: Whatever you want the Lord for to do for you, open your mouth, begin to declare. Come on now, come on now. Would you come here? Listen to me. Nipan wo wukura na se wubena. Would you come here? Yahubida, Yahubida, Mr. Yahubida, Yahubida, Yahubida, freedom is Yahubida. 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

0: a heavy wind is blowing in a certain room, and I heard the Lord saying to me, destinies are changing, lives are fulfilling, dreams are coming into reality. 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Me busanya mo konkron say why this amount? What has me radika? 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Was say abosumi bia, afibia be kon na wie ya 12 months any wie. Now, the number 12 is a number of completion. A number of completion. Or say, a dear biara ye bohompa ya kasisiano, ibi wee paye, ebe bem, ye ni ebabi hunu, mi nimpa ye krawabo, but for ansatua kumaso, ubenya wofuna fafono, fafono, mema wudi ofuna sende, me pacho fejidie keke ye wate, me kebi mfejidie keke ye, me kebi mfejidie e ye, men minisikana ho, me kebi men minisikana ho, fejidie keke ye, ne ye shedie nyame ebabe ye, men kasa. I don't want to sound like I'm going to convince you, which I will not do it. Yes, yes. Take the seed and raise it on your chest. Fafodiano tu akumaso. 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I just want us to pray. Yes, I just want us to pray. This is what a lot of you do not understand. When anipa bebre entias here. But uti few testimonies aye dia. And profa share wahanum sisiya. A lot of people. And I sow a seed. And I did it. Enye bibiao. Se nyami pe bibiaye wo life wa. Aya whenever the Lord want to do something phenomenal in your life, he will test you to see the faith in you. Don't feel this. Father, I pray for every man and every woman. Let this seed bring unto us the desires of our heart. In the name of God the Father, God the Son, and God of Israel, God the Son, God the Father, and God the Holy Spirit. In Jesus' mighty name, I want you to shout amen 3 times. Canada, amen.
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0: 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My God, something is about to happen.

Yes. Thank you, Holy Spirit. 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5 7 5 7 5 7 5 7 5 7 5 7 5 7 5 7 5 7 5 7 5 7 5 7 5 7 5 7 5 7 5 7 5 7 5 7 5 7 5 7 5 7 5 7 5 7 5 7 5 7 5 7 5 7 5 7 5 7 5 7 5 7 5 7 5 7 5 7 5 7 5 7 5 7 5 7 5 7 5 7 5 7 5 7 5 7 5 7 5 7 5 7 5 7 5 7 5 7 5 7
God who is praying with us, and I should tell you to do this. Janamba ni biem. 0595 57 6757. Me can so fi makai or so for sembe kaya. So for biana or what post street cancer. My name is Praise Mukaya. Nane ba and then a yere and a 80 program me. Apostle Makai. And a radical CM man for the ABC. And an a yere say, we ye are for the or your apostle can see me man so leading. But post street need to soft wind to me and quite solid because ye the tube. I send a bemem. Or so for penny pa. My apostle, even where you're stretching, or send a banner catcher and said, da, me wo school, no, many freedom for bombire, na papa, no, no, no, mutia, that very day, me my direction, be see, ya no, yeah, yeah. I dear chain, ya, one more review. Doctor, I say, a crew named Yemen Wuni Muni in Ewun Tomun two at the end of two puno. Papa no bear my yachima be permanent. Last year, I never see me cook preaching my woman solid. I mean, a card then come about solid. And to me, uncle, and Omuna, Yadiba, eight to eight. Tinia prepare. When you say, Umuti, me. Papa, this year, dear member, me show a bow with you. So, but my main fan number name of MJ. 05 now about 95 I feel about 5 7 6 7 5 7 5 7 6 7 5 7 5 7 6 7 5 7 now what's an abo second number no so see ya 0244 now about 115 6 18 115 6 18 Bernard Usuan Sanebeba. We are 0244 115 6 18 Mebo first number na mebo ma ona ma obiem. E ye 0595 now about 5 7 6 7 5 7 A dear baby, freedom, freedom time primper. Minima the crop, but Minyaya could be on your side, baby. Minyaya, because me who nipa ma kuma ko 7 BT, me ready catch him some much ceremony. Much ceremony. Do time be at the woody crowunya. Yes, when you're on Concord, some semen can't ceremony. So, what the idea chair? What was your poor born one cow? The shady yame bay. I don't know, but the radical catcher said, Nippon soon be there is a certain 7 people. This message is for you. What chill? It impire will bring Naya Rehoni soon. But this man can't trust a fejidia keke. Now, what your fanamba no? I did you know a busa cradia bo, the fejidia, the shady freedom yame bay. Me bon number ni beam fejidia j. A year 05 95 me bobiem 0595 aha no about 5 7 6 7 now what's number 5 7 5 7 6 7 5 7 0595 5 7 6 7 5 7 Yes, a year freedom ne beba fejidie ye. Fejidie ye. Me can be missy fejidie ye. What? Fejidie ye. Na nyame awo ye mane brosuo no obeye. I'm telling you. 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Obeye amana ye fe what?

Just our number, we are Medema. We are not so so here. MTN number now 0244 115 6 1 8 0244 115 6 1 8 115 6 1 8 0244 115. And no Bernard Uso and Sande Beba Medin Nebeba Ubitimiswa Sandy Akoho. Mamefa last number, my way, Vodafone Cash.

0: 0244-115 and no Bernard Uso and San Nebeba Medin Nebeba who beat me so send the alcohol. My main for last number my way you Vodafone cash. Your number way 0506 now about 358292. What do you need a Vodafone cash? Yeah, 0506 0506 wabo. Good, I feel about 3582. Now, what's the number? 9235 8292. When you see a Vodafone cash, everything you're banning a Bernardo Swansa, ye be, then you're main cassa, Obi Kumne Bia, then you're main onsas of one lady be a dear dancing, me refine amount of boy, or 6 years unchimai, or your brother for 6 years. You can say you sow a seed of say 100 Ghana seed. O say papa, e dana me ye ye na. Me see obekum na obi tie me na nyame pep say we so we. Now what their end they will struggle. For gidi ye, na nyame be yama na ye fe. 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For gidi can dey make be. Declare it loud and clear. Say God of freedom. I thank you for your visitation.
1: I thank you for your visitation.
0: Over my life.
1: Over my life.
0: I thank you for answering my prayer.
1: I thank you for answering
0: my
1: prayer.
0: In the name of God the Father.
2: In the name of God the Father.
0: God the Son.
2: God the Son.
0: And God the Holy Spirit.
1: God the Holy Spirit.
0: In Jesus' name.
1: In Jesus' name.
0: Amen.
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0: La Paz, Race Course Park, and so. Me say, testimony season. Don't miss it for anything. Yen na yeshi mwa La Paz, Race Course Park, and so. Your friend, me Pastor Bernard Uso, and somebody who see anope yebishia. 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

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I saw an issue in here. Counseling, a yawada, a fiada, any memenda nopa, and upon no noom, which has a 5 a.m. Now at Nas, Edicosi, a via, no me and Sabapa was my address. That's a 3:30.

a.m. Now at Nas Edikosi Area, Nomi and San Abapa Usima Edias. That's a 3:30. Bra, now Odifu in an empty. Oh, Adaji, our debate Obias, Machessa, 1-on-1. The Bia Otimin Cano, Fred Odifu, our Ahoma Trufoi Esso. 0244-747461. 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Brasesiana or Giannifa, who dear Ebayaudia. 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So when you're back, Odifu Elijah Nimua, on Yankupo Bayanajum, Amana Kwasu Agility. Kaise, a dini ye Bishop Dr. Elijah Opoku, Susu Mubuafu, and Sion Fabu, aye, Bonemrane, said Dasi Amferi, if it's our bar, obey ye. Our International Pentecostal Fire Ministry, Circle, Adabrakawa, obey NDC Head Office, Honoma. 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

0: Pentecostal Fire Ministry. 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Odi Fatimika Bishop Doctor Elijah Opoku. 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Ube tuwa frame back to sender sofo. I didn't have a dear boy on a real year. Ever years to this to Jimmy. And I don't pay. Maybe I want what Timmy can be a messer for phone of Freunia. Throw a down for me. Free will be. Nonsense, free will be. So for the video and two. I don't 105, 106.3. 106.3. 106.3. I don't FM. Over the video twice this year. 106.3. 106.3. Mama Kobe Mwawai. Mama, you will be at Doye and Nano Pay. Papa, but you will be at Doye and Nano Pay. Minya Bema, you will be at Doye and Nano Pay. Share Adoya away and the Jesse Water Musica Commando. Catch it and say, on the video and talk 106.3. No one. Why not Doye Kessie pay with us? Why not Doye Kessie? Catherine, on for the video into 106.3. 106.3. 106.3. On for the video into this year. And now pay a year soon waffle on our team in Canada pay Bishop Dr. Elijah Opoku. And I pay my trust a year soon soon cancel. I will add a blacker. I will add a blacker. We too. Udu Adablaka Police Station, Adablaka Market, Adablaka Rosie Bus Stop. Udu Hobe Bia, Kato Bibia, Ubisa Ubia Zaope, NDC Head Office, NDC, NDC Head Office. Udu NDC Head Office, one more pa. Ubu is the adjective of provisions for NDC one. Oton Su, Oton Drink, Oton Tish, we need them available. I will contain a beyond war, NDC one, okay. Quadi Anchain. Besides, there's a prosofo, susum, wafo. I just have a son, I say, or double blame. And as a skitty man's no more, and this office woman. Also, we say, almost all double blame. It did not pay the material crime, and near your crime. And near your crime, proper, may wada blacker. What the wounding be via Pablo, who do at the black up, Rosie Bastop, at the police station, at the black up market, why? We should be as an on-trail NDC office. And we also have a phone. Say we have a phone. Bra Adablaka Police Station. We should be as an NDC office. Or the Zabat was an NDC office in this world. We should be as an NDC office in this world. We should be as an open sofa, soon soon, buafo. We should be as an open sofa, soon soon, buafo. We should be as an open sofa. We should be as an open sofa. Problem be abaya kodanda eson and this will be abaya kondia ebu kum.
1: Oh Jesus.
0: And nano petum because she am adabraka.
1: Adabraka.
0: Never had any uncle point in the Sabakam.
1: Amen.
0: Sawa kawani amanena wone munin in Allah. Never had the best view of nano pay.
1: Oh yes, you
0: do. I pay me trace 430k in the matanasi. Obaya anama show no one kwa kwa juma.
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0: yes. I
1: rather
0: than control none of pay. So, what did I to and
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0: me would the men up as a man for Drukana day, and no mammy moon free. We are saying, Mamma, man, your home, what
1: okay,
0: man, your home,
1: okay,
0: rather some men can't sell none of pay. So, but you to me, and
1: to me, dear,
0: I want to run a man out of pay.
1: Yes,
0: why you're no quaff for saying none of pay one number 2 minutes of a son.
1: Yes.

0: 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So what you say? Eti u insira ne kuta wono. 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Aware papa bi e wanya na asundue wa awade ni mu no. Ye create problem but wura awade ni mu ama me wani baba ho se na u fe ra so me. Ye se sa woni ma ko.
1: A good
0: drinking. She is not a good town. As a bank manager, as a manager, be a one young office, baby, as an officer, be a friend. I am pro grandpa who be a radiba for so a boar or my gun. Whatever about here, you were to have a trivy. Dear Uber Quayano, whatever about was on wire, the Obey BI day, every. Savo, be some 35,
1: mommy.
0: Yamawa Bregu Obi Power Kreku.
1: Oh, Jesus.
0: Obi Power Krasano.
1: And do what in here?
0: What was the problem? What was the drug? What was the problem? What was the problem? What was the problem? So, Radia, you were yeah, you were the poor crack a crack. I've been canami. You
1: okay?
0: Yes, sir. What could that corporate do? What's 1 year? What would walk with them?
1: Jesus.
0: So, Radia, my brother, what would walk with them? None of us have been one now. Some of us mean to me, can read with you.
1: Okay,
0: a cadet say yes, one more.
1: Hey,
0: Nanko, a consawam.
1: Jesus,
0: will be a why your officer, cost to officer, pa moi.
1: A cadet,
0: cadet, go consawam.
1: Oh,
0: as a woman, you name custom officer, oh, you name police officer, oh, you name soldier officer, oh. Once I yet do what some see and found quite a day.
1: Straight away.
0: Yet the walk.
1: Yet the walk.
0: Yet the walk.
1: Baby Pierre, who Pierre and Nanope, but more than this year, just soon soon go for other Raka.
0: And the problem be I would know more. How be I would know more. A man be I would know more.
1: Baby M.
0: Bobo this summer, the Raka.
1: Yes.
0: Who be in a police case? Who could be in a police case? Or how be that also? Bobo this summer, Nanope.
1: Bra.
0: Tutum ni kale jiame nga urade ya go pode de sabe kan wate ya de ni na be yira ya zo na wan ya de kidney problem liver problem wan na HIV wan na hepatitis B mami e tubrika sia wate cancer na to wa 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
0: Press a bow on this
1: one.
0: When you see your kusukusukusu, one antekra na naike kabum. 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
1: BPM.
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0: The time aso amboso. 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
1: Okay.
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1: Eja na di wani insane so awo
2: nso abo bene five.
0: Who are no way? No, your friend, I will move.
1: I will, okay.
0: Who dear woman who are no, who are no, Bomadi Behome?
1: Okay.
0: Boy, a simple, a radiation named Mojadasu. A radia can say a chair or how. And I know Padan and Sawa Podoso, a human near two Podoso, a pita ye be a year, and say, I'm from Mana Nelpon. And sooner never could do it. 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
2: Back to send a national,
0: send a national.
2: What done
0: a boy? Why young Fons Wobin, what could Jack court? 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
2: mobile.
0: Why young Fons Wobin, you do a cotton?
2: Bepim,
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2: Yes.
0: Na de ozu an jibi bi ni robo fun bi
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2: okay
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2: okay
0: ebrade na me two me no so
2: yes
0: ebe paya
2: amen
0: ewo yesu dim
2: amen
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2: of Woku,
0: of Wassail. 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

0: Seven. 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
1: City was soon if he
0: did
1: a minimum. A qua. It sounds about to send that into one of the intimate day. And you,
0: okay.
1: And you that was soon if he did a video by a qua.
0: Jesus.
1: Well, is that go do a gabatiashi? Oh, whoever found. Was the baby a doko baby a zubu? And now, who won a bobbon a dunny?
0: Yes.
1: Oh, who won the abobbon a dunny, but there will be a cabby. Oh, who won the abobbon a dunny?
2: Only abobbon a
1: dunny, son, go back.
2: Oh, yes, so do you
1: move? Empatuono. Hey, I won't put in as
2: a dunny.
1: Yes, I'm a radical. A radical is our family who met you. Was your best so many monarchs? Obama didn't quatent a day, I mean, or was some numbers over didn't quatent a meno. And let the year born in Numanina

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1: e beje
0: bo bo na dane
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0: bible say de wa so parent de sunsum ne kan je me number ne frebe me transfer 430 ya wo pe adjuma wo pe adjuma wo pe adjuma wotuma sama ye basa wo sika sama ye basa problem problem problem problem ene awurade yakopo be fa me so obetwa agew court case bia mu betwa amane bia wona mu bia tu obetwa bomade fa wo phone no na frere me number is here me number is 0244
1: 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74 74 74 74 74 74 74 74 74 74 74 74 74 74 74 74 74 74 74 74 74 74 74 74 74 74 74 74 74 74 74 74 74 74 74 74 74 74 74 74 74 74 74 74 74 74 74 74 74 74 74 74 74 74 74 74 74
0: for number to see and net a rather 2 minutes and a whole dinner young one or Juma.
1: Yes,
0: so but Jerry Radia, dear,
1: but Jerry Radia,
0: rather by your 1 century and what
1: 1 century and
0: what their friend number to see 0244
1: 0274
0: 74
1: 74
0: 74
1: 61 61.

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1: And so from Sabaka Mabompaya Moses here. Hey, I don't know from number. No. Hello?
2: Hello?
1: What is it?
2: Mama,
1: what are you saying?
2: Fawon
1: sato wa kuma so ma me wate me bom pa ye wo na azeti Yesu Kristo di mu amana bi ye tru wonim de ye stroke amana de ye yade amana de ye owu amana break is out the fruit wo Jesus de mu adomneti amen mame to break abe hu me anope wate ya jise stroke yade de wonim ya jise stroke yade de stroke so kan wa hwe ya obefri wiase by the sign of radical

0: dear the one him. Yes, it's a stroke, yeah, dead door. The stroke also come one three year over 3 years. But that's a rather cafao. A rather sober more than quatente am me. It's a public person who try one cause to be a rather bona than a man. Boma de Vishaman, pay why? You, be wada blacka, who do other blacka police station or power for a number you have ever found. 0302216561 0244877122. Hello.
1: Yeah,
0: that's a mammy. Me bomb pire wills to kiss to dim the man, what? Dear ye breguo, dear ye sicashe, dear Susu Yasha for the Mawunya Yeda, Minna Wogoma Jesus Christ Bojem, break his heart in the free also, in the name of Jesus Christ. And up to white anger to me and suffer shame under black water. Susu me and Pesso obey ye, Jew in some second now, the Yakunatiso, and a rather bet your water. I'm not sure if you're a good person. 0302216561 0302216562 Hello. Fawa za tu akoma so me mon paye mo. E ra le bom paye wo di mu. Lower radio no. E ra le bom paye wo di bo de wa ko ahya won sa. Tu me bia le solitaire na dwuma sem ne sika sem. Dia mani ti me ko de ni wa bra bom. Shamu Yesu di bu prekisa de le fure so. Adom ne ti amen. Obani wa so da ye bre be hu so bi ni wa da wa da ye mo pen. Oh, yeah, who was out there in the bida? Soon, soon from home. I ran the with the packers. Spitzer and over Dinas or Walla or Baji, we send everyone some. It's a more drummer, so we seek a seminar and Timmy and Corn and him said they were pet. You'll be an eye, but I no pay. Jadu, you get a top mark about first year on a pair while the black and I'm near one day among what. And I hear Prana Yadibi Swamon. Yadia the better, but a radibitum, one of the Mujanaso, or best son of our town for them. Now a town for our power, a radibo bona done at the amount of why. 0302216561 0302216562 0302216561 Hello.
1: Hello.
0: Hey, to say.
1: Yeah, me at the moment.
0: Papa, what find you find?
1: Go for it.
0: Boma di mami who ano pay? Miss Rawa, boma di bu humi ano pay? E wo bi se mi odi. 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Tom Macabaco, Nepper Quint, 50 pesos, and me and Sakam, one she am an opera, a water blacker, made you hold your mom. Why?
1: But
0: you don't ever do sacro pa, Obozo Mulu do a cra. Oh, far crowd told Trolly be a sacro, so be so at the Black Police Station and one on what do maintain me?
1: But
0: you, to be sure, and why?
1: But you,
0: a rather father come and sell some dream. 0302216562 0302216561 0302216562 And as of a frame number 0244747461 0244747461
2: Morning,
0: I have to say.
2: Oh, fine.
0: I hear now.
2: I'm not.

0: azato akoma so me bompa ye wo yesu din mu bosum to me bia edi wati na di disappointment brewo e ma ho nto wa abrabom shamu yesu din mu break is added free wo so sikasie free so nko ade boni bia free wo so nko in the name of Jesus Christ adomonent amen momo di be sia ma no pe wate ye wa ma bosum bi o ma me fie mu a me fie me nim se bosum ma bosu fie bosum ho what do you know? Why? I'm not sure. I'm not sure. I'm not sure. I'm not sure. I'm not sure. I'm not sure. I'm not sure. I'm not sure. Hello.
1: Hello. Good morning.
0: What are you saying?
1: I'm not sure.
0: Oh, fine. I'm
1: not sure. What are you saying?
0: What do you have any problem here?
1: Yes. Yes, I see. And I have a panic. Oh, see, they are caucus, but
0: we are caught on an enchain. Media men cast in the panel, and I say, Oba Benumadi will make a throw. O be the will picture at the bosom be so. O grow why you be your own country, we are
1: saying.
0: O grow, obey Macuma, Macuma, Macuma, Macuma, Ubu. Mama de Bohuman or Pewati.
1: I show you.
0: As I said, one day in a year, so Christo de Nazabaka. There are solace Emma Hontono, or Lucena Hontoreda. What an opera body when Wada Blacka here? Who do other Blacka market to a police station where Fremen number 0244747461? Who Frepa wants ever coming? Why?
1: You,
0: Mamma, no memo would da, but for seminia by my mammy. This summer, your boy, I may have born to the boy Hombra.
1: I tell you.
0: Tubica, Monsaba come as us, be a day okay, what? Or no, so on my bosom was who I used to put down the best saying in Hawaii. 0244877122 and 0302216562. 0302216561. Hello?
2: Hello?
0: Edison Baba?
2: Yeah.
0: I hear now.
2: In Bagans.
0: What's it?
2: In Bagans.
0: Mama, the best chairman of Pewati. Me wada blaka bomodi bo home obi de wonsa abo atechemu sei edisika to wonsa ma na ahye minima du akra wo ye de aduma kra ba wonsa ma wonni hu sika nwie ya wonna foforo ne bomodi bo kuma no pera me nye hu ade ma wate wo ye de aduma wo sei wo ye wonni aduma bomodi bo ma urade be bi aduma kwa ma wate Nasa was say and say near Jumanity. We in a member. A rather be a Juma Pramon. That sure won't see. No sooner me won't quite solve a pass or a co. Won't quite solve a pass or a co. And never be a drum for one my Christo. No one my years to Christo and me dee in a wabra boma. Papa do be a biaqua. And Tim Tumo said pass solely a walk as I will pay. No co. Na sum Jesus Christ ye na enche na do be ba no aba enche enema na di adanse ye se enche na do be ba na ba it is a wo ya di na se wan hwe wan ne no nkwa ho wan ne wo kra ho a e problem ma wo da bi da bi ba wo ko bu akonta be na che papa no to bo modern na bla what is yo 0302216561 0302216562 hello
2: Tom.
0: How does that, Baba?
2: Bako.
0: Who of I am?
2: Sifi.
0: Me bomb pay ye with Jesus Christ to dim the mount. To me be a lie, solitaire, a bra boy, a dim cobesie. We ye be a name among what sign with ye. Sika, but told someone here, share me the Jesus Christ to Bojem. Me jayam will go crow demo. Break is at the trouble free with Trizzo. A radem father and son come me or strong fence, Ramon. And with Jesus, the my dominant. Amen. And I'll prepare my cobacco perfection. May I, dear Mossy, come about with some pa? Let's show who see you what?
2: Okay.
0: You may want a black eye and come over blue or by a bit in common, may blend or your eye be. It means strap up for say a moment boy, be moment boy, radio time. Now, a radden I'm so dear crabby bray, a radden I'm so many pa, a free or how be moo, a bad crystal chain. Hello? 0302216561. Hello?
2: Hello.
0: How does that, Baba?
2: Yeah,
0: who of I am?
2: No one. No one.
0: Bomba

0: Siaman or Pawati. 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Amana, yet true, and Nomana, papa. 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But never come for Jesus Christ, Bujano, at the amount. Sober to my brother, best son, sad, the amount. It is a vote taking soon back, or Cassiana back of a siam. Namina, why, dear, my wife.
1: No,
0: I rather bet you will seek a same be ye, Ubinian quatentin so as soon as me, what? Yo, 0302216562. I did be see what coin to your coin. I did be see with Shepherd a coin. Share one na mana qua qua lo be duetchi, and qua qua lo bin and pet and more be duetchi. Who tells us here, who sad the enemy also, frame a number 0244747461. 0244747461, mame.
2: Good morning,
0: I to say.
2: Okay,
0: oh, fine. Bombardy be human or pay what? We fear by Ford would add one my contract to be. Oh, baby, I want you. And if a chronom on the tower turn behind, do you be an ears? I know. Will you be an ears? Oh, your papa, me, Nipa, cry, Nipa, and so. Do be an eye, I have a Bombardy be seven or pay. Namina, dear, my one, what? To be sure, when man no pay our black. Oh, but of what about not so many didn't blame me, what?
2: I'm also meeting
0: for taking soon.
2: Okay.
0: Tobacco not so, woman didn't blame me, why?
2: Okay.
0: Woman, yes, I have a same calling in Abla, but 10 years. You 0302216562. 0302216561. Hello, what is that?
1: Hey, you.
0: Oh, fine.
1: What are the first Bomakoti?
0: Boma de Bohuman or Pay Wada Blackawati?
1: Matthew.
0: Jadu, you be a Bohuman or Pay. Now, rather than the 2 minutes or so, or whatever to myself, no seeker, somebody, you what?
1: Amen.
0: You, Boma de Bohuman, we seek a center of Fabra, maybe Yakobi, Yakoba dance, Yakakra, ye tear dance here, dear Radia Fabus, why I'm obi, ye tear be. Now, if you have a son of one, no one will be do it. In Quaqua Lubi, a duetchi, Quaqua Lubi, a more be duetchi, a wooden a drawer, now watch a show, or now watch a show, Wintimina, yes, who kid didn't know, who live, I know, you can't send me bleach at all, who see, who could to drink like a carboom, Boma de Frem number 0244877122. She am under Blackass is here. 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
5: 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Yet so amono, after the MSM in your bema, will never be our offer. Well, who cry out, Bafaswa, will be fluffy and no be flobin parka say, and answer say. It's in a girlfriend, someone in a tour, one in what Germany, and was so concerned with police station. 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
1: E na ye de yakopon se, wote ma me aso wo kan. O so wa de yakopon se. Or about for their boy a juma soon boy for a quaint channel. I about to send that with your coupon nam so I'm with your CD. And to assemble or catch singing coupon.
2: Mida yanko pass a pa, so I am a dumb. This I'm a name, my name, my papa, the baby Ukraine, and yep. And to say, dear, say a man for a quiet mention, my name, and by it's me could be intimidan as a pa.
1: Yanko pass into Aja. Send case be Obianka, Oyakamoni, and I can some toes, Zanging, Ibiakamalam Fubu, and the Sufu Akonfubu. I didn't see and I won't call Malamo. I didn't tell Uncle Dins, the one cocon for our best superfunge.
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3: so so your casa dance ya so what ya dance so what ya dance or one cause was sumo we are doing FMO aha ye nearly believe la balabawa so would you ready dia over radio anymore so would you rather than go for 2 media over where they are in the and I said, what can tell who was what and couldn't be an over here for me to do. I did be a teacher to a bravo piala. Obey, we are what the obey to offer company is what you seek at your journey. And then be Jayes to Christo who saw your 2 memo. Somebody shall have a bracadan of pain. You say your 1 month of September, 9th month in your one, you are quite 10, you are quite 11, 12. Besides, you are born some working in Numa. Opa so bump by your mama, Wama bra boss say, Wama bayako in Safo, Wama essay, Womunumuvi, Wobaka, our dear Unia warrior, and you may be brave as if you are young Walla, Bosom or Dian dear or a deep accompany in him, a deep in the soul, I a boy in Yanka, a dreas as Yasia, a boy in Yahoto, a yes as Yasia Oba Benahoto, a Jesus Christ, so but you are dear dear. And a radina copo obekasa obey on 1 century. It was Jesus. I no pay me transfer at a blacker. Who do at a blacker police station with the NDC office? Who do NDC office on Mopa? Jimmy number the friend. My number is 0244-877-122. 0244-877-122. 0244-877-122. 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

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Yeah, no. All right, Tebusian Memoachi about Doom 106.3 FM. Aduma Hingwana Nim Jumedi Edikaina Edi Browi. Reverend Dr. Mary Ganza said, God is great. He's so great. He is so great. And Reverend Dr. Esther Nyamicha said, Euradino, and yes, what's some kwao? 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Also Penny Stephen Johnson Ejikum and Wazi. 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Udi for ba Agnes and to me and Ruha. 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CEO of Enis Untime Ventures. Okay. Edien a light of an okay. All right, Abusia. Idea a Doom 106.3 FM. Admire my name, the day, bro. Means the show son of pay, Mr. Enes Kwambimpong. And Osofo Ernest Andor. 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
1: Yeah, I have a bar.
0: Now, what you say?
1: Christo Adumo.
0: Christo Adumo, yeah. 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
1: Then,
0: and right, a papa number two.
1: Over two hours,
0: sir.
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0: 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You are Shrey.
1: Ambassador
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1: Samuel come
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1: Kwasi
0: Kwasi Second Samuel chapter 7 verse 8. Yengro.
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0: Yeah.
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1: minister
0: health agric just say regions in our 16 will be our minister e answer chi ni se swafo and so here bro for minister no e free cha Greek kasan mo anya de ken no a e kire wo somfo ti wu awo be som ye 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I'm foul. And the chief said, me foul. Brother said, I took you. Me, yes, oh, say, yes, so demean, so bad. Nyakuran, I said, Yankupon also used that word, I took you. Also, because I took you, that means you were nobody, you were shattered. We wanted to pass a bias would be a double that so.
1: You found you be an in ye,
0: sir. I saw the borders in Yakov with Frico. And the other polish on what is a young forno. Ah, all your idea. Ye one, what about being the pa? I said, it's me can cast a visa. And anyway, any po. Now, not first, no, you're wine. 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
1: Or see, now, or you need tinny fee,
0: auntie, or tinny fee.
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0: 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Na what in the fee?
1: What in the fee?
0: And in Yamiamana, whom ye free.
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0: Natamba, Cooper,
1: could ye? A tamfu, were you so a tamfu?
0: A tamfu nina.
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0: 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Into what Tihono? And also, or any catcher who defon Nathan say, Hey, Medie, Mete,

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0: 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It was two on our genuine was it? 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
0: Me foul.
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1: me yeos is right, so
0: me. 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
0: I set a standard for you. And it remember we ring feet.
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1: 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What got you just eh? Mudino,
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0: I don't know, come where Raddy Hooney Mobile.
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1: A Raddy Hoon Mobile Geno. 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
0: Sad, you refuse. And say a horn or coyano. Ebina, Jacob. 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Oduru, we saw. We never had this affair. Masa, aha, na mishia wo. But this is how they make court bar. Me ma haye.
1: Ufi.
0: Ufi.
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1: David, yes, I know what can we mean actually. 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
0: 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Casper, you see, if it has an assembly hall, a seminal young coupon hall, and a seminal ye un young coupon. It depends any beer, the one who was in my niece, I saw it that,
1: Debbie, papa. 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
0: 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I saw them one out
1: there.
0: So them one out da. 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
0: 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Ah e muda subo empire. Ah muda suba ha. Da me hu wati.
1: Hu ye mobo.
0: Ohun ye nyina mobo.
1: Ye nyina. Ye ka ho.
0: Cause
1: Yakahoo, say a metra hanka. Yakahoo. Because it's true, Rabia. Now I sit in a panama refi. Tam also do cross on the crown out in jail when I say, oh, Tam, say, maybe you want enough in the easy.
0: As will be a bar, sorry, or shall see a fofra. Sofu, Hokika, will be drawn to him. Never buy a babes of Bosumi Kono.
1: Ah,
0: Bonsa, Sabri, ever I will studies. Intimate mbo bonse watching genuine first grass would draw one son will be a cra why a grand of a front ground ground could be as or dying and they were grand we lit papa dea or buy him who say when who grass I could bo I had to be a mitancia and be someone say and did not know I saw them now yen yen pebia or grab it to me a two former several bantam crown will be lit. Because chain as you see, no, I said, chain, I am right.
1: And that's a trap, man, you refuse. But I rather cast him, no, I say, share me, do you a cheap baby, and I will call him to shower, Tamfunina.
0: Do you a cheap
1: baby, and I will call you. That's a baby on my car, I was a key,
0: reject
1: because of the grace, because of the favor.
0: You rather me, do
1: you a cheap. Ma baby, I can't walk a bit
0: to watch me.
1: Me, I'd rather me, my edgy would
0: tomorrow.
1: Well, papa, it's sure. Now, what's a baby? I was a kawushu. And you are dining in a mean army, my winning bay yam. And now, Ure Yefi. Mitch Chow, papa, you won't go for me on one. Senen can you radium mumo bra. Papa, and ka omo bow.
0: And I will do our swank in yan was.
1: Papa, free sicam will be our free sicam. Oh, be on my dear papa, Yakuskua near Nancy from. 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
0: Yes, I will be true, but when you tell me, I'm not a meaning. Papa, yaho, no. And cry, yes, I hear no. 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I fit any fume in one back. We share some Papa, and the whole will be Pebby, I shall offer my own kind. kau kaya nanum swan tadi bibi so vam so de kwen se ah do so handled me bibi ko akoche ko uji na okra wu na nzo ba be problem 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
0: for you may
1: know and there yet
0: was
1: banner of grace family chapel man of grace
0: built to serve
1: and then they come once
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0: so for you.
1: May you swim, baby?
0: It's a brow.
1: 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Ah, what's it here?
0: So for bars of my marrying a number.
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0: 0244 79 50 65.
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Ye usu a shenno for the next 10 years intino, Mr. Oshenkani. 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Ah, sa sound on a wa winim say. 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

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Listen to the engine sound. 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

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Me share some of these things. It's like experiential knowledge. I share them passionately for you to know, sir. 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I studio Verata. 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I no from Milonia he for now te. And on a chile menu would be the hunkoma. 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

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your friend is saying my friend attachment and I'm a friend is saying is attachment intention e bia me se fatrotro we see ya yes my own son isn't that meet me aka say oh mummy found since fatrotro no 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Hey, some mama wa corner free, Debbie. Grab your mom, we university or more year service now. 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

0: so ikina mene ne ukuma. 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Men can't say Emra. That's why empire. 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Happy birthday. Psalm 139. I'm about my listeners, so I'm my own. Ten. Check his heart wedding. Psalm 139. The verse number 16. 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When you know me. You saw me. You saw me. 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Mame, fie. Offer. Brother. Put your bands. Put your train. God knew you when you were a liquid. When you were liquid. When you were not formed. That's how I'm a brother. If you're a brother, I'll cover so can. The verse number 16. If you have a camera for Nana, hey, if you are, this is how phone is. If you are someone, if you are, back on better. Yes, verse 16.
1: Tiny eyes did see my substance, yet.
0: Oh, version, yeah, version, Bernana. Version, Bernana.
1: Ready? King okay. James.
0: Hey, King James.
1: Can
0: it be my idea?
1: Tiny eye did see my substance, yet okay. Being unperfect.
0: Okay. Your eyes saw, your eyes, maybe bro for no can I say. Your eyes saw my unformed substance. So can you imagine how God knew you when you were not formed, unformed. It means that when you were liquid, you are watering from the loins of your father. Ufriwo papa asnimu sanino na ansana ubedruwo mame asnimu. In the process of act, check you. Your eyes saw my unformed substance. 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

0: were twins. 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But ninya metre me din. 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God wrote your name in his book, and you got a book. 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And I'm saying, I'm yourself, Nana, Adaroma, Nana Piao, and our own council. 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Your name was written before you entered into your mother's womb. 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If you have a answer, me, ya treat me ding and son, I mean, but if you treat me with the answer. Nasa, when you mean ya break treat with the address, where ye nipa but I had that also. I am purposely designed by God. Menye ni pafon, usi ame ya fe, ubuni, eni diye kesiye mame. 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It is not a book of Ghanaians. It is a book of God. 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Mama TikTok no check. I say, I am I'm in God's plan. I'm purposely designed. I am purposely designed by God. I am purposely. That unya uno osa woman or bana berima or hina nase kwankwebi anase chine ya hinibi anase deuro hinibi anase posi nibi anawa soja nibi anawa chira chira fobi mi nyami atire mi di mi ya usuanse nyami atire mi di. 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
0: when ya mena wa ware make a cry, Mr. Bumi. 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God wrote my name. My name is in the book of God. In the book of God. It is written. Now so what I say, medach di ameye biarano, di ameye biarano. Hey, one more TikTok message, true. 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I treat it. I grab by children. Yes. I am purposefully designed by God. There is a book. It is designed, calculated, orchestrated by God. So when you want to sign him away, one man will be what cast the door and ponko the door and they say we will cast, we will say today is my husband's birthday. Now Evelyn when I'll be catching me near a birthday. Who Evelyn when I'll be catching? Hey Evelyn, also open once more. Anti, why Kasama? You as individual, do you know that your name would be when you're uncoupon woman, and Tiano Pay Bissan say, and Radia Dentin, I would train me, Dean, and what woman? Nature, who plans, who wants to say, who wanted to you be the mummy? So I don't know, she cared about last over. I didn't know, Mosha. Baby, I will be an amount of sassin and a radden cassassa radde, a radde chremidin, tia would chremidin, a woman.

0: 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For King Kai, Exodus chapter 4. 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That person is waiting for you. 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I don't know. 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Oh, Messi, my own son, and my own son, and your running gasa. I rather would train me, Dean. Would train me, Dean. Would train me, Dean. One train me, Dean, some of your sujan. One train me, Dean, some men war. One train me, Dean, some intimacy die. One train me, Dean, some messress, dear D. Debbie. 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Yeah, I didn't ride in Gaza. If you are pay down in here, I'm in 21. Pay down in here. Rich, pay down in here. No, I read the activity. My name was written in the books of God. Paroni Koshada Dabadene. 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
1: Yes, go.
0: Alinino di Madavanti Casade, Imagosh Kedeme Kabadosa,
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0: Tanabate, I was on the substance.
1: Teroshka,
0: why do you want me?
1: Yeah,
0: I rather want you know, What should I be doing? 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

0: 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Ebusia wutie ye ne. Ebusia wo radio so. Ebusia wo TikTok. Kwame bewa na ye wawoda. Wo yire twretwre. But listen, wankasa johutum. 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Me me radio twre me de. Oka sese wo be ye nipa fo anko twretwre wo de. 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O twere wo de fise na wo abotaye de ma. Oh, baby, malam area, honor one. And then you may a copium Kwasiada, may Kasawa, sorry, Kasia Bakwan from the Christian Mission International. Christian Mission International. Every year, yes, sir, you may be a friend of National Holy Ghost Convention. National Holy Ghost Convention. One more, Southern Italy and Germany. One because Kasa honor. And this time, I shall see him. And then you bring China, Memenda, Kasiada, yeah, Papa, Bishop Dr. Abraham Bediakon, Onye Mama, Onye Mama, Bekayon, na so for Israel, Adade Bawa, Makunta, Yinina Bishia, and so for Kingsley, Amwate, also for Amwate. As of our water, we have an idea. Give us your convention. It is a name you may say when you're quiet. Madam Market and opposite. Guayo no one wants a billboard, a crack, a ball. Brandy Anson. It is going to be wonderful tonight. Very wonderful tonight. I'm going to say, Kao BS, when you're me a tree with it. Anyone let my name, Lord, my name is written because he created me for a reason. Okay, bro, for no reason, constructing, but that's fine. Yes, the Lord wrote my name. Otrewuti. If he said, oh, wait, you may be the man. 1 minute, 1 minute. Yes, Richard. What fasting way would you say? Who wanna say?
1: Daddy, I'm not saying. Me fasting with you, no one. I should say, we are not an accident. And yet, you're young from Swansea, Yammy boy. Yammy, I'm who you're Dutch, you know. Or no, or Junior, who now, or Junior, ain't. Chon se mi yemu jatu weni hunu me bra na mi yemu jatu wa osan se na wa tro mi din e chere se we are God's masterpiece onyame se da adwene ho planning na odwene ye ho na ode e be ye bibi
0: he saw me
1: ohunu me
0: ne ne ma bebre ho.
1: But
0: on my assurance, I saw you.
1: Yeah.
0: I saw you. When in Namhosan, I saw you. Minim say, now Baba your hine. Minim say, now Baba your suffer. Minim say, now Baba your candy. I saw you. That word I saw you indicates the new Nimus or the Baba. Even when you were unformed substance. Katosh kene. Oh, so what kind of anima we now drin a hoa? Me who didn't tell us a usu. No dear real. Oh, couldn't you mean him like I said, rather, you saw me. Who knew me? Why, bra, na me ye unformed substance. Pentecost elder by a country was a wow. Yes, that is a scripture. When I was unformed substance.

0: You saw me. You saw me. 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Of focus so on my life. When you stop it. When you useless. Emo bia wo bi ase hanom emme bu se wo ya the founder. God saw you.
1: Yes.
0: God saw you. Na nyame no ohuno won wa capture se ne wo tie. Your personality,
1: glory,
0: your greatness,
1: glory
0: to Jesus. That on us. It is will be who then what you say, we will be a keka, Debbie. It is true, baby. I was here, microphone say, me, you will be a keka. Me, you will be a keka. You can't just talk to me this way. When you're me crying in any home, now we are hinting to me about what today. We are suffering today. What's the way you're different today? Debbie, you're me crying as a father, a homie, and son, I'm a baby, dammy, mammy. Yes, on Enqua, what treaty meeting? A radio treaty meeting.
1: Yes.
0: My name was written in his book.
1: In his books.
0: Nyami won't, and woman daho. Ah, what treaty meeting? When Yami actually meeting, what was the same? Eh? Fokoji, Graiko, Graiko, Chivas, Nyami actually meeting. Nyami actually meeting, who are you? Eh? Nyami actually meeting to Wumpe, Obaya, Obaya, Koforidia. What's it? But just say, Yamia Chida would dean. And to what you want to hear no go for the honor, and your woe. Yamia Chida would dean. Yamia Chudi. Evia, Fabizoso, dear.
2: Yamia, what noticing me?
0: What notice, eh?
2: Oh, who we are no posse, no, sir.
0: If you are
2: never, high.
0: I don't know, she turned.
2: Mamma, before we come, I'm in Trinidin to
0: me, Trinidin to
2: only Friday.
0: If you are
2: in the Yakupon posse,
0: a radi posse,
2: Papa, who will be out to me posse?
0: Ah,
2: no one say I should be.
0: Which will be now, am I sure? As well, Cassie for an echo,
1: you
0: want for an echo,
1: yes.
0: A queen, any money, I'm one of
1: you.
2: And you whom me or notice me and or posse,
0: or notice you.
2: I understand true meeting
0: and not true meeting. Or notice you. You were identified and noticed by God. You see, some of these things here share with you. Beatrice, you are TikTok, mankind, but for now. You see, anointing is a sweet nipper. Manage yourself,
1: yes.
0: Control yourself, respect yourself, value yourself. Mommy, I'm a gun, I'm buying penny. Yamu will be auntie, I say, Yamu, I'm not to see
1: you.
0: Oh, not to see you, and son, I will be dear and so. Eh? Mko dijwa moka. Ko dijwa moka. Nyame notice ye.
2: Yes.
0: Koko kra ye nya moka.
2: Mhm.
0: Koko ye nya moka. 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
1: Mm.
0: He wrote our names. 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Sansem we fanant, ode fanant, fanant, fanant. The entire what today you did no notice ye no no. Now did dear be wo. Happy birthday to you, Peggy Amadonko. Happy birthday to you, Osofo Kwame. Bewa. What Germany? Come on, Mr. Fridge, by the way. 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

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And aye wawoda. Happy birthday. Peggy, who was a maybe boy, and I was actually say a dedication. Apostle Patrick, I see your low area head, the COP so home. I saw for my Grace Che Boate, Barakasi, Deaconess Margaret Ade. Peggy, would listen on those. Deaconess Julia Pohima Jaba, the COP, and SF Salfo Memorial Temple Teshin Ongua, W. Kofi Apasa, Mota Regiment Ho, Madame Adora Chumasi Slotch, United Kingdom. Hey, Mary, may I know if I say Mary Blaze? Mary Blaze. Mary Blaze. Moses Blaze White. And I also saw Ballisto. Ballisto. And I have a birthday. Hey, if I say happy birthday. I say your ears flourish all closed. ICGC Adenta. Peggy, Mary. 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

0: Eradi whom he noticed you, he wrote your name. 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And was actually with you. And when I am above the engine, and I wish all of you the best, best. 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
0: so bi enhia na nwumre na ye ntua yintwede ne so convention kesi pa National Holy Ghost Convention Christian Mission International e papa Abraham Bediako and Reverend Dr. Vivian Bediako. 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Hey, queer. I did. In his own time, ventures. In his own time. Also,

0: what's it say?
1: Because I how much Ghana you na lighter do mu.
0: Me say you do if you me pie
1: cream. And you see I'm saying no so say bomb pie.
0: And there is a high tension.
1: Ah, you say no yeah, I lighter do. Let me cast me Hong Kong.
0: Must say that must say
1: one day mo
0: be say. Eh wow. Mo am I in a way for?
1: Am I no around?
0: Am I can be bitch
1: am I bantem?
0: Eh go bantem.
1: Am I the bantem?
0: Me name so ya o man na yire
1: bi. 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
0: Oh, I've been on no.
1: Bishop.
0: I've been on no.

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0: 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Thanks to your computer clinic, a yayar sabia, one more yar saying, I know every pay ye, would draw her, no do to na feed ye so, a chows can ye be shed ye coso, ni pedrenima, and soon Sansua Ebano, a ye dear some can be a anyho, a ye accurate, what dear drew so come on, a yar sanqua. Thanks to your computer clinic, a techy, DBS roofing, a dance of Bonyama, and a DBS at home, or one up. To dance upon your ma, a febo, wo be, wo die, wo de be, wo die you so, empo, enye de de, just into chrome de dem, e ya febo, eti de eti, kale bia, DBS wo bi wo ho, wo koto ni manu soa, obe ma 10% 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
1: So it's a good thing, but for the moment we have no responsibility whatsoever. So if people sue 24 hour economy authority, we've been sued 4 or 5 times for something that we have no responsibility for. So our lawyer is moving a motion in November to get us to be removed from the defendants list because we have no jurisdiction, we have no status in the matter, all right? So that problem is a problem that the Ministry of Local Government is handling. The global average should be 15%. So this is what the program is designed to do, to transform supply chains. 25 is 1 year old. You want us to do what the ministries have failed to do in 70 years? Let's be realistic. And the difference between 25 and every other program, there's no chunk of money like big push, 30 billion cedis for us to go and take and do the project. Because it's only now that we've been recognized as a budgetary entity. In fact, as I speak, we're not even a procurement entity. So we actually get our procurement through the Flagstaff House by the District Assembly Common Fund. Implemented through the Ministry of Local Government in partnership with the District Assemblies. So 24 Economy Sector is not part and has no jurisdiction over those projects.
0: Na wote se ye ratano etimu no wote ya o se wose bebi bebi a aban no akọ edi aso akọbọ fọm eso muko si edwa na bebi ho no ma bank pa ni si ho no mabu atu ogun bebi ho school ni si ho na ebu atu ogun 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
1: So everything we're doing is planned, is executable, and what we've done is been very quiet about what we're doing. Why do we do that? We saw what happened with 1D1F. Today they were announced, we built something there, then they went and put a signboard. We're not interested. If we put a signboard, it means it's actually going to happen or it's happening. Not because we wish it, not because we're being sentimental, not because we want to score political points, but to make sure

0: actual project will be executed and not before. And at the time, people were asking us to say things, we're in the process of project development phase.
1: Opanyi yi eye yewura Augustus Obuodum Tano wo ye presidential advisor eba 24 economy wo matena ne dwuma wo mudie no a wo no otu mpani funti ni sembi na teye no
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0: 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So continuously, we should be working together as countries or as continents, so that we'll continue to ensure that we have proper health security within the region, on the continent, and within the sub-region.
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0: 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Still! Phone, papa, papa. Is he here?
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1: Check some money at you. 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
1: Madina for Electroland Castle will be a showroom of Potemu. Na ye be ya sandy homeland and swat a home. Say, say, and apart from some of it, me at home with TVs, gas cookers, kettles, micro mini a kikahon, move to Missa from one name Mukonya, plates, name one tree, Ninia Kikahunina, and your branch bakwa, your friend homeland. And it just a man who wants to say, so we did our Electrolander. 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I think so, you want Nasco selected promotion, yeah, yeah, yeah. 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Kwaye betcha ba kwa ka ho enwechin so madina ya sheda mamu special price o fala ya titi nyama ni sunyina mamu madina

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say KFC was selling. Chicken for 15 cities. I saw fear and trembling. You know, I mean, I look at the eagerness of people. What they were ready to go through just to buy one meal, not for a year, not for a month, but they feel, I don't have to miss this opportunity. Can you imagine if we approach life with the same eagerness?

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I can't relax about this. I have to be in the office by 8 o'clock. I'll be there at 6. The shop must open at 6. 4:30, I'm going to open the shop because I can't miss this moment. I can't miss this moment. People do it for a meal that will last just yesterday or today, maximum. But what about your destiny? What about all the things God has put inside of you? What about all the desires God has put inside of you? What about all the things God has worked inside of you? What about all the things that dropped in your

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0: KFC was selling. Chicken for 15 cedis. I saw fear and trembling. You know, I mean, I look at the eagerness of people. What they were ready to go through just to buy one meal, not for a year, not for a month. But they feel, I don't have to miss this opportunity. Can you imagine if we approach life with the same eagerness? I can't go to work late. I can't go and open my shop late. I can't relax about this. I have to be in the office by 8 o'clock. I'll be there at 6. The shop must open at 6. At 4:30, I'm going to open the shop because I can't miss this moment. I can't miss this moment. People do it for a meal that will last just yesterday or today, maximum. But what about your destiny? What about all the things God has put inside of you? What about all the desires God has put inside of you? What about all the things God has worked inside of you? What about all the things that dropped in your spirit during 40 days of power? All the things you said you would do, I'll do this. Hey, this year I won't miss God. Hey, this is my year. This is my... What about that? Have you worked it out with fear and trembling? Or you are waiting and relaxing, hoping that one day it will be all right? We have to learn to work out.
1: Doctor said, Kwadu no wo di ye no poison ewom. Kwadu no ya pete so.

Atom FM.

The 20th of August 2026, yeah, the Trader Point and Coupon. I said, this is the show, Jason Sem on Adum 106.3 FM. Medium man in the club, Nasanti. So that's a brighter day for us. We have to rejoice and be glad in it. Those of you who are watching on YouTube, so on radio, we are so grateful. Na unya media chede beka se eche se wo nyoma pane nipa edema e enedue e na eya wada August ne da etoso eye edue no ye da nyime kwa se endpoint homeopathic clinic Auntie Mary's gripe mixture C4C liver specialist hospital na vigatem panacea pharmacy for diaba one dia pomodin won komo bebere enche bia and then our social media trends Franco Trading Enterprise phone papa pafie birthday dedications MTN fodarma naposo and the big interview Awake Purified Water, Telecell, Armin Scientific, Franco Trade Enterprise, Glyco. We cushion you for life. Anafe, Mpense, Mubrenosono, Absa, your story matters. And I always say, I just love it. Absa, your story matters. Absa, we hear him. Hey, wanna hear him. I tell you, this is for you. Justice. Justice in terms of Jerry Justice.

0: So, Jerry Justice, good morning to all your family, you know, and welcome to Ghana, Mrs. Jerry Justice. We love you so much. A minute after seven, Kofi, far above, when you know, man, I am on a Thursday, Mumu, why? Or you're too loyal, very loyal. Far above, yeah, ciao, no pay, at least, the only bit the weekend, yeah. No man, oh, yeah, that's EP. Great sound, Lionel Richie, and I tell you, all night long. Dr. Juliet said she be a poem to say. And you made a said,
1: No.
0: What do you mean? I about saying 12 years and 13 and 6 years.

0: Oh, Dr. Julius Achibia. Oh, what time is it too? I tell you, in what time is it? Doc, it uko disco those times, uko be?
1: Disco?
0: Yeah, uko club. I see.
1: I think I'm going to disco.
0: They say their responsibility is the doors. You know, do I have your brave craft for fun? Oh,
1: me your brave
0: craft. But you know, be able there.
1: Boko.
0: Yeah, that's what I'm
1: saying.
0: Yeah. If you boko, you want boko.
1: But I don't know how my light off.
0: Light off, no. I affect you also.
1: And that was the last time I asked him. That meaning says something that was going on. But yesterday night, I was saying, there's light off.
0: Yeah, because, Kofi, say about 4:30 on the corner. Maybe I'm going to be now why you assume, now why you assume. Okay. But I'm sure say we dey just one of those minor any be. But okay, a tray and casa. Anyway, yeah, best say we dey what can dey mama appeal to a year and pay for mo hwe enyam kan ya hon sem na omo ni ujuwa mai. If you've just joined us, Dr. Juliet Sechibia Amano a acupressurist at Abotre Clinic. Now twemu nyina no one yen anadi nkomo. 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If you have been a good student, akwenye be dewa mwa consult for the next 5 minutes. E ntisa area no. And I make catch a phone some for my wow tenacity che what is it? Oh, sorry, I'll tell you what you want to crack. 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And I'm sorry. 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Age na mochi ubati kika kika. Or say, ah, body no motor to kama kama. Unim the etuba. So what if it you had done? In Chechira, Dr. Juliet Sechibia Mano dia Maya, Mr. Wachili Kaseno, ne Okwechi, Ubu, Usu Trasia, now show phones, so I say, or computer.

That's right. Which means it's you, Tiasa, baby, 2 hours. No, no, no, no, no. Ubena challenge. Okono, Ochiano nowadays with the phone at Tarahon, Nanquan, no dinkomo, Nina Hunsu. So maybe you are going through some of these things. In Joba, rapport with air symptoms and red flags, no, in terms of spondylosis. But Fremi, Nanya Quenja Busa doctor question. This specifically on this in common, Iabo, baby, one, a chirwaji, baby, one who be nice, and yes, sir, yes, sir, yes, sir, zero.

0: 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Mama, I'm meeting a jumuche a driver 42. Just enye adi papa. There should always be a way out of this situation because we chie brandon a juicy usisi ono a juicy a problem. I didn't send me brine bebe fi. 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Eti doc, yeah, for friend you di kana fe or the ne how about no way kwa be fast be to me see no kwa and I ya boano. Yeah, era marching up to say.
1: Hello.
0: Marching up to say.
1: Ready I don't who yeah. Am I here?
0: Mira.
1: Maybe I see pa. Hey, yeah, you wait there. Minya made the arche. When I say me, you know. 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
0: Hey.
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0: Hey.
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0: Hey.
1: Mi kwa se, well, it's by a boy, it's about what's the whole cry. You see, they're making me whole cry, ain't it?
0: Oh. Doc. Doc.
2: Bacho, me a house.
0: What's it then? Come on here, boy.
2: Bacho, I may take a crack.
0: Na, or chese, somewhere 81, Anna Okunya and Quenchia. Na, a year in the chili bremono in the corner. 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
0: Mm-hmm.
2: And the with acupressure, a bomber mojani dear free sunny, a wood don't pin so.
0: Okay.
2: A sanso stimulate relaxation, a sanso stimulate hormona, a breath pain as a no. It's a natural therapy.
0: Okay.
2: Umpenny four, alkalia or no cramp or everything without any side effects. And the our advice say, overfan me number no na washremi. So that I can help him.
0: All right, thank you so much. In the era, I won't fear adios soon in Sia. Majilis, what the Dr. Juliet said, Chibia Casano. If we are on the number, but to draw now, fee, what to me, Edin Kitahun, because that pain, you cannot describe it. So bad. Good morning, Apomti saying.
3: Hello, good morning.
0: Morning, Apomti saying.
3: Your friend in Anakwe, you know, because
0: I feel comfortable
3: there.
0: Nana, it's you.
3: For the past 3 years ni me sorry feeling it as well me tinya sudden stiff neck meaning how I say the only thing I could hear is me take care of me pivot the only question when I hear that sound what comes after it is a minya stiff neck meet me at the dinner Saturday we cream fast as I would say echo. Recently, so a sample by Yemi, a quadrant call hospital, my Yitrami X-ray near the end. The doctor says the BR in you. But yes, the numbing pains were inside.
0: Doctor says, what? Australia, no pan, the quadrant, you know, just a stiff neck. Then, what you know, what you always say, what you

0: Eradi wey mo bo. What ike? Anti dog. And you end the stiff neck. I was at ike. As a old tinum bizana.
1: Okay, so most of the time, so the nerve no who can. You have pain. Neck, and I say you have stiffness. And then also there was a small girl or friend who say on also or twist in the corner side. She has stiffness at the neck. And most of the time, you know, the problem no our nerve no X-ray no intimate pick it. The problem. The X-ray is able to pick the bone.
0: Mm-hmm.
1: When that's a diarrhea and answer him it. And then there's a degree so it may pick it. And you know, it could be say it is now developing. It is now a problem nothing they develop it. And see, we deal with the nerve.
0: Mm-hmm.
1: We deal with the nerve. It wouldn't quite slama and corner. It said the problem is still there. In kuna into me and yeah. And sometimes, you know, so we have to be very careful. Because in kuna ye you soon if diffuse into the nerve.
0: In kuno?
1: In kuno I be a while. I cannot mention any in kubia, but in kuno maybe a sheshe, I know your day. A diffuse into the nerve, into gradually, you know, oh say, in tina, what? In tina, it didn't pain a crack age, you know, gradually, you know, say.
0: Okay, all right, but then you know, the crack runner say, acupressure is the near cassette, you know, or the number, but you just now these casual consultancy service already now pay just to give you a little insight. Obey and Cassada was a solvable in so many ways. Into where there that encouragement to get you going, but also, what you are going to say, crack and your normal, whatever. Good morning, Apom to say,
2: Yami, I don't know, am I? The first question said, "This is doctor man. He said, 'Omo na first omo wo misha kambu kwa nusu ana because my baho oma e treating me fine. E treat me baho na omo ni hobi. Na mi siti na e mi ya ani mi nu for side. Ba ni ko hospital na ye si enye breast cancer. Omo ye mani ni e koye. Se si ani siti no." Sayani, Yamiko hospital, almost a Nikoya scan, almost in me, don't pin a back, actually, our
0: home.
2: By doctor, and I share me no man advice, on person may operation to me and Kaka, sir. And I may person me beside doctor and send me Bahua, obeying me, I be a man, Yana, because my cohort died.
0: Doctor Julius, she be a majority of Ashuma, what?
1: But trying to, so I think that 20 years ago, but you see, I am moody call any Mukaka. Any easy genesha war, Mataiku.
0: Okay,
1: I think a Mataiku.
0: Okay,
1: and it is the same place, right?
0: Wow, that's so good. And it's the same place,
1: it's the same, but we have moved from. Baby, I know Nimuno.
0: Okay.
1: I say, I'm not going to ECG in a share. I'm not ECG.
0: Okay.
1: You find the same clinic.
0: Okay. And finally, you have a friend you chat to now. To me, I'm a woman who numbers in the baby who is not a boy. One MP free consultancy. Obi a pentimeti na apo mudi won sem de. Udi agura mani ha mani ha sa won timi nko. Minisika minisika sa won timi nko ti. 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But whilst we are just waiting do kwadarma walk us through a bit. Na no juada de and bi and na pay. Then we can say thank you.
1: Okay. Ti e kaye chin kase no. Say in hini ana say evia problem a ediba ebi na mebu bosi say eka symptoms no a ebi a obe ti say wo kwachi a obenya pain e wo kwachi wabasa ene wo sami ebetumi okwono so betumi aye stiff ebetumi so aye chichichi abasa ana wo sa betumi aye chichichi obesan ati pain no. And as of it, she said, been in a muni pedianum. Generally, say either say a woman cheat and now see a chihonum. But to say, or nine a war formula, so I am weak when your weakness were 9 a war formula. Aside that, no, so when I say and Cassa, or better say, as I teach and I form for more 9 I say.
0: Mm-hmm.
1: And as of it, she said, be war and I said, peace be a day, a war woman.

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1: ya
0: enti fear of movement pain ntino no ontumi enye den enye bibi
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1: yeah
0: aha eya red flag and na another red flag no say ebi a oya wonnti no e ma ontumi enye adwuma yi what's not a car, just I'm sorry. Mujina o kaka, just what's not say. Because of the pain, a red flag. A child say, it has gotten to a point, efficiency in our form, into two one more. Into unya sa, flag siya, a child say to one
1: more. There's a challenge.
0: Now, oh yeah. What you say?
1: There's a challenge.
0: There's a challenge. There's a challenge. And now we are both less than 20 years. We are less than 20 years. Now, we first time, we are pain. That means I did not call anymore. I say,
1: you know,
0: Emma, indication into Tuhana. First time, less than 20 years. Or first time, Tuhana. And now we are more than 55 years. It be from age 0 to 55. O first time wa o ti yao e wo baby a along o spinal cord na e ye red flag e wo se o ye den o tu ho na mo
1: wow oh okay ntinya me admit you have the conversation and wrap it up kra but I'll pay the numbers I'd be to draw my an allocation I bit me find you out
0: okay ntimba cho me number ni 024
1: 916
0: 4974
1: La Paz Tabora number 6 Goyle Filling Station
0: Abuchek Clinic. La Paz Tabora number 6 is that correct? Yes,
1: please. Goyle Filling Station. Okay, yeah, that's it. Dr. Julius Echibia, man, acupressure, Abutre Clinic. Make sure so, but you call a weekend, badminton, be an tennis. Now, what you mean, sir, a jumbia ope. So, what you say? I'm quite a man, I'm in Miss Opepa. And he, go badminton, now fire, and quite a man, I cope golf ball. Why? Have a blessed day. And when you're meeting the bye bye. That's Dr. Julius Echibia, man, acupressure, Abutre Clinic. And this one again for Gabriel. Gabriel, who teach any, menone to kuku adenta. What you brought to be a, you can say, Kofi, adenta kuku bi honum, a ama junction honum, and easy, and to teach any on him to kuku boom, the utiano pay, as a man who's a teacher, ni uti, Gabriel Machel, kuku joint, and you may be sure, at 4:30. Okay, so enjoy your day.

0: 21 minutes after 7, just on 7 at the 106.3 FM. One of the great guys, I'll call London. Kejua, Debbie Debbie, call London.
1: Debbie, 20 years. Oh, Debbie.

0: I tell you, so when you far about this woman. Far above.
1: Yeah.
0: I just love you. I can't believe it.
1: Thank you, Omai.
0: Now, who ye? I think your loyalty to Adom FM multimedia brand is so beautiful.
1: Yeah. When CJ left, I was worried, but you are taking the program to another level.
0: Mommy. And then what my
2: better.
0: Wow. But who are you? So what we have decided this morning, it just the same team, then say once you are online, first person to be online for almost God knows the number of years and months, it is a support tool with $1,000 Ghana Cedi for your data.
1: Wow. You made my day, Omai. Thank you very much.
0: Yeah. We are so proud of you. Because you have a lot of options, though. But Bribia, that was so much trust in our submission.
1: Yeah, thank you.
0: Okay, so Enchebi Abati, Chintri, as I let now.
1: Wow. Thank you so much.
0: So say hello to
1: you.
0: I will never.
1: I'm be a Kwame Nkrumah Memorial Park for the first time.
3: Oh, okay. No, Saturday, baby.
1: I'm not a person in the traffic, but not live coverage.
3: Oh,
1: I don't know whether she remembers.
3: Mekai, okay. Not a dear, not a red card.

0: Okay.
1: So I couldn't wait for the picture.
0: Yo, but
2: now
0: me
2: more
0: studio.
2: I'm
0: now.
1: I'll be coming around.
0: No problem. Now far about old chairman, one who she won. I mean, you can one way.
1: Hey, and one who back front center.
0: I did. It's your Jamaica. Oh, Jamaica. Oh, my God, let's let Jimmy. I want you.
1: I'm sure I'm moving.

inform the general public that at approximately 4:30 a.m. today, Thursday, 20th August 2026, the national power system experienced a major fault on the Akosombo voltage transmission line. The fault resulted in the automatic tripping of the Akosombo generating units and some thermal generating

minutes after a year 7, just on 7 FM. This is from a year. Yadumukanya, the dear send, yes. So, the Ghana Grid Company Limited, Gridco, wishes to

tripping of the Akosombo generating units and some thermal generating plants as part of system protection mechanisms to safeguard the integrity and stability of the national interconnected transmission system. This consequently resulted in the loss of power supply to some parts of the country. Immediately following the incident, GridCo engineers, working in close coordination with other power sector agencies,

supply is restored to all, and I mean all, remaining affected customers as quickly as possible. Greatco regrets the inconvenience caused by this temporary outage and assures the general public that all relevant technical teams have been fully mobilized and are working with urgency to achieve complete restoration of the power supply. Well, many to do at the enemy, a new host, Jason Sem, Menka Hwenchiro, Obetina Sem.

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Just on same Jimmy DNA. 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Then yeah, BB. Maybe I may just icing on the cake.

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Well, many to do a day anyway, a new host, Jason Sem, Menka Hwenchiro, Obetnasi.

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1: I'm not just on no. Ahoden but media dia ahoden o cause I know ye dwuma sa ke dwa
3: no se beye
1: eh o ye beye nti energy no man
0: de tie ni
1: aha
0: abuje fo no e bona baso pa
1: yeah
0: ana almost aboy abaso se is 337 some parts of the world
1: okay
0: oh masoria
1: oh
0: wow omuti
3: e do masi
0: e do ma oh
3: ye ni so pa
0: na sister magi usi O sister Penny the Mavis Bona aka a fear Chinese.
1: Chinese.
0: Sha coming kumdiwa.

0: or Manco say,
1: one of you.
0: Oh, yeah, I know about baby this year. Almost I know my money.
1: Bibi no cre ke jwa ni de be so so na fi wati ma ko
0: onishika
1: jwa de na be ka che
0: no
1: is part of the brand is say
0: onishika
2: as the deputy head of sports for the Adom brand
1: say ma onya mi be shira me so bi ani bi
2: but o mun say about it
1: and you intimidate that with
0: no kwasem
1: wadaruma
2: any amma mi nya ka say
0: me ka so onishika
2: ma ja sham ah den na mun say me ka sa me ka sa
0: teacher reka sa
2: me nim sa ah o ga say as am get to
1: obi am get to rogu because we dey say cheche ni apa
2: Yamuakwaba, Yamemwa Tansi, so this is a wonderful family, like you see from outside.
0: We love ourselves,
2: Sanity.
0: We love each other. So I love you, I love Kejua, I love my
2: mom, and
3: I love you all.
0: Aww.
2: My castle, Akwaba. I said, Begrey. Oh, but man, I've been on chill, Lungu Lungu, maybe I go Benny Wano, baby, go strategic. Strategic, yeah. We be honest, we are caught up this in and even now. Now, 15 for now, 14 by so first one, yammer two.
3: My,
2: it's all strategic.
0: That's all.
2: That's all. That's all. Baby.
1: Okay, so we pamcho, you see, a yammer kind of great
0: people.
1: My fair to one, I said, your muntiminti.
3: Oh, okay.
1: And yeah, I'm not a boy. I'm to be back.
0: I'm going to be a Kosumbo station. Oh, baby. So almost a baby. I'm going
1: to
0: be a baby. I'm going to be a baby. I'm going to be a baby. I'm going to be a baby.
1: I'm
0: going to be a baby. I'm going to be a baby. I'm going to be a baby. I'm going to be a baby. I'm going to be a baby. I'm going to be a baby. I'm going to be a baby.
1: I'm
0: going to be a baby. I'm going
1: to be a baby. I'm going to be a baby. Because hey, I'm asking you, my brother, for
0: so at least the mama boy or my bastard say, "Enya si yenano, omu communicate."
2: Yes.
0: Emma unu se sin to be a baby.
2: That,
0: it's a whole no kwa de agreed kuma ya di. But yen share because the other no kwa I think say was last. July in more anase na you
1: do.
0: Baby so call off to say they were so call you know.
3: 2 months.
0: Yeah, so baby wa why say what say
2: you
0: two are see prep on pa to monye na. I know them. And say no person bebre na o monto mo tade ngwo so wetin na tade yento. One onye o mo mo tade go no Eric ni so ban anon.
1: Ah baby,
0: o mo tia tade go.
1: O ma me oba.
0: Yeah.
3: Me ma me oba pa.
2: On your good, I reply. We
1: all right, so just call us. Come on, 81. We say maybe you also can hear Hong Kong or
2: yeah,
1: just on 7 Como or Ghana Hong Kong will be BB is hosting us. So and 0302 216561. A high tension way,
0: all around
1: high tension way.
2: 0302 216561.
1: Pacho, the conversation, you want to welcome Bibi to the family. Yeah. But say Bibi your high tension now. I don't know. No, the one you are now. I tell you, you're single.
0: And I'm from a
4: private.
0: I any private school.
2: We are saying, who?
0: I government school.
3: I have any private.
1: Okay, or say private. It's woman, yeah, man. Hey, you demand for
2: what a jano.
0: Hey, if I'm saying,
2: oh, yeah, and the brother, Homra. Yeah, come private now.
0: Hey, catch.
3: Huh. But I think, sir, an open show, senior can you do dumuno affect your mouth for some bit me share with us?
0: Yeah,
3: because
0: yeah.
3: Disrupting Kofobi Bray.
0: And yeah, you, Mr. Disrupting Pipa.
3: But what it tells us is also said they be also in the power planning.
1: Because.
3: Yeah. But obviously, a bit disrupted a lot of businesses.
1: The NDC is in power for 1 year, 8 months. Is that correct?
3: Thereabouts.
1: What are some of the pluses I would use on the Abre of my Ghana?
3: Oh, I think, sir, by and large, the fact that Omaine Dasu is intact is important because especially when you take over from an

0: another government. The expectation is say won't mean nyini yi kura na say no be too no no. Obe kura na sa the nation is intact. And Misusu say Mampeni John Mahama show leadership in that regard. Misusu say by economy nso a omabom ho moden and the only business is kasa. The stability on the forex market, you know, idea almost commended.
1: Mm-hmm.
0: Just about 2 days ago, namene real estate developer Bikasa and or her inflation are now almost experiencing. I feel you know, be a trim we are not to any one stability kakra or wha, and then you know, obey me a planet with a particular price of cement. Na wait me I have sent a bear nisika semono kotochima. Dimisu say on the economic front, you know, modern book is here, so akoso.
2: So what are the three major red flags I just say over draw by attention to 1 year, 8 months you buy? They also say ja. This cannot be part of the reset. That this one you should fine tune it. This one which one are those?
0: I think say first would be 24-hour market here, yeah, local government ministry, ACCA.
3: And look
2: like I'm going to
0: have 7 hours. Be a hammer crack because as a confusion, we're buying him. You were a whole 24-hour economy secretariat. What must say 24-hour markets are ACC no minimum who here? And you won't wear you.
2: Is that the case?
0: Oh, yeah. Yeah. Almost so minimum who here? And you won't wear you. And you will remember, I didn't name say si local government ministry now. So many problems say ECC markets. Nemo mono approach no a hydrogen kakra. Yabubu banks, yabubu schools, CDC, Ija. In the meantime, Jedi phone ni baby omukaku dija. Yes, we need to say a buying share project as here. And yeah, any ochina no we. A bit me a take several years because of Sikasem. Bureaucracies are hold wa ewo ho enti eho no downside kakrama me and me huni enti a two government agencies intimate me coordinate na yenya a direct communication as to agency a sadie we show mo ensa e ha dwene me suru say judgment debt be free mo aba because banks be a yebubu omo dan say the BC market are threatening some be court. What went into that? And I was even told say injunction crowd that.
2: Edit that so.
0: And so still omo ko ahead e ko bubu ye. Ghana ha no ye ma me no mo ne ye ma no dodo na adidwa. Nti aban bi so obesi dwa problem ni ho. Na mmu mu no e wo say ye approach ni ye. Na anamontu no so so ye hwe say enkani pa bebre e affect wo mo ho ye one major problem wa me hunu wo ho no mo pa.
2: Okay, so beba the two other problems is about joining the conversation 0302216561 or 0302216562 no etimni ye abon komo bb now part of the multimedia group family ti bebe a o share ni bia no Jennifer so said we see age e feso all these while. Kofi Obiabaso, yes, are you aware? Kofi, yes, yeah, okay.
4: Good morning.
0: Good morning.
4: Hello, good morning. Pacho, no, Ajay Kojo, Tema West.
0: Ajay Kojo,
4: Tema West.
0: Tema West, okay. Nintiwe?
4: Yes, sir, your light ups are.
0: Oh, Kafra.
4: So much in nan pacho me pacho proin aye o ma hin na ma wa bisemo
2: me number ni ye 0266
4: pacho mba o pacho mba
2: 0266 13 0266 13 13 77 77. And one on the
0: Hello, good morning.
5: Okay, Bibi, you're my welcome. But Bibi,
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1: Amen. Amen.
0: When you are ready for him.
1: Amen.
0: No ma wa dwene nyansa. 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
1: Amen.
0: Ah, when ya?
1: Yes.
0: My wife is so chia why.
1: Oh.
2: Now what? Wife, wife, wife, so? Wife, your friend is
0: saying. Your friend is saying.
2: That's it.
1: Oh, my Rose. Miss Mitchie, I'll power at
0: it. Yeah, that's it.
2: Okay.
0: Then come on.
3: All right. So I'll counsel.
1: Could become
3: now, I don't need it.
1: Oh.

0: So we enjoy ourselves.
1: Oh yeah, yes. I had the energy and
0: we enjoy ourselves.
2: Me buy me hunu kakra. What other Roma?
0: Me
2: other Roma.
1: Ana morning show team. That's one seminal.
3: That's right.
1: Oma hunu kwabena sant. Ena no pay a chese. Watch out. Chese ye debre ye die.
0: Oh.
1: Enti me just one
3: seminal. Hallelujah.
0: Amen.
3: Hallelujah.
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2: sant.
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0: senior man
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0: na aman nyame hira o bebia o ye ma ye bia ye hu pa ye so ye din
3: eti bibi wa ba ye na o de show calendar so September to hono
0: e de na be kwaso
3: ye beti e na chi kakra oni abna ni ha te che o ba ye juma
0: amen ye na ye ko bibi ba ye juma
3: no
0: aman no mo fa me nya ha o
4: you've just started a journey.
0: Yeah.
3: Great.
4: We are there to support.
3: But
4: we are guided by rules and regulations. If you want to be successful, work towards that.
3: That's right.
4: And the end check also abutri crown. Baby, I'm sure as if you ever break him. Many and the dusty. Table B.
0: I'm wrapping you.
3: Table B, Rasta.
4: The A and the F and the Kabushumi August, the Aketuan, July, Aketuan, the Mahano. And look how you have.
0: Baby, yeah.
4: When you're fooling,
3: yeah.
4: And Nippon Nancy had a dime back. And this is all found country by Abra Book.
3: Also, yes, I'm
1: soon
3: will
1: take
3: a
1: film.
2: Yeah, no more shall see for India, Sunrise FM, GBC.
0: Oh, okay.
2: Yeah, copy in an animal FM or Gosso.
0: And never my history.
2: And yeah, you copy Tamale.
3: Oh, wow.
2: Fila FM. Yanante.
0: A man.
2: Banka Kanka.
4: Your first 3 LPMs in my Navi.
2: Oh,
4: that was not.
2: If you are sitting Uber Soria no Pana, Hombe, your dear, na Matresa, or Dasso, and so in here, pa. And Obert you be Uber Soria, or Simechi, Maya, Machidum, Pay, Machinka, say, Maya, a Yabusa. 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

0: 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Energy to go further.
1: All right, Edase. Finally, your take on hostels for any rent control engagement. Hmm. What follow?
0: Yeah, so my follow na a problem. Problem because I don't know. You want raw money
2: anymore?
0: And rent control for person who dem running here, Juma. Real estate for no so person much they say a your investment. But Mr. Suse say you na ya ya gonna say the marabe here, Juma. You have rent control, Mrano, because. Ama a wo fo bebre ye ne tutu aka wo monsem.
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0: 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Question Daniel will be a sea was a major 3,000 Ghana cedis and a crown, meet you 2 years. Net who bought bank and Bobra and will be do fast, our corners on Cabba Bobra and I. Debbie, your man, maybe the end say a quina rent a 4 year fear of funny hostel for a dear fossil many mono and yet nay a nick come up for. And the yenya kama for
1: yes.
0: It's a rent control director. Ye chenis won kwaswa de oye on kwaswa na wonye. E binye senka for de ye kany. Driver near to ni lorry fame one de nepe because ukwa transport minister. The minister ne GPRT you for your majume was what moshe se o man. Lorry fan ye didn't to mubeba. Na across gun will be at the 5% a yejma. Oh madda. It will be a yed your pro maimu. E bina ye
1: huno.
0: Also a G15 because transport minister wada. O man.
2: I don't subscribe to the old castle rent rent focus because there, me I see more of challenges ahead. But
3: Bishop Dr. Akwesi Owusubi, your chairman, Hostel Owners Association.
1: Good morning to you and the team. And of the far above, yes. David Tachi Benson, say good morning, Oman.
2: Far above.
1: Okay, on cancer soon. But I'm not sure what
2: you're doing.
1: Special greeting to my dear wife, Mrs. Harriet Alexander Techimansen. Okay, I think so. And anyway, I can thank you, oh man. I'm grateful. Far above, say, Abba.
0: Okay.
1: Say, I'm grateful.
0: Eric Labi, Ewokofodia, Bibi, or Sakwaba. Madam, one of the messages, Ebba, so my hine, call my uncle, baby. My uncle, baby. Oh,
1: who's it show me 10 minutes?
0: Oh, my uncle, baby. Oh, my dear. Yenene shimu wa se ya oni bebi akoti me se mo ma se ma se di odi obi
4: anse anapa ma ina kuti so
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5: 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Isane exorbitant fees a. And now say rent a more charge. 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
7: Yo, midase. 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Ye, umuni se. Gana se uisi edanya. Assassin Kwa, so baby, I KUST area, I said, which matter assassin 2 million Ghana cedis. And oh, and our quadric loans were interest rate, you know, the answer in the form was that term and EAN between 35-45%. And the Ubevian, now, so I assume it's a chair staff will be a car, only for your cry. Na won ko ampo na wo operate ya wo betimi so wo je yan fa se 5000 pick wo je 5000 room per bed let's say per bed
5: 5000 per bed
7: wo betimi chia wo kan in 35 years in 35 years from the time I we investment in 35 years you know and then we live on and no eye one

Number two, every payment made by any student, you know, about 20% goes to the government. One, EPA 4 say any investment on land, you know, you impinge on land use, and you want, they have to come and tax you, and they take 1%. They take 1%. Please do the calculation very well for me. They take 1%. Now, GTA, say your friend, GTA, the Tourism Development Fund, 1% of the gross. Of the gross. It is payment, 1% is going to EPA, 1% is going to GTA. And then you come to statutory payments, yes, we have MMDAs in other VF account. Now, fire service, they will tax, they will come for that tax. GRA takes 8% of the gross. 8% of the gross. So that's already, with the two, three, that's already 10%. After now, permit to operate, operational permit, and from MMDAs, you know. Answer. Land, France. Well, it, it, it, it, it, it, it, it,

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1: Mm.
0: But
2: Bishop Dr. Akwesi Owusubi, or a chairman, Hostel Owners Association.
0: Good. Mm. Good.
3: Good morning to you and the team. I know if he far above, yes, David Tachi Benson. Say good morning, Oman.
0: Far above,
3: okay, on cancer soon. Ba mesmo ti aduma che o.
0: Sa.
3: But special greeting to my dear wife Mrs. Harriet Alexandra Techimansen. Okay, I think so. And you can thank you, man. I'm grateful. Far above say aba.
4: Okay.
3: Say I'm grateful.
4: Eric Labi e wo kofodia bibi osa kwa ba. Madam mo amode messages e ba so man hin e kwa man. O man on ko ba bia. Say mo man on ko ba bia.
3: O ho si show no 10 minutes.
4: O man on ko ba bia. O man de yenene ishimu wa se ya. Oni ba bia ko. Me say mo man o se ma say di odi obi.
5: Answer and apply my na to ni message. My
2: yesterday. Yen kwa ho man so na yene.
5: Oni ba bia ko.
2: Akosi yen kwa ho man so yene Bishop Dr. Akwesi who should be in Kasa or no any chairman Hostel Owners Association Bishop Poti and Camp just on seminary Ghana my watching
6: right we don't have a
2: hello Bishop Poti and Camp just on seminary I don't FM Ghana my watching
6: I'm a Jimusu
2: make this on a pair one day or
6: already had money they already are saying
2: yeah don't buy their say now and come over chrome what will be a day and then who come on to me after one nano pay. Hostel owners are more many more. Come here, sir, and you know, Bruni Becca said, move fleecy, a wolf for ne a school for it's an exorbitant fees are an answer rent a more charge rent control. At Nene de Simua, war her said, or betrim why you necessary so na my yen ye ye. Mammy Musa, a diana a informe rent a more charge a school for ye, a diana diana kumua. Eye man of weddings are
6: yo me da se me chem we chief o nyina so ye o mun se Ghana se u si edan a asasin ko a se babi a fasi ke university area se which ma to asasi 2 million Ghana cedis eno ho en a o kwaji loan so a interest rate you know. They understand the other form of the term and EAN between 35-45%. And the Uber VN. Now, so if I assume it's a chair staff will be a car, when you're for your car, now won't go up on a operator. Uber to me, it's a wage, I emphasize 5,000 per, wage 5,000 per room, per bed, let's say per bed.
2: 5,000 per bed?
6: Per bed. Ubetime chia wukan in 35 years. In 35 years from the time our investment in 35 years, you know. And then we live on. And no one. Number two, every payment made by any student, you know, about 20% goes to the government. One. EPA4 say any investment on land, you know. You impinge on land use, and you almost, they have to come and tax you, and they take 1%. They take 1%. Please do the calculation very well for me. They take 1%. Now, GTA is your friend, GTA, the Tourism Development Fund, 1% of the gross. Of the gross, it is. Payment 1% is going to EPA, 1% is going to GTA, and then you come to statutory payments. Yes, so we have MMD is in other VF account. Now, fire service, they will tax, they will come for that tax. GRA takes 8% of the gross, 8% of the gross. So that's already with the three, that's already 10%. After now, permit to operate, operational permit, and from MMDs, you know. And so, I've forgotten the name. Almost have a job, almost there. The friend normal intake, intake at all.

0: that sort of thing. Property rich, you know.
1: District
0: District Assembly. About 20% is already gone. And these are all taking it from the growth. After the crack, 80%, you know, over here, with maintenance cost, over here, with staff, over here, how do you call it? Refuse, a disposal of refuse, and a whole lot of things. Now, GTA4, at least 1%, but yeah, can, it's going to burden the students. So you see, the government is trying that we're trying to, or the students don't know. And I'm going to say, it's a key program. Students, you know, at Singapore, when we name such a key in our head, now buying and a diabetes or so. When we see that we say 5,000 and we can, then you never know what we do. And she said, we have come to realize that so we're charging 5,000 per bed, you run at a loss. And experientially, you know, I have experienced that. The piano, a famous one, just a sack of Bobby Sian, our bank, now they are very renovation. Students in Uso Ubisa or more. One more will be free the animal, why are they with 30? Or we put door locks. What says we do a quarter of things. Now, Sabi, in Pabucho, a cheerful moment, Benjamin, when you are a man, a good animal. Sabi, one more bosom in a swan. One more you, one more at the one, one more the two, sink you. And even when they are there, never catch your sinker block, we go for a plumber, you know. Now, I never teach him. And you say, plumber, see me breathe. What kind of sinker block, or more person bear, who be also anyone you could see? Answer. A whole lot of costs. And I end that in this one. And you will be the airbag hostel operator, Butumuno. And you mean with your bank, a fancy, or bank loan, which is 2-3 years ago. NPP government, Mr. Samuel and the regional minister of Ashanti region. He said, tax is now on the EMA, and also, and the EMA cost build up, and it was so high. And what a committee. What a committee, you know, now a Ofurukum MC was so, now a Jinyasi, also Asuka MC, now also. And now, friends, SRC also, and the ARFs also, and the

0: hostel for. But Mr. draw attention to it. Hostel, and now Uko Ghana, your friends, the rent act in one, the rent act 1963 at 220. No, a man no coin, a man on good on Kachaki, your friends, the hostels and the business areas in the other, you know, commercial areas. No, he has no right. But what I think then we are running away from being checked and that sort of thing. The law doesn't permit you to do it. I'm running my own coin. Because already I registered with GT, Ghana Tourism Authority. Ah, woman, the baby, she said, we have hotels. Woman, the baby, a CBRO, GT for Tourism Authority for Fire Service for Police for University staff. Omo baba ye inspection. A shesa BBBR, a de ye, answer, Omam Alliance. And I know what responsibility. Now, so person pleases students. Now, Ochechi and Branzo, you person, yes, it's been prejudiced.
1: But it is interesting, Bishop, so because Rent Act 1963, you know, Emma Rent Commissioner, no quince, or Beversity facilities are hold war. And Obe disagree with you because what kind of several times he said, the very act now, Ujina so Casano. A man of quine say on oversight regulatory responsibility over private premises and yet public institutions. It is a him for putting the Maranaka say only jurisdiction over Mojuma Amudi.
0: So, Okan, you know, yeah, Kacha and say, on kind the definition of premises, on kind the definition of premises, you know.
1: Is this Adena Bear semantics, Anna?
0: What say?
1: Abeya semantics, Anna.
0: I get semantics. It's in the law. Premises, you know, what could the interpretation side of it? Premises includes a building, structure, stall, or any other structure or part of that structure, movable or otherwise, which is the subject of a separate letting. Other than a dwelling house or part of a dwelling house, bona fide let at a rent which includes a payment for board or attendance and land, outbuildings, and appurtenances let together with the premises at a single rent when adjoining the premises let.
1: Bishop, am I in a commoner's antiquity or no? So, Assem Kakrama,
2: Michelle, now, are there all be a general check? I can't say,
0: oh, yeah, you team.
1: Wait,
2: I see. Now, bottom line is that our school for Unquadaji Dini said, Mobono, Mojino, I was sure to do.

0: enye bia se fata sika moje. 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E ho na se se mo chire mu biko ya te se mo keka se omra so no si dan ne mama omra no ma chire bo peso de ji.
1: Me ka so ba bia.
0: But dem chen se ojitum se mo bo na no hye.
1: Mami, miss a question to answer your question.
0: Bishop Bajo, I just want us to move smoothly so that we'll get a proper understanding of what is happening. This is the rent control penyuma or bab until me catch it. Nyoma air cost on them as cool phone quarter and be backed by videos. Air tray washrooms are hold only rooms are hold on the data and the prices they are being charged. So the question is more admitted, say. Enti na na bibi ka na mo admit say e bo na mo jin e exorbitant na
1: debi
0: okay
1: debi so enti na ka bibi me one example na make say question
0: debi so debi
1: SRT4 wo mpacho chi me kakra
0: pacho yo
1: SRT4 e wo hostel on campus SRT4 students na dia wo wo mo hostel on campus pacho freba ko bi san say wo mo hostel no 2-in-1 e wo mki say 3-in-1 wo mki say 4-in-1 omu kisayin. Womu no, staff wa woku te honu. Enye omu ni chia kwa, wani chia, chia omu ka. Enkania, omu ni chia, vivi pia, security, FBT, free. Enzu bisa onse, womu bwone eye sayin. Womu bwone, so pesa uchia, eye about two times what the private operators charge. Then the informu omu omu campus. Ah, omu staff, omu ni, abani chia ka, yeyi ombola ni adeni ya abani ka. Enzu omu charge more than we do.
0: Okay, so Bishop, let's be specific with your situation. As far as in there, we can get back to them and ask because our belief is that Abain intervention behind is to subsidize costs. In Tibera, Abain Shia would do a cobain and nebo form, Abain Fia, a cotton nebo form, Abain Bibiano, Obama, or Hesseni Memufono, a born baby, and a private individual as Ben Musua. Our support is that you are bringing in quality, great service, and value for money. Into the point is that. More boa a bain ama a certain gab will be a abeda hono motimia boa fele. Now it is becoming clear, sir, you are also abusing that gab no because we don't have a choice. In this all cost him is tana say 10,000 nipa in Siakra, you are bound to be there. That's the point I'm able to say. At this point, Mujidi said we need to review the prices, and I just like you've raised issues about certain taxes are according to more decision making in terms of the fees. You know, are you at this point ready to sit around the table for a review of hostel fees? And now,
1: me dash it. So, you think you review hostel fees? My main make it appointing and go for BSC a dark a share cashier among members of the hostel association. And the woman you are not talking for them, no, you are a little bit difficult. Say you can't have someone because price is in behind the yenny ayat here, machine.
0: So, Bishop, the point is that now we want that regulated front. This is just from the same team, a private hostels association for Nekase. So, our hope and belief is that hostels are hold across the length and breadth of the country, you know, and you won't pay you for.
1: Right.
0: We have that belief in you. So clearly, say, and they rent control among some of your suggestions and challenges, once we need a regulated front, what should be done then is that then obibiara obefa kwa enye Ghana private hostels for any rent control for Nkabum Kuno and Ama Suku for baby so munda. No, my almost only a hostel, but a monk, sir, a year, a queen, no. Most won't get to me be a mutim, and the actress uncle for Kunas. That's the most important thing because once we are regulating the space, Obia, we are outside that space, Biano, as I see who say, oh, yeah, an illegal person. Because monk or pray at the papa, Emma, no, on your part of your Kuno, and be a beneficiary. In Tiano, Mr. Monfan, come challenge.

0: Il pas de bureau. 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oh, oh, oh, oh,
1: no problem, but until this issue, our rent control commissioner, Esha, says, or Kwaprobo, all the hostels, no, I never heard of. I think you were very inactive as an association or whatever. But point is that we are at a point where all stakeholders, major, minor, in Aba, to a certain understanding that we acknowledge and appreciate more effort and more fill that gap. No, we also believe that the legal body mandated to over. Superintend some of these activities at rent control. Suku phone kwada our phone teacher phone na dia to me say e ho akon hia say ye hwene ye review a yes hostel fees no. But whatever until this conversation no. Now jibre kwa probo ko hwe the conditions some of the hostels are moji aboard in ewana.
0: Uko sha. Untimi kan mo ma ye hwe emra e kwoso wa Ghana. Ghana is a free country, free economy. And association so any compulsory mo ma yan hwe sa ni ma ni na
2: na mo members no mo members no mo ba pro ko hwe senior wo mo host those in it mo members
0: yan host for kwa yan ne university staff wo ba computer ken university staff ya wo directorate of student affairs wo mo and every student is very well accommodated. Yeah,
1: but Bishop, don't really. I don't think maybe the Nkoma idiot has here. Yeah, the entire head Nkoma we are no better. You home it you. That's the point. You home it. Eba hostel finish here. You home it pa. And we also know it's an investment. I'm also my ya. Most of them bra. But the point is that we should also meet at one central point. The point here is that say Ushe Mfunyina, are you a befa Mfunyina bitu na yewe? Ushe Mfunyina, none of the rent control papa echo rounds. Ushe biapa suku niyakwa da eda bia ujwari, bia uye na uye na utuye sikasume 6,000, 4,000, 7,000, 8,000, 9,000. You're asking yourself then why do we hate ourselves like that? Edea na sebi, yebu ni pasa, sana ibedika haba wajinim until maybe unya kwenye niye dinkomo about some of the challenges. My point they say Hebrea asun say oka se osi and the eye obi oye plumber bi ampeso be ball because e ma do do na o mo ko no e ma mo fa nche say na mo bi suban ne tie so anye say sa mant ne so na say oye ohun yi na mo mo ade ko hye sink mo a it means that sebi dey na pa actually
2: unim dey
1: eh intimacy be bri. For us to also get an efficient system running, where you, the investor, will not complain, where me, the student, will also not complain. No? Some of these checks, it should be regular because in the hostels, Bibria, our managers, no, almost every week, Biano, they find time to go check. Problem be, Biano, you don't fit to be here. Into your balance, be a kind of Edward Debemo, now if you call baby. Into the hostels should also be regulated. Are they a banana?

0: violated. Then the rent control person, I guess, also didn't let me pay. I'm be a want to know. And Kobasa, dear, you be bon commona bon common. That's why any rent control pay with my guys there. They may buy a million conform union and I and they buy a bus or info form. You ever for him say it's just mind boggling that or not to be a witch. You understand?
1: Auntie,
0: Mr. Actually, I would say the whole system is jammed. It's not properly regulated. That's okay. Why we want to regulate it. Because, say, no, na all two and a morning.
1: Regulation, you know, and I make a say, GTA, fire service, the police, university, and district assembly, and the unions, your members. You walk from hostel to hostel, a year inspection, but you come because CCTV. And your operational crowd, your sanction, your catcher said, your maldis, fire for CCTV. And the commissioner, no air cannon. You see, me, America, a devil who have run, who have crossed the zoo with entire, which is a womb.
2: Bishop,
1: who may be a friend who tell. Now, ye enclave, we are saying, now, because there's freedom of association. And the one eye, you know, only is humanity. Yes, regulate them very, very well. Prices, conditions, and things like that.
2: Bishop,
1: Mr.
2: Bishop, about 2 months.
1: Very
2: well. Very well. But Bishop, about 2 months ago, according to Ghanaian Times, rent control commissioner said, "Mon suspended rent increases be any some will face illegal action." 2 months ago, ma comply.
1: No, so we don't suspend it a year. We're not overshadowed Emra Amaya at this time. Oh, as I said, suspend everything.
2: Suspend everything. Or say more increment, more suspend it, more comply.
1: Yeah, checks, you know. It's MMDs, you know, on fee fixing. Why increasing it here? We say we miss my increasing it here. It's the old deal with Naho. Now, you first attack the cinema on each year. Now, investment time, we are no profit for him.
2: It won't comply.
1: Oh, yeah, you comply. No. Because, red law, and crack, I should say, and you or your commissioner, as you come through a magistrate court, and then we blow why you're jamming together, and it's difficult. It's a more.
0: Okay, Bishop, what the point is that this conversation cannot be exhausted on radio. I think the most important thing is that say anko moye di an opekre chere say ho akohia say sinkonwa na as soon as practicable ye hwene effect the needed changes as say ba na
1: it
0: medasi say what imagine brain address
2: o man san obekon ma mbusa o ka say commissioner no ass o beba kuma say no mabisi nkonwa monfa na kwantu ho ka mwenti mi na mibusa se enu ntino sapro na muato ana
1: any time also be bia e dia e krado
2: samo be
1: ye man opportunity se obetimi hu be bia se obetimi anya yen obenye obi aka ho na etimi atutu bibia e be yasodwe onkugu go for any mase opportunity se me now be frame se me exploitative

0: me ye criminal. 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
1: San or catch you.
0: Oh, pepper smart, what were you now? Yet you're catching me direct. But the worker is a renter, yeah, general. We are being exploitative. We are criminals. We are those sort of thing.
1: Or describe when you're more you as criminal, but on cast some more you're criminals. I know
0: what's already.
1: Or describe ne more you know as criminal because we see it's Yambrano. And I was some one cast some more criminals.
0: Such a practice.
2: I'm sure within the week next week we'll have this conversation. Thank you so much for your time. 34 minutes after 8, just on Sema on our 106.3 FM. 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

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Yenya Bibia Dadasi, and we are back. Bina Poka Hine, and Afi Akosia High Tension Barakesi, and Oboni Disha. We are here just to serve you and serve you well. Medical Catcher say Star Oil, and your money and Ebra Guinea in terms of their discharge of their duties, and they are giving you great service, high quality fuel, and real value for money. And Bribia da over 240 stations. Bribia da baby and then be an apostle koto fangon. Remember, it should be Star Oil. You are choosing quality and affordable fuels. And you want them, I don't know. Now, my counsel, tell yourself, my Haiti promo, because we want you to be a millionaire. And make sure, say, Ube this shares, no bibia, come, Edia Mao. Star 500 hash. And I say, obviously, the telesale play up now. Now, Nemoa, Okwan, Sam. It's a Kahunu, say, every month.

0: Akomo Imra, na Deputy Minister of Trade, Ewan.
1: Deputy Minister of Trade,
0: Ewan.
1: Yera, ahi.
0: Yera.
1: Ahi.
0: Yera, ahi.
1: Ahi. And I'm a camera. Ura, and I'm honorable.
0: Rebbe.
1: What a be a general.
0: Yera, ahi. Yera, Samson, ahi.
1: Pacho,
0: ahi. Yeah. It's your careful. A bit of Bribia addressing, you're careful.
1: Adam,
0: say, Ode Yerua ba. Now the full name not to us.
1: Samson, no.
0: Samson, Ode Honorable Ba. Honorable Ahi. That's what we
1: did.
0: Honorable Ahi, Machin.
2: Oh, I'm a Joseph.
0: Na, Bibi Aibo called ye.
2: Oh, ya mene mo mpa bo nti ye huye. Mwoso mo huye.
0: Ah, ye gusuka kraka. Ye monitor ministry so wako sheno. Ye monitor mujume dia mudi. Eni yoma tise ho?
2: Oh, ya mene adum. Bibi Aibo ko.
0: 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Mwoso
2: 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Na dena, ano bae, yuma minu ya bae na huye chile mi. Kira ako kenyi. Ena o, jena anu kwezi. Oh, oma hena.
0: Ame. Well, you are in parliament, and I observe in Koma Ekoso on this matter of Bank of Ghana Gold Board vis-a-vis the minority led by Yera Afenyo Makin. From where you sit, what are some of the genuine concerns you want to express?
2: Yo, my name is Darcy. I'm a chair Adam at you for now. And come on, I call so I started with minority. My general actually say, minority for no. I'm say, I'm all engaging in propaganda. Now, Oshwe, I'm a reporter. I am a reporter now. Other year, Babu, I'm more and I'm a cool too from it now. Report, you know, IMF and can be the other, say, go board, Aboka. Now, so we name Ghana Cocoa Board. A quite more fast so a digger when science is in prepare pen up of Ghana through that time with PMC. Ah, and there I gold board, no. Science is in prepare penna on Monday a fasso. Cocoa board, you will be a cocoa is in the air or more chocolate board. Or more alliances say cocoa buying companies. Yeah, from LBC, February. And the cocoa board and cassa and co from ho and I said grass on cotoco cono and won't grass in crasseno. Cocoa board ma LBC Nisica. Now LBC now call on crassin crasseno cotoco cono, now by hand over Ama cocoa board. And the cocoa board, Emma, or more common send grass and cotoco cono. And the Nansaya. Yeah, tea cocoa boso or Mansendra soa, a buying the food pricing. Ah, cocoa board, and lose so much money. No, Ulysses, eh, Majaro, and a PBC, and a quafada for. Because, eh, cocoa board, Emmano, I was on Cotoco Corumbrano, a cana bahinano, Sar Company, no, LPC, no, and I'm a cabana. I remember to see, and I say, Bank of Ghana. Gold, or Ghana. And it's Bank of Ghana as a principal. And now, why engage the cocoa board at that time, PMC, as agent? Said to gold, Rumame. Otto Bansua, margin, send everything to cocoa no bar. Cocoa board, Emma, companies, no margin. Otto cocoa, Otto gold, Rumame. Margin, I'm never money. And I said, Sika will be near me. And now, gold.

0: adwuma wo transaction wo kwoso wi na se e ka ba why do you want to push it on global se wo na oma e ka na aba why na ye nyina nim se relationship a exist between Bank of Ghana and global no e principal agent relationship ana e wo ho ah agree terms sa agreement we enye samidan fina sane ye enye president mahama tam ana e sane ye under nanado ana mo sane sa agreement we sa se share marketing ana e wo ho and this apart from gold bond brand other private companies are almost after gold ruby ama Bank of Ghana and no problem with gold bond because the first gold bond ye agent to Bank of Ghana se ko to gold problem o to ba se gold no e ba ko to no man se gaso e de ko buchire no e ye gold bond asem e ye PMC for adwuma no no me dem at turn locally and am hand over now amajaro PBC akoto koko e wo body o to ko kon ba wa ship and our export aba port take over port aba ye koko board e japade ye se koko board ba to koko no on to koko no e ye PBC asem bi PMC and I say gold ball. I put gold abba. We hand it over at the Bank of Ghana. Say I put on gold. Our children and yet gold board. So how do you blame gold board? Say a kaba on whom and I'm a kind of abba.
1: So
0: I mean to mental muscle apart from the first day, only your politics. Now they are engaging propaganda. No, I don't understand what they are trying to do. And clearly, Osha IMF report now, and why it's sacrosanct for them, and I have Babu Mudidi from now. There's no way in the report I'm going to get it there. Go ball. Every year because of Mokoto, go free, sellers, or at the mark, Bank of Ghana, you know, Bank of Ghana, Aboka. Bank of Ghana, so N can say, gold ball, or more. Relationship between a principal agent relationship among Mabuka. So why do you want to push that debt on gold bond?
1: Honorable, I don't understand it. Honorable, he may be just bear three questions. Nafi, my team, I'm a quam word to IMF, Kase, losses mostly on trading losses, no. Gold board off takers fee, you know, and it's a confusion about, but we admit that there's a loss. And my question, therefore, is that said $214 million be and what's them about who bears that? Is it the Bank of Ghana, the Ministry of Finance, or the state? And then again, the question is, why should a loss incurred by gold board no aggregation no, sit on BOG's balance sheet? Why should that happen?
0: Sir, my question was from the word go, Bank of Ghana, I enter into agreement with gold board. Sir, menewo eye adwuma. Adwuma na menewo eye no. Wo ko to gold na o di abreme. O to gold no ba. No ma o ma jin sey. Excuse na mele ma o. What is agreed between Bank of Ghana and gold board? At that time no, TMC. And no more agree. And so I could go number. No one can a car. What an imagine that man? No first of all, when first of all. And I had the gold amount. How you will sell the gold? How you will make profit? That is not the business of gold board. Gold board doesn't come in again. And then I'm going to use cocoa board as an example. No? Because I want you to see the same system. Cocoa board. I'm not your father for your friend is fit fund. I'm almost here. You could go see him first, you know. Yeah, I'm almost there. You can talk cocoa bar. You can talk cocoa bar. You imagine that. You can't ma cocoa company now. You can no. And the you can talk cocoa no over there. It has all the back call commerce can support and attack the port and at the Malibu port. So the cocoa no bar ever do port here. No hand over ma Ghana cocoa board. And the CMC, Cocoa Marketing Company, or more, and we are in charge of more talk of Cocoa and a messenger. And it's also talk of Cocoa and a messenger now for Cassandra and Sanya. You have another Cocoa, one number, 8,000, tip up, bet $3,000 per ton. Company and Uncle Toko Cocoa free, a real mamba. We can talk of your messenger at this one. We say no. Once Uncle Toko Cocoa, you know, a car background, I was having trouble booking.

0: Oh my God, how would you even do that? How would you do it? It makes no sense. There's a relationship between Ghana, Bank of Ghana, and the Cocoa Board. Just simple like that. Agreement, you know, I said, I do ma, I was there. Gold Board, AMA, Bank of Ghana. Gold Board, Koto Gold Rufa Bremen. What the Gold Ruba, Mamma of us, a Utikasen and Mamma. Gold Board, Toko, Gold Naba. We handing over ma Bank of Ghana. Bank of Ghana, it's going to say, oh, Piamma, Gold Board, and PMC, or Piamma. Relationship, no, Asa. How are Bank of Ghana ever told gold, no? Our Amazon gas, no? It is not the business of Gold Board. It is a Bank of Ghana, Echo told gold, no, of which that's what we do, or no, if you are a teacher, one na a kaba. What's it? Tensila, Gold Board. What am I canna by? The
1: Well,
0: forget to say, forget to say, sir, I took that arrangement, no? Bank of Ghana move now provide this canon. See, Bank of Ghana boost me. And I saw so much amount of money. They are called glasses and called gold. No, the test in the paper said, Oma, Gold Board, this amount to provide maybe a 10 ounce of gold. Now, what the Abba now? What the Abba? Oh, what try and send a winner yet? Oh, what try and win another one? Yeah, we see canna. A canna buy, you know, it will sit in the boost of Bank of Ghana. It will sit in the boost of Gold Board. So, I mean, you're very sincere to ourselves. Let's accept it and then apologize and then go on.
1: So, some of
0: the minority this time around got it wrong.
1: So, some of the concerns that is being raised, you know, they say, Gold Board and liable. Argentina BOG carry the loss. Now, a Gold Board is it being designed, say, privately? Obey make it a year infrastructure now. Obey boka now state now absorb us a canana. Is that what it means? These are some of the questions. Sir.
0: How will Gold Board be held liable for idea on whom contract? And our kwaji. Let me put it this way: Gold of our contract. Other private companies also on contract to buy and sell gold to Bank of Ghana. So if you are holding Gold Board, say, on your liable, what about the rest of private companies, individual private companies? Almost to Gold will be a Bank of Ghana.
1: Maybe
0: almost a more liability way.
1: Maybe it will be in all of us in our interest, because here is IMF saying that there's a $240 million loss. And then the Gold Board talks about a surplus. But both cannot be true. Very, very important. Both cannot be true.
0: I know. Many we are going to tell you. If the argument is, sir, and then I cannot grab a, then share the source of the debt in this any manner. I will engage on that platform, sir. Yeah, let's discuss it dispassionately. But to push agenda, sir, because I can see the Gold Board by, you know. But I'm a President Mahama Mumu, you know, and we have in terms of financing.
1: Wabua Magana, a Mumu, Ghana, Mumu, and yeah, a man from Koshe, a Wabua
0: Magana.
1: Oh, all right.
0: I know President Mahama Mumu, and we have a bum. I'm a month for a GG in terms of, say, economy, you know, a year, and a businessman, a woman, at the moon, a predict. To move a focus, to move planet ahead. 6 months, 1 year. Says Sena, Ghana, city, no, at the rate, a year. Sena inflation, a year. Says, because of that, move planet a year. And because of that, go board by internal. I told that the agenda by minority, any MP before, said, let's run down go board. Well, otherwise, your go board through some middle fee a year, no. Sir, a German who causes Hana. It's young can be na I'm not talking of 14 muse. Go for a qua aboca. Ah, I'm a bow passer. Kotoka breme. Now, Okotoka and a bar. Now, the Rivaca and a mammy. Now, Kotoka, no. Now, to me, I'm Tono. How much I ought to can a mammy. A cabam is a man. Well, Okotoka and a fit upon bremen. Send Okotino. A cannabis one out the cannabis. I said, where can I?
1: Well, just like I said, and we've been consistent for the past 1 year, 6 months, and mobile. Two things, you know, for instance, Binimunia Obikan Wasempa. Instead of us to be

0: looking at the policy and the pluses and the minuses, no, we've left that out and we are doing the politics out of it. And that has not been healthy for us. Because clearly, Adebia no ewo challenges, Adebia no the positives. So at this point, you know, I suggested to the minority, say, it is becoming more or less the person Sammy Jemfi, not the office of Gold Board. When we do that, we miss out the conversation around the policy. And it become personal attacks and political conversation. Media, and I am fully in support of this very particular question, Musa. I say you fully agree with me. Once the IMF talks about a certain 214 million a loss, and then Gold Board talks about a certain year surplus, no, it's incumbent on all of us, especially Gold Board, Finance Ministry, and the Bank of Ghana, to really come clean and exonerate itself from the noise around the politics of it. You can't take it away from the minority.
1: Gold Board, audited accounts for 2025, the entire year. Auditor General report ABBA out. So report, no, and Ghana's Auditor General, I issue report say, Gold Board, more transaction within 2025, no, Omeki and Faso. Gold Board, a dinija, Eto Akotogo, no atom. And to Omo, Sikabako, na Abba, and Fasoa, Ombeya, Omo Titi in Elbum, Efrimono, Omoya Prophet, and Omaka. Now, sir, IMF, Eka, sir, Ekabi Abba, we should look for. Let's debate it and look for the causes of that debt. Why and the causes of that debt? If you come up with on this table, say, let's discuss that issue now, everybody will open up and we'll discuss it. But when you want to push an agenda, it doesn't exist. Phantom agenda. That is a problem. That is the problem. It makes them a minority for no. Yes, we agree, sir. Obiano overcome one shares them among us. But at least, but I say, I'm on your research. Now, we have facts, right? This time around, I think they are wrong. And they should admit it. Now, like we said, you know, why are you personalizing it? Afanye Umake was a board chairman for Ghana Water Company. And that is why they made losses. Nobody will come and say, sir, to single out Afanye Umake because now we are both German. No? A kaba, a Afanye Umake. So the moment you single out some agency, now we're going to be, now we're chatting with.

0: conditions now. You are personalizing it. You are no more talking about.
1: Well, that bit,
0: that bit, we should rather encourage him, we should rather motivate him, we should rather urge him to do more to support Ghana's economy. Rather than say, oh, but get it out. Now you want to write him down. Why not? On your bonnet. On your fee. Oh, and this is 2024. Muboka, IMF, the same report. Was the Muboka $400 million US dollars. And see, sir, come now, TMC, CEO, no, then question on that. But almost why then? So why do you leave that one? If you want to do a genuine discussion, debate, why do you leave 2024 to $400 million now? Come, boy. Now, who implicates that time? You know, CEO, no, and I say, MD, no. You don't implicate him. Why is that 204 there, no? And other can 205. What is it? When Sammy Jaffee is only implementing agreement, TNC enter into with Bank of Ghana.
1: What about him?
0: He just implemented it.
1: What about him? Mamenda say, this is a conversation that will really still thrive. Mamenda say, for your point, thank you so much for your time.
0: You didn't answer that.
1: Yeah.

good board in Bank of Ghana sends 70 minority or more a can was some ever has saying tea and chanswa who call em rasibia fee and swa says a media if you say or no person by parliament. Na enti mubia ni kububia wohono mno wade ebe tumu eno so eda ha e na untu mi inu akoto wa wakoye wose ni bill na wopeno wade kai apili ni sentence no ntino omu eko tina suye se nwa wa ma ena ni lawyer suwa ma ena judge na kasa suwa na waso tina jumu no wano so suno

0: sweat be banner, semi-gen, fi akoton, a say good, waboka, one summer, and a good so trending or crats, a so, Eddie Pia Bania, so copium or casua, lorry station, public toilet in Chemo, a so be a quack or wo, yachasa, could I own a fresh crab, while I can tell the knock to Moose and say, I'm which rent to one park, what I know I'm no cassadia, Yapaja, could I did not copium or government hospital, Yampay for ye in Seminimo, and you show more. Nan Ransono, Ghana Journalist Association, GJ Kunu by Finchia, your son's son, 77th anniversary. Your mu edi your British Council, yeah, one crack, road, ye mono. Yera kwasi prati, edia to just send ne, Ubo Ra News Department, yeah, in your media stations, I would wa, and what gun hanging na. E mwa jume fwadu duwa nwa any knowledge bia fwa journalism ho. No duwa nani nam social media so mwa followers ni a employ wanom. 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E ntu wambe stress media stations ni nina no. Womo employ jume fwa ni titru any newsroom e juma no kasa fwa current affairs huwa. Womo penkro fwa wano muni mdisene beya. We juma woye no. Wenye wa hobia e wwa hon. We e the business analyst. Dear Nano Pay, what the pray?
1: Now, I mean, five the overseer and Twasua Betty Crosby Mensa. Yeah, I fear there be a taba or campano discussion. Yeah, home. We said now, or your MP, our front place north, and as they say, no, or so, perso, but yeah, National Women's Organizer, Emma NDC, now, Crawford Council, no crumple, no, while Majuma, ever in a constituency of front place north, ain't in a party for no, a 2 year and I want to be uncle Bim, no. Now, so our front place north, NDC, no, etten a teacher say, and yen a sad da. 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
0: abina eme ewe
1: second former second lady yes. Now that
2: Political party, Sabby, near my city, Kiriman could be among Muwasi, and the day or don't a day, and you just past weekends, your elections, your starting polling stations, your bar region, Kaya National, your Baba Bay, and people be sure to do any
1: Mate, yes, I'll pass it through. Yeah, that's a party. National year 3rd October.
3: October, yes.
1: October.
3: Nyame ya adom na se tenko na se bibia kose de ye hwehwe ne de ya nyame ya adom 3rd October.
1: Ye beba so. E wo eye Musa Shanti region.
3: Shanti region.
1: Ayo.
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1: 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Oh, boko.
0: Na we.
1: Me. Bibia be fine.
0: Ah,
1: boko.
0: Na se why are you two way? Bibia be fine bi.
1: Eh, ngasa. E dey dey trend odo.
0: Yo, I'm off for be trending.
1: Sa.
0: Yes. Na e ya se mu. Dan se won hu abilika kro wo kwai hu.
1: Adjust. 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
0: Former MPP Greater Accra Regional Chairman Divine Agohom.
1: Uh-huh.
0: Or say, tell me no more power no. Now unten who?
1: Achomo.

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1: se se na ndc for aba power no ten hu because system ne munye
0: nti e no na ye dey tie hot so
1: there be say eno che o say nti
0: atimo no ye dey tie hot so because e no ska dey dey dey
1: eno che o say system ne maye din
0: aha oh message mo dey adjust dey yere na kodo so na
2: is the economy bad
3: as we speak now? Well, I think the best way to measure this is to hit the streets. You see, anytime NDC is in power, poverty reigns. Yes, it's true. They are telling us the economy is doing well, but people are suffering. Look, let me give you one simple indicator. Watch carefully. I love Agbelekarako so much, but it's always hard to find when APP is in government. When NDC is in government, Agbelekarako hits the streets again. Bruni Katia, he's the street. When you see those, it tells you people are struggling. As we speak now, oh yes, of course. The economy, you said the economy on paper, we are looking at what is happening in people's daily life.
2: So in 8 years, there was no Agbelekarako.
3: Oh, I'm saying it was hard to find. I didn't say there was no, but I don't put it in my mind.

0: I'm saying it was hard to find. I didn't say there was no, but I don't put it in my mind.
1: Ain't you know? Say say who's a Glenica crew or system ni mwa na chese system ni mwa ye ding. Inti na unhunu. Na abna minim se wahun accident ye si waki NUST ya.
2: Oh.
1: Police ka yini.
2: Oh. Oh. Enwa mi hun se CCTV Adam, Adam 106.3 Facebook ni YouTube no. Ma posti chese ve nipa.
1: Se di ye. Nipa suspect a ya kwa fa
2: wa. Oh. Pinya e.
1: Meka si ye shi ye si ye gufem.
2: Oh. Oh. Oh. Just me who you're not. Just me.
1: Me. The police car. No, Antonio Boasi.
2: You so said that one year Johnson.
1: According to
2: Ena,
1: according
2: to Johnson Street.
1: Yes,
2: traffic light.
1: Traffic light not so green.
2: And see, traffic light not so green. I'm a trotro.
1: Trotro for no.
2: Oh, oh, oh.
1: And your crowd, they went for.
2: Oh, oh.
1: I'm on for a pra. So be crying with you, dear. Abna. Na video ba kunso ma wansa na makọ na chọchọ mates any ne passenger omu de si ani one CD penti obi be say say one CD pe but obi wa calculate the sika one CD ni free so a next car no to me join ni enya sam ketu a o bra YouTube na be hwe
2: say say system my woman no bia economy so o nto u pie no why o calculation
1: aha enya na make no
2: it the so tepe uti ate oh
1: na church of mates no so ne dey na be dey un che a ko fa nche wo
2: o dabi dabi obeje
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2: wo obeje obeje
1: blues pa o
2: me me dey na so bi atena ka mu e different from sa wo dey ma no nipa no so mane wo ho what say fa ne sika ma no e ye ne sesa fa ma no we entokwa e ye entokwa ah
1: abna ne wo ho no why
2: e si wan
1: adenta
2: oh
1: adenta taxi run
2: it is why ne trotro na se move na na
1: minim
2: mate ne e bag sen ne ho no eni e bra no so na no ho din ko drufu mate de pa
1: abla mi se o calculate the sika once the free so e be ha no
2: eh inte na driver na wan o ma took ai trotro no e
1: driver for be bo awo se
2: mate no ni
1: so driver ya catch mate isa se o nyai Oman in car, and so still.
2: Mate, for you, so. Oh,
1: it be hard.
2: A 20 pesos cross, oh, madam, Miss Manuel Hall. A year better than say, oh, day last,
1: son.
2: No, this is what I'm a queen. I'm
1: a mochina, Ebisia,
2: Matildo. Yet that's a pan, ye. Mefa bev this year in Chemutel, na yen sorry. Na Sankofa Radio 98.9. Sankofa Radio 98.9 FM, Ewa Takra de Mochatum Live, just on some idea, you more hosa. You two check a seer, and Mamu ye power Takra de Potemo. Na happy birthday to Reverend Eric. Rick Edu Sechi, East Adenta District Pastor, Ewo Ena Udu Juma, Osofu Penyi Nyame Enyo Kesie, True Love Worship Center, Assemblies of God, Ashiye Branch, Nyame Onyo Kesie, Wonshe Shewe Efri, Cecilia 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Ma Lydia Abeta Akwe and when you feel no edge watching me and son, Yamia Sao Dodo, Sabredia Pomodin Papa, yes, so by the fan no more, Ma Lydia. Na I dear be our bohom pia, Nana no mon pia, or bo, mampia, or bo, Nana can soa, or by the intin when you swage my Randy and Ninianum Ninina, and I wish you a happy birthday, no, Ma Lydia Abeta Akwe. Happy birthday to you, Grandma. We love you so much. Happy birthday to Mrs. Evelyn Biney. Oh, your French lecturer at Wakaf University, Yamisho, Yamenyo Kesie, Mrs. Evelyn Biney, way every mini abema kofia J, ya or ye rep at Central Hono, and now always show happy birthday, and will say ye dear quatin, pomodin papa Edimao, Mrs. Evelyn Biney, Yamitin and Chel. Na Augustus Adukwajo or Adenta, a Covenant Congregation, Adenta Sakura, a one hour, never would I would see Adompa Augustus, happy birthday to you, Ate,

Yami Shisho. Now Augustina Ajiwa on Swanewa Woda Uye school student nurse at King Temple. Happy, happy, happy birthday to you, okay? Obadi Ensen Muncha watin on your case. Yes, Samia Sari, a reporter, and we wish you a happy, happy, happy birthday. No. Into Augustina Ajiwa, Obadi Inshishawo, MIA. 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
4: 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Omo Megalon, Societe General Ghana Megalon. No, a bike, Yama Wana, a Jabusumia Kachia, and the one so often over here. Why would you this? I was sort of da, what if you see an hour since you pay a kaho, and a most swa, Woma Homage Bremo, Branny and Wow, a Wadi Hianimo, a Busuini Sadehono, school fees, a Fiam Punsu, a Chuman Kanko, and Nidia Kaho, but you must see a Moju, raise the Fumboko, yes, Oban Swa, a TTB anymore, Ababua, a Mabra.
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1: 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You see, anytime NDC is in power, poverty reigns. 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

0: Anytime NDC is in power, poverty reigns. 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They are telling us the economy is doing well, but people are suffering. Look, let me give you one simple indicator.
1: Mm-hmm.
0: Watch carefully. I love Agbelekarako so much, but it's always hard to find when APP is in government. When NDC is in government, Agbelekarako hits the street again. Bruni Katia hits the street. When you see those signs, it tells you people are struggling. As we speak now, oh yes, of course.
2: System, which has been promised to 262 district assemblies, financed by the district assembly.

0: All right, yes, sir. But the money now must say, what do my drink? Brain, what had me say? Number, Gambagazi, number, bit in the afternoon, many minutes. Sir, Pepe, Penny, you have an idea. Now, let me say,
1: Adam, am I? Now, we have a call.
0: Be able to call. Now, the my craft for crack out as a market.
1: My trouble, be a beer. That's what I got you.
0: You go over, no,
1: MVP.
0: I don't coin
1: on my gun on way. Self frame you, no, on way. If you know, not so bad, joy FM. Yeah, you home, you one free way out to Minkas. Oh, my goodness.
0: I did a discussion on gold board. No, no,
1: me, I'm the topic.
0: They're topic, I don't know.
1: Gold board.
0: Hey,
1: on my granny.
0: So, what is
1: oh, the, my, no, you see,
0: what are the issues?
1: Yes,
0: I have been asking, sir. So, we all admit that there are losses. Is it true? Are we on the same way?
1: No, no, that's not how they put it.
0: I'm saying, do we all agree
1: who
0: that
1: you,
0: there are
1: who
0: losses?
1: Who and who? One more, I can't
0: say. As in all of us Ghanaians.
1: There are losses. We okay. Agree.
0: So, the losses, my point is, you haven't found books, BOG, Ministry of Finance, and a gold board.
1: No, well, BOG books, mo
0: the Honor Chile
1: book. Okay, so, on my Tetia, me chiao chia, we tea for a hefunia, and a Ghana for a quetia fonso. The Tetia woman is there. Yet, your baby. Now, a year, a buying, no, was so in 2021. Every woman said, yeah. Reserves, no, a form one echo. 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

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And yet the buyer said no, yep, a gold board and Kasa, a bit me aye independent. Na or no dear, a dube be crowd, no a bit me ato gold, no none in Sakeska, no wait me aye. But in the meantime, na dear, 2025 in India, Sanshaya na ye year in 2021, na PMMC na ye, and 1 year that was we answer Sahara. And that is why. Your friend is saying, "Sir, Bank of Ghana, and I've said this, Bank of Ghana is a commercial bank. Omo nye you profit and loss. Bank of Ghana, you mo mudi ne so omo he say, yen stability beba yen your friend is saying yen exchange rate ni mu, ye betimi anya reserve say ye papa, ye betimi so ama yen inflation aba for madwuma omo ye no no. Na say adwuma die ni nian ye discard na ye all over the world. Iti Bank of Ghana be yisika no mde edise ejuma no. 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But what you say, ka se accounting loss, ye purely profit and loss. Ye say, we see how the shame, any sika if you buy. And no, the sika ni account wasem, ko ye accounting. By economic loss, maybe a waboka, but abua ma inflation abafom. Ebia, abua ema ye exchange rate na is stable. Nti anonsu ye mkomo different. And that is how it, nti na ye say,

0: 24 you born 2025 from say Bank of Ghana say me we me the more as a wa wo ba ma hwe wa abun wa bidu ba bia between abo bra say make am boy school fees am tu aye eh diaper me to any ade ni an say made me ho me ko bo bra nti ne gold board de no ho a obo ne bra asem no ase ni an nti ne gold board ko commercial banks no akot jini sika no the akoto gold that price or no asset according to the law Bank of Ghana nimbio. Iti ene no, gold board kura nisika. A oto, nti ewiasi ya, yebese sinye humse gold board aboka one. And when you fast to and who be easy if you next year because Bank of Ghana nimbio.
1: But that's why the maybe the minority is still contending. It's also I'm a foreign reporter. Clearly, they are saying that fees and trading, you know, and a deca, a bre, a yes, a yes,

0: saying that fees and trading, no, and a deca, ebre, a yes, a yes, share away. So, fees and trading, so why do we think that the Bank of Ghana should be holding it on behalf of Gold Board?
1: No, fees and trading, okay, so this is how it happened. Bank of Ghana, my scanner said Gold Board and Koto Gold, na okay. No, I quack or toss it near me, dear, be a facomom, Naji Gold in a breme. Now, who met your fees, no? Sabi, all call the canakoi, or where you might for. Or your friend is saying, "Eh, then you are to good. That's all for security for mm-hmm. every any It is as you can no much yama good board. If I own him, so my own him say agreement of takers. Omwe Bank of Ghana ton good no the mom. First and foremost, in your good board, ton good no. How do you even talk about good board? Ka Brian yon ne koton adian. Good board yon ne koton. Omwe yon mo koton breme no di akuma Bank of Ghana. Kwa Bank of Ghana faso ton no. In your good board asemo. In your PMMC asemo. Then PMMC. In your massive. Bank of Ghana, in fact, agreement on me of takers in a crowd one. Gold board in Tina movie. And you know, sir, it's how do you blame Gold Board? Because Bank of Ghana cotton at the Pona Senka Waboka. Meaning so follow the American. Because Gold Board, Nedeno. Wawako, my father say, or my way. What the answer management, I tell us, oh, bar no pa, brabe, where you might say, yell PM, say, ye advert, say, ye be beer. We ye, what the old call. We work and you want to summon your 3 hour car, you do allowances will be beam. That's a multimedia, born in question, mobile car, yes, your mind, and not as your question. Is somebody
0: the gold board profit oriented? And I say, the mandate in here, something different.
1: No, the mandate, no, or non so, I was with you, say, yenia, yenim, gold, no, in fast way, the brain in stabilizing yen. Economy no. It's ye ne say or no and yet the sole company, not really profit making. Ah, obefa ato gold, no. Na when ya gold na ebe kwa koton ye dienya forest near stabilize.
0: So they're allowed to make losses.
1: Well, it depends. Oh, so you're establishing gold board, no.
0: A mandate driven and I say omono de almost almost your profit visa.
1: No, a mandate driven. But in this instance, nankasadie. Omo memu bebre sa koto gold breme. Inti me no me di NSA say nka minority fo no ye NSA eka eka ba obi en dispute ye. Ni ehwa ni enti eka ne ba. Then for me direct the question to Bank of Ghana.
0: So questions about eka should be directed to the Bank of Ghana.
1: Absolutely, because there is no way even in the report no omo kanu kra no. Emo gold board di dinza gold board na aboka. 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15% to say. But you see, in the end, you know, many of them say, resetting agenda, because over the years, and I know ma nyachum ne wo MPP for hun ebe mu no. Because momo breso no, ani a top 54 ounce of gold, you know, he boka over 400 million. And then over 100 and something, you know, who ba be kase is an issue. But, ni aye bisane say, since I'm more card, any more bracelet, so they didn't know boss a Bank of Ghana boss. Akan.
0: So, in the midst of all this, Debia Dynamica, how well are we looking at that policy to shape it to suit or minimize these losses? I can't
1: that should be the argument. Say, almost by kindness, I mean, coming on by arguing. Say, yeah, you shouldn't enter a Bank of Ghana fine and your profit making venture, but still, as I'm reduces our canal
0: losses, no
1: losses, no. Because it's 2023, it's 2024, it's 2025.
0: So,
1: but problem, no, the politics are banned, say, almost personalizing. No. In fact, do baby crumb on car gold board, Sammy Jenfi, was it not a low point of mine? Say, minority leader. Akunya na ose yose chairman sabun suteso. Akunya na eyi papa Alban Bagben atena so pen. Akunya na papa osu ankoma atena so akunya JH Mensa atena so hopping from one radio station to the other. Na unya opportunity kasa I say Sammy Jenfi gold your friend is saying ni bill terms ye be kese. What bill bay?
0: That was not right.
1: Bill bay ebem say. In fact, as a lawyer, and he knows it. Say,
0: what issues our addressing has nothing to do with
1: it. Wait, Sammy. As a person. In fact, even say gold board or crab or car, it doesn't automatically translate into a crime against Sammy. Unless you have

0: put to point out at the cross, I mean, and Casa, yeah, yeah, and this are a can buy. Are we even there yet? What crowd say? We hear our parliament to be in Semano.
1: What is woman bill condition?
0: What is woman bill condition? Let's raise the bar. We a full soldier for Nkomo and your minority leader with the greatest respect. My name is Anthony Amedi. A full soldier for Nkomo and your minority leader. It's your answer. Oh, yes, I mean, so you certain you can understand because you're not
1: so
0: abusing.
1: So I cautioned them, the two
0: what
1: of them,
0: say?
1: That the minority leader was too much of a low hanging stuff, you know.
0: Oh, my, because you say, yeah, yeah, yeah, my Musisi, and I say, yeah, you be saying, But minority ni majority. Me throw your course what them why easy. And we were allowed. But again, yes, I cry, Kase, look, Musa still, Yanjum, no mind, yes, okay. Mo 6 months ago, cra. Sami Jem Fiaton go daboka, Sami Jem Fiaton go dabo utibi. Yes, you. And yeah, mo pesi yehim one. You need problem as majority. Yan rim. Musi no, yan fa. A bipartisan, a dear bipartisan committee. It is where you need a standing committee. A bit me, I should be, it doesn't come under it. But what must say? Let's see, you should be BC and part what committee be near Fanny Pebim Rem near Fanny. But when we have a standing committee of parliament, yes, I'm going to have God committee.
1: So what's
0: it's in your standing committee in your public accounts committee.
1: What's the challenge in here? Minority because on peso now out there is that on peso what's the challenge?
0: What is the challenge? We told them 6 months ago upon Kroma any motion. No, go and read the motion. Omzi omu here gold board by omu yenzi yam for me. Finally, yes, no. By partisan on the history of Ghana had any effect. Yeah, yep, I'm not done politics. Cast for seat. And then yeah, yeah, ni ya any effect. And away crowd ye obi. Sika sem and I say entity be a sika sem atochima obi anye di ye ni adieno. It falls squarely under the way of public accounts committee. Mebwa, kremu afibia
1: yankotutuano.
0: In fact, nyamia dum. That committee is headed by the same person or your press conferences says I mean a gold board no enkuyin. Abnos asare. She is the chairperson, even though we have the numbers in parliament as majority. And so minority na chairperson. There is a reason. But what's in common as and then I'm usro se mode same and as a gold board in krata ever kwa koto public accounts committee and because I'm rano and a check public accounts committee so mum na se omu ye or honey timi se charge obi. Sa committee no msi yem koti by partisan committee besides omu mandate no omu ye omya report na then yelbe. It is so in your politics no mu ye no my serious some person ye chichir or maya. They would rather prefer the public accounts committee to sa bipartisan committee no muga.
1: Well, if you've just joined BB lawyer Bernard Bidiaku and what is emin between Komoa Akwatia Mrashi Bijani on the ticket of the NDC, soon to be a minister of state and what is it? You didn't even come.
0: Yeah, yeah, me. I'm from him now. No, I'm from him now. Cancel. Sad, yeah, we. We pass him. We too baby. Oh my God. Yeah. I need to somewhere. You know, grab me. Batamata. Who is your good boss? Cause we drink.
1: We will get to that situation, but not for now. And yeah, not for now. And my main car also said the countdown is on. The apps are too fair in partnership with CTFM. 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No, they are bringing them together this one exciting weekend. 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The audience, colleague, be able to explore vehicles, and then you enjoy test drives, insurance, and then affordable finance options from Absa Bank whilst you pimp your rights with new accessories. 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

0541 361237 0541 361237 na watimini won edin kita ho na masaka wo se geisha semana no de ewodwaso bibia ekoka kama intene egumu assort your geisha alloy no your rose your lemon your shea butter and your coconut no 180 gram for this specific ones near for 10 Ghana cedi and for your the geisha black soup no so no 180 gram near 12 Ghana cedi ti wo ko shop bia na se supermarket bia na open seminar 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some we hear some and in tna absa de chese sun kwa gu akwa mo se se ya ka se going greener is not just about saving the planet. It's also about say we save real money. We install solar panels now, cut it down power cost. 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Now, well,

0: Ewura Sami Jemfi. 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Hope ni akote. Kola no no mpio bi TV trade ebe. Of they say where are all over. Where are the members of parliament? Minority phone. Where is the leadership
1: of?
0: See
1: Tuaba.
0: Omo to the
1: one party no so
0: much. And omo to Tuaba. And then omo to Tuaba. But be on PC, I'm a member of parliament. I'm also a member of parliament. Some a minority for Nekasa. Mumunyan and Colano man say, Omu future. You don't do this. Omu, you don't do this. Adi aye aye, and there be our coming monitor. I say, as I said, yeah. No, what's na? Yabeguno. Because as a way bar. No, I can some self away one, no, I can call him, Missy Omunimo. Yes, Omunim, pa. Miss Dentina, Omusro say, Obia, Juma dear Bia, Woody, as a cool, and as a Jumacuo Bia, Wagana, a sharp by Arsenal. Where this car will now in this guy, a public accounts committee, and now report from Auditor General Beba, near the home, near Yadia Tumno. Mose Debi, and I know the Envine Juma. What Yamia Dumons, once more, my man Abnos Asai, former finance minister, under who's watch? I'm the DGPP, no by
1: DDP.
0: And no crass, I won't ask ever can DDP, no different. Where a DGPP, domestic gold purchase program. Omnet of my MBA one, Omnet, this our policy in a bayou. In 2021, and Omnet by a young Sasano. And the policies that Bank of Ghana, Emma PMMC, and at Sasambe Gold Board, and Koto Gold Room, BDN Society. It is a quite a fast one, a Yanon, Bank of Ghana, Yanon, and a problem, Tina de Caneba, Yanka, but Nyamiadu, Bank of Ghana, cross a me, Matetu, the same when you, Matimu. But look at the economic gain. And we talk about the economic gain and not make kind of oh my should say your inflation. No, say it's saying yes, starting on zero and I they wonder. President Mahama buy who? Yeah, and ne. Yeah, yeah, this trick almost 2 years. Ah, I yes stable see. Yeah, yeah, bida. When was the last time? Ah, a vice president. Prof Michiao Anope onko ye press conference wa loki dollar e de ki akwa ko mobi enye kasa no ni hian ye mfre ni pa IGP ti ho so bia metie si ya lock but we have done it through gold board nyame adom ene omadu ba bia om de om ho nti asa June 2026 omo akwa bonte nkori ho musika na om de akoto gold no Tiantrain on what the third account by next year.
1: So what it means is that Bank of Ghana for your moves is
0: Omuko. I'm saying I'm at the gold board. I be do baby. Yeah, I'm happy to have your money. And they say the Bank of Ghana actually no fee. So in this case, can I'm the my gold board? Say Kotobre me no. And then you say gold board now. I take up that policy now. I'm the Benya. Over representing MPP. So I'm over to over representing MPP.
2: We are saying, okay.
1: We be good. Oh, there is. Oh, there is. Oh, yeah. I can't over.
0: If you saw my man, TMP, I'll see them. I'm coming in. I'm very
1: presentative.
0: I see. So, on my swan tea, policy, no. Baby, I have Barbie doing the same. Say, gold board, no. Edinum. Bank of Ghana, ni ene mo mo boka 2023, 2024, 2025. 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Iti commercial banks na abe mom, sika no omu de akoto. Iti yen yin de aye, de aye aso man si ya mom to me. Se fa 2 million fa ye. But enye President Mahama ne didn't say kobo consolidated fund with yamo. Enye Bank of Ghana ne mo mskebio. Is it not positive?
1: All right.
0: Is it not positive?
1: We have just 9 minutes to wrap up. I mean, I'm seeing Bisa Kramrefi. I don't know if you know, this petition kwa mo se mo mo fa man ko mo mo nipa ne jade.
2: So mo se nipa na

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1: 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Bra ma bra and said a money to me and Antia could do. No one ya quenya say a doctor who is a presidential staffer comes in on behalf of the president. So I do woman careful.
2: And yeah, oh my my let's call people out.
1: It's not healthy.
2: Oh my a bada bay. Question no. A bada bay. And you'll be there follow penny for be.
1: You see, the issues are that.
0: Because I don't say bad.
2: See, of course, Obe referred to Bank of Ghana. The bank could be a buyer, MPP, NDC, a coyer. But the Hono, it was a low point. Of course, me, crank, I made me full sentence.
0: Yeah, you know, I said, be my bona for the two as well. And you're the best.
1: But that's not how we work.
0: Exactly.
2: That shouldn't be. That shouldn't be. What the answer? What the paper? Now, cause say, seven. Oh, how now? Nanka open resource, Anna. Now, what role woman? No, the appointee of the government. Abaso or Jediako. We grab a do 10 minutes.
1: Debbie.
2: Or Jediako.
1: Onya sadi ni we no.
2: But the no the common ni pa wa address it to. No ahem and ye befi meba. Ose me person binya why. Wo na ochre ni pa o memeje.
0: Enu amumu de e wo mse yan yan ne fido bi si.
2: Doctor aye no na
0: na wo ni mu. E wo so na nyen nice kra.
2: Na wo kasa te se asa 777. Afi o ko no te se obi bia e kasa ti yan twen hwan.
0: But I was more consensus, more legitimate. What you say? But I'm a back council,

0: more consent, more erase the legitimate. What you say? But I may back council, may back. But they have not. Oh, they have not. Oh, man, they have not lost. They have not. They're not.
1: There's an opportunity for you to get the president's attention.
0: Yeah.
1: The president says that I have so much respect for you. Now at this kind of moment, ebia me ya de ba come. Me an kase me djuma ni am engage in service o me djuma. Me se o mra me djina manem. The moment that in Kaduna na me scenario say, say o 242 him pon bi say, o me djina na nem e won kra.
0: It say do 24 na djina ho. Yeah.
1: And you dey anya hwe kra no.
0: Mm.
1: O dey need him 24 into. Me hwe ni pa no djina wanim.
0: For
2: kra ta man. Dr. Sami Aye no kra. 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
0: dey ni package wa. No mo body.
1: O wi a o trim po nyina say o be sire ni pa say. O dey o mama mpe ya so nti. Say asem hia pa. No other ni pa. But I don't know why now it's becoming the order of the day. Where is
2: Yam fa do my FM time adia ma me ne ha me come consent.
1: Me no. 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
0: Na o man o time no kra. Oh da bi eye.
1: 52 upon.
0: Na o man who say na no.
2: Petrol sika me.
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2: so what new question be Abisam?
1: Some
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0: 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Another baby accountable to Obiada. 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
2: 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telling you, go back and be busy. Because OBS will say, oh, you're penny war. 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And so, Timmy Bwami. 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
1: All right.
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1: If you fear, because he Batman,
0: Quade,
1: Bubak,
0: or Prof. One in Lord Kenya.
1: I can go on and on and on.
0: Yes, celebrate those songs and memories to quench from

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1: Pressure is on, the clock is ticking, and everything is riding on one dish. 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

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So, and I was so good sooner UTA and Nanope. Yet I'm going to say, MOBBA Aquaba. One minute, Tramate, Copim Sepramo Beto Casafidia. 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

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Computer so more machines are who do be able to be fitting on your voice and across and get the crown one. 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

but enche me too far kopie mo endpoints homeopathic clinic Dr. Edu Boateng the founder First, I can say, and come out with a typhoid for typhoid fever. Sansuna endpoint homeopathy clinic. And they so before I put my name to my party, me a Friday. 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

0: business go for.
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0: Oh, oh. 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
1: no, Satan, I'm not my starting number, Semitorium. 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Only sa auto tune, better so now. 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
0: But so mu yusu.
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1: Mister, I say enshada.
0: Omo yusu. Just omo limited.
1: Omo limited no.
0: Iti uche anyom to phone. 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
1: Aha.
0: Iti still omo yusu just omo limited no.
1: Yeah.
0: Auto tune di omo limited. Omo di nyomo gu. 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
1: You know correct.
0: Omo di nyomo be bregusu effect be bre. Say be ya beba outreach.
1: And I come and pedo more bread pao. Yes, so I'm going to buy an affair.
0: I'm going to ultimatum now as
1: Abashas here for.
0: But I'm going to name Mano.
1: With us, and here we are, senior, me to check my auntie. Santaname or Habo, baby, and I say.
0: Yes,
1: Maswam.
0: Yes,
1: Maswam. Who cries
0: a Kotia Kawa? Kotia duty, Kangoro, Kodeship, Kosovari. It was my media face.
1: Son,
0: I'm Yumi Cass. Now, my bomb in Besemetia. It's we are now walk a long room,
1: wow. Responsibly. Be an outing and canoe. We a brabo once he had walked to take a crass one. Waha Mamin Tufan and Funko Pimo Endpoints Homeopathic Clinic, Dr. Dubuatin, the founder, and that Minino F. Kidney Stone. Doctor, I don't pay Yamuachin, Emwa Kwaba, Eba Adum FM Casafidiso.
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1: And so, yeah, Joso, AF, sir, YGF, also on a pain now, only a drink. Binim, sir, Nancy, who took like a crown?
2: Yago Padaroma, and me took like a crack of a gun for a woman on it. So, a woman also a cocker or two, a now so cocker or macacra. Because Obi, now papers is 70 Kuran hospital in Timinko.
1: No credit.
2: Obi, so all crowns were. And there, UK. 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So we ya like ke na ubu ki appointment to be a meet a specialist ana say ibi kwa GP kra no general practitioner kra no OPD eyade a me say more than pa nti bebre no ano ewo mo ano a my madam say enna me say me services I needed no ah. 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
2: 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So it will be a while. And I'm sad you in your non in your DNA when it's a chemical is base, chemical base. It was sabe or sabenum drew no sabenum chemical base medicine. Not as a mabibri no, no, a man whom you partner is sought after. That is a new partner, I hot kick because a idea chemical content be any. In the initials, also bonny be a.

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Not even one person was able to explain what kidney stones is. It tells me, say, a idea, M say, a nipa, or see a medication on it, a paraman, a bemotia. You got the kidney stones, what? The man informed me, and say, it said, the anibi to say, weddy and chene, amana broso, weddy sugar, a be a woo number droopy, a don't want you in so, and I say, because I know a food supplement, yes, he good. And so, the food supplement maybe with the Amana Brosso. And I say, and numb more especially, one more numb can see a pano. On say, sa acid in a woman in Uncle Beninano. Say, kidney no ain't me, I'm flashy. I'm an amma as Johnson are. Not a bon to a toa. The bon to a toa no one. Any becomes when you be offensive kidney stones. Kidney stones or no, et cetera. 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On say, and china boa born, on say, one chinny beer. 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Now I'm flashing out, and I won't dissolve it. I won't let do. I need to kidney more. It can make block it. Bibi, I can say ureters. We don't so try no from kidney to bladder no. Yeah, we tube should be a. I want a Johnson no. Kid, I form it. I kidney no. I want a Johnson no. Is transported from kidney into Bibi, I can say bladder. We be one another no. I can see it can make block it. Ah, it can make for medical emergency. It can make deba. 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

0: 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So, and in TCS, I be BS and Hawa, Nasa, your bank, Chimamu, how, Wunyamana, Sewunyamana, Yadibi, how piano, Wadaroma, said the minimum end point, Tadadano, Sa, and a tear. Number, bit my friend, your Spinter's Row Shell signboard, the Edma, 7 a.m. to 7 p.m. Tis our team in Kenya, Korapas or bar, over by end point, and now you will be so sure at Tama Committee 22, Kumasa Chronom Abuenia. Fan number in a frame in the entry chenkomo. Number near 0244. 0244-86-7068. OPD, I salute you this morning. I hope on count.
1: Doctor, you touch your mouth, no pay. But you own him, doctor, your friend, Philippa Beffy.
0: I mean, musician be a friend of Philippa Beffy.
1: Anope wati oti menim na osansu ye doctor wo ntina mbusa ase
0: oh wow minim da honestly wow
1: doctor abeg
0: ube chia doctor I salute me metie ni kese pa
1: doctor
0: ye nyinyi kakra kan ngi ono ana na chese yitie no na nyom de obu akra akopo nchira no
2: yeah doctor good morning
1: doctor ochia wo wote nka
0: oh me jene so mame. Yeah, na you are now, yeah. What I mean, like I said, actually, why?
2: Watch your body, if I try to
0: ask
2: it. Now, Miss Mishrao, what's your name, Mupa, and Yamishrao?
0: Yamishrao, so, Yamishrao. Bye-bye.
2: Bye.
1: We, I say, hey, first, now, Bruchi, you wanna, hello, Yakasakra, bye-bye. Bye.

say me so enfant to enim say prostate and say kidney and fertility issues no. Say umma eme check ya still. Ogusu eye free scan and edia ma obibi and prostate uncheck it that kidney uncheck it that fertility issues especially ma wo uncheck it that won for when you enche mo ba e free. Ye we hear na say e bia. We will be an endpoint to call that and to kita card dada. It is a uni card there are all kwa na kita 70 Ghana cedis a wode beje card na dia kwa check it. Because the year check no ebo ed didn't check card na wo ba beje no. Ti ase sa. They all checking it free no monte ase ma me say eye kidney no. Any prostate no na your ba. Wa wo ho akoye problem fertility issues wo check am free. But burning sensations numbness obi wo na koma. A born a peri peri chance said that was a bomb. Also, I did to a be more nation. A stroke ning now till the teddy and so. And no, and you free nibi, Mr. Passion and so, mammy. Only a battery can come off end point to homeopathic clinic. There was Shell signboard, Sprinters Road, number near 0244-867068. 0244-867068. End point to homeopathic clinic or say end to chronic diseases. Agbeve Taifa na make come for the amount. Agbeve Taifa. And I drop by a

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moments is we are. 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I'm a hygiene purpose be at me, I take place. 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You get organic skin care. 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And ultimate anchor be Duffy's healthy glow shower gel. Sanso any what Duffy's acne cleanser and so ewa a clear pimples rashes now for improving with skin tissues no so come at the amount. Yeah what Duffy's black spots cream so why clear black spots are hold war a burning pedian any anywhere nim wow person would treat me a full year

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More than Zidia Krata, I should say 20 years. 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Shema Toby Abeba home, Mr. And they will pay beer for any chill moon. 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Kumasi, where you are, what you mean, so afraid. Number is 0506004242. 0506004242. Kumasi, Tamale Takrade, your yen. 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
1: radio do me so me ho ye pa
0: de bia me hu bia na che se fefefe no a
1: me da se
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1: me do ni nyina ba bi do nya me edwuma mo
0: e de yas ye hu ase
1: yeah
0: see your radio edwuma na eye na
1: sanity
0: I said, I'm saying, I'm saying, I'm saying, I'm
1: saying,
0: I'm saying, I'm saying, I'm saying, I'm saying, I'm saying, I'm saying, I'm
1: saying,
0: I'm saying, I'm saying, I'm saying, I'm saying, I'm saying, I'm saying, I'm saying, I'm saying, I'm saying, I'm saying, I'm saying, I'm saying, I'm saying, I'm saying, I'm saying, I'm saying, I'm saying,
1: I'm saying, I'm saying, I'm saying, I'm saying, I'm saying, I'm saying, I'm saying, I'm saying, I'm saying, I'm Michelle, me nyomo to ase abra me can say 1999 and I made my first album ever out. My first album ever out 1999. And I know nyame home sunny. And why chimi ho se bo moja nakasa.
0: Moja nakasa.
1: And sunny by and why e bibi say say from moja nakasa no o chese nyame na by. It we also have o chese nyame and I will bo yes, you're my last stop.
0: No,
1: because after that, yes, you're my last stop was soon by. Mm. Then I go dance, go high, any idea. And here, Radia Dom.
0: I go dance, and so, yeah, you power. Send an only Edda
1: Jerry. Yeah.
0: I have a friend too, my man. I go dance, oh, I go dance. Hey, and you know the MC, Unions, Kappa, Umu.
1: Oh, Radia Dom, you see, say, on your me, on say, say, oh, yeah, me, Juma. Now, this, what business you say, in your me, Juma, now, we are. On one castle, be a crime. Se wo de she wo ti mu se sika na wo pedia.
0: Wo pedia.
1: On se e bi pesika wo mu nya.
0: No cre.
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0: Adi efeni
1: 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Yeah, me kan say bi a udu baby, obi betu mi a se wope.

0: yeah. Mechanic said, Bia would do baby, or be better to me as you pay. So for Bibia, no, no, so be our near it. It's a full said young car, hey,
1: so for a corner bar.
0: There be nyakon. Nyakon, but you see, Sunday, you will be found, no problem. So for so any part,
1: yeah,
0: what you see, aha. And to know, like, or be better to me, but me feel say you're normal. And to one, I was so peck as I did because I had a train, so say another say, now I call baby. That is it. Yeah, Asia baby, Asia from the am because from day one. I brought you see, so I'm going to but I'll make an idea fair. And the equi.
2: No crap.
0: It's any pony a way we are pe quine pebby so na and then kasa. Oh aja whether sorry why you late what I see aha and I jaw call baby. Sanity.
1: Do we share she has answer when dear baby?
0: Oh no dear. Men dada.
1: In any be an audio. Oh PD.

0: Eti wuni elder ejere Perry no eba ne sey.
1: You see, anya we nkwa na mene no eye. Me ye a friend is saying me en shiraba. Me en shiraba o se me di ka ye. Enti after say me ye anwo no na me say ejere meeting mene ne ye a enum po no e me producer that time. Me sana ne friend pon.
0: I know
1: yes, say, yes. Yeah, for will be any collaboration for us and on any remiss. And a mamma manager at the be fine.
0: Oh,
1: it's a year and on a radio to make koye.
0: Ekoye.
1: It's a new way and I'm with any on one. On those who buy out here, you know.
0: Yeah,
1: which in our one is on also at a lady room.
0: Solid.
1: And a radio to a new way at the wire.
0: But you do, baby, I say, who said that could break it? Bow. Eh, do, baby, now I say. As what could break, I said, send all co pension, said you.
1: Oh, Daphne, and I'm
0: your okay, and I said, I'm a shame back.
1: You see, now, me, my uncle pension will moan. Now, also send a mammy, Esther Kay, you know, I told the bill why when you know the West Sea Cacra. Now I say you are betrayed. Yeah.
0: Sanity, or
1: the
0: sanity,
1: no,
0: so
1: or the sanity, no, at the Sabo Korea, I told the beer who are free, also on a yakin of a nomen and nomenina, but I told the beer who are free moon or free mukakra. No, according to the touch and in a good baby, Sabra and Nippon, who know, a force or Korea and Tin and Korea, they say when I want them perform, but baby was sent with time or food in Takamofro. No, what opia? But I know you know, ne close and ever sharper than the old one. No, it is an ambidem hunts and yame or dimisia ya or sade maba. Bible said the latter glory shall be greater than the former.
0: Amen.
1: Amen.
0: Na me mpese me shada se umbre bibiye kasi yedi nkomo yebedi nkomo pa wan hew kwa ni afa ni usufu wano kwa time.
1: Sanity.
0: Na se se, me hunu program biya, washishane din din din akwe te se, ube bwe ure ura, skusu mu.
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1: Beda si bebe, we atune di se go high campus talk.
0: Go high campus talk. Ma posu kwa o mistake talk.
1: Beda si bebe.
0: Ayo wa mame mfa mane fatro, Facebook ni YouTube for mami. 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
1: campus talk. Na diye ye pese ye ye ni se.
0: Mm-hmm.
1: On se, sana odi kankai, nyami awa freye se ye nye juma. And where more secondary schools, you see, your main aim to say, yeah, and I say, you're back with high schools. One, you acquire the mentorship programs, you better teach them about mental health. Not a fee, you're the gospel rock shows, so I can't. The entire year,

0: say ye believe we say we no generation ye ye free wa omu eba and tina was adwene ene ene nyina ko mo so spiritually physically and ntina one ye pese ye schools na ye first across the whole Ghana all the secondary schools ye ko baabiya na ye kwa ade a ene omu ye nyina ye bebo dwan ene omu nyina na ya pen penifo nti man mu penifo mu ni mu de we baabiya ye kwa Accra girls na me wa Saturday
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1: o mo shisha dem o
0: sanity e me wan so adwuma bebre wo gan na obi say bi am
1: ko fu kasa e tin say kwa hwe adwuma na so on be ya adwuma no party dey offer ba na o mo ba then so oh say initiative you dey in fact a very good
0: role papa.
1: Na wo tri mu po e ba ne sen na wunya sa
0: me da si bebre me kai say me wie me was school no put and I COVID by it. Once I mean, meaning I sent a jam, I to a school.
1: So I said, I'm here,
0: sanity, and yeah, easy. Now, COVID by it, no. Obi, I may a medicine, dear, and can't, me no COVID, dear. But you see, not about, it may come be about nose mask. A radio dom, not that time yet, yet, try after yasha entrepreneurship, I see with school. Bibi ka crabby and yacha, I'm sorry. Solving a problem, our community. A bit to me, I generate income, dear. Now me yet mask. And me no, me name at the palm of you know. Me shall see a bob one cofuano. You see, and Timmy Bob one cofuano, Fabi Benyanko for me, and after a young mask and the money, you man.
1: What was that money on a crown? F a cry, Papa Crasso's
0: chair, you fool. 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

0: No, ain't it send canya me a mamma sad bini way a mamma ya? 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Omu here, say ye be momo self for you, and it was Sanya Mani Bessel, Momo, Sanya Baya, here, papa. 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
1: Oh, no, mammy Tonya doa,
0: yes. 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And it be a macro square, yes, on Tias. But imagine, say, and come macro square, yea, and Kabia, what am I say? 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I brand dear, Jumana, man, Jumana, I come by a via. Yam, my catch or so, there be said, Juman, where there be me, but some baby, baby,
1: it's true.
0: Me was be said, Juman, Nessie, come more,
1: and okay,
0: why, yea, it's me, the shred, and mammy, and some bed and night. And only a person, man, quadani, no, no. I say, and found you can be bigger, crabby away. I'm a kind of
1: the way to package a dear nonsense.
0: Not one can say to me about a mentorship program, no, a whole lot, and a bayama woman, and sana spiritual, you know, you're quite true music, you know, you're the Becca Yamiasem, and the actual will be beer, not a shape you or more brabo. Mekai said, time I am your GSS. Yen your opportunity, Nima, or be to say, Doctor Kwadwo Bempah, Holy Hill,
1: yeah, Holy Hill, yeah,
0: or no, or betray a dear na, or no, and mentor your sa quine so. And in TNA, you'll see a bay will be. Because Sabren won Yamid and Saka, and can you be a Casabia on an hour can? Oh, Cabianca by now, Cabianca, Miss Mabra by Bassa. Because when you need banana, a radiado warfare will be a so penny, and maybe at that time we fear sweating. Because I'm not a penny anymore. But on say a radia Adam and number panny by Yaquemu, Sunday, and you more church saying a ma or my fine, I mean a boy, a church day, at a toy yaquan ye, Sabin as you per se, dear on your media mayen, we shall give back to the society. And not in a yako school, Sahud woman. Yako aquapan quadano,
1: much a gra.
0: Oqua,
1: a dear back one, one fan count, and saying, and attempt the DNA immoral behavior be a cosso a school for no more. Mamon Ferromo, Mon Cancheromo, Omo Baba Real School now, Yahunubi, Omo Baba GM, my men were free 2 days should be. Oh, my name's Omo, that video be a buyer. Now, yeah, young Quadana, so near a car teacher for one, especially a man, almost so much to be sent at the Abbey classroom or church or my dear.
0: And I can't man and so I said, who could tell you a more di bonin or so you can't mopa. I was screw on. So what you say? Where come I ask me? And this is a former man, you could tell you are bonnier, you did deep bonnets. I was screw once you can't almost so munai.
1: Dete.
0: What a pa.

0: science you know or they akwara no farm unya sa video ni biwe
1: me hwe bi na I won say we TikTok for na they were uncle for as utimi hu be ma na be ma ti workers eh I won say I dey na bread

0: 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One shannon soon. Team Nunan, I'm Kwanswa Sabri, one more Konyanko Ponchon, so and for Moko Rami Drew as some dream, and I'll Safo as Prophet and I'll Safo, and a Kudi Jumano Ewa Hall. Now, thanks to you, Computer Clinic, and I may come for the Amawi. Oh, queer no, so whom as a man cast a quantum porno so. Nay, ya dear beer, dear nipper, you are so say a tie for an ass, asthma, a mano, especially dysmenorrhea. A disturbance, assuming be area, yeah, a fever, and I say kidney failure. Yeah, in a war high quality diagnostic machine, papa. Yeah, dear Bessie, a year, I are a sabia ho. Thanks to you, Computer Clinic, Miss Rao. Bomodin, say, Uba, yeah, the machine, Ebessie, so near Unubebe, I didn't want to do not count. And yet, it is star, new beam, baby. Your number no A is 054-5252880. 054-5252880. Thanks to you, Computer Clinic. 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Agro Monty 7.2 anymore. Obi Bia Kuya Yo. The Niji Hun, and I say, Afe na Baba Ure Kuya Yo Mu. Simple Ube Dria Cocoa, and I rice, and I say, vegetables, and I fruits, beer, crops, beer. But one day, Agro Monty, Eddie, Catholic potassium fertilizer, the Aba, and Nedea, and Nay, and on a air boa, and Timmy, and Swab, Papa, Eddie, and Mao, Amao, Bre, and Timmy, and Yakwa. And pay wood to me and I'm about to me a fan now. So, do a near chimney grow monty no cotto Catholic potassium fertilizer. AB number no A is 0243 462023. Now, on set to me, I can be now. Wow. Charismatic anointing, Elton, sir, Eddie Freeway, and that we shall be an uncle, your default, and so empire unto me mobinti, why am I ever brabum? Freedom, Yankopon Baba Joe. Charismatic anointing, freedom, was it the Lord has done it? FTPP, Radi Ayewie, Shia, Yankopon Aqua, Reverend Bernard Owusu, and son, Yankopon Ya Domwa. Sunday, Monday, Tuesday, Wednesday, 12 midnight, Kopim 2 a.m. Adom TV so and I'll be tier Jumede Adom 106.3 FM so Ube TV Bisan so and a Joy Prime TV Ube Shabi Asempa 94.7 FM Ube TV Hit 103.9 FM Ube TV Papa Wakacha no sing nabu Adom TV Ube Hat ya say for prayer support for more than year pass on a papa bekin komo ewa huma two for so number near 0244115618 0244115618 Freedom, the Lord has done it. FTPP Erade. IRA. And you will see, I saw if you drew Sunday. When I said 2205 Anna. Now we're 207.
1: Yeah, 207.
0: Me obia me follow pa.
1: Papa, papa.
0: Once I said, Adia Bakwani, the two Abama president, Abba Kono. Nay, show my home fee. Minim say now work I anti Jerry John Rollins say or no say na ho fa near the two e two ba TV so na ho fa sa na fa unim nyum no to an ejai na na ye wi kra ya mi shira no ngusu no bless ministry
1: amen.

0: It's your friend while joining a minute, Philippa Abefi, and you go so a war a year because of videos where you can come on. And who introduced you to gospel music?
1: I know the young man because some say, Radia do me a fine, Yaminisha. Aha, and you know, automatically, and I can. Yet my parents and I say my mommy, not what I taught gospel. And you know, hey, every time will be a year bo, every time will be a year bo. And also any instance also. And also so any impact.
0: Yeah.
1: And what we're about so. And see, I will for the office of Bayano. Shasia now so ye because de bia wo bonum de bia wo ko jise wan ko krom enyu fofro bia ba bi obeto aba etia boaye wutie no wutie no wutie no nyina no one already wo hunya medada na wutie so na na esa ewura wo inte radi ado meka ne se e wo fre all right but ba bia mi finish so sane o this enyu moto ne ade every time wo bia no ye bonum gospel no e boa mi so
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0: dear Percy achieve any say one. Ye didn't yam yasem, a betinet in Quadano. Na oma to me an auntie what's in him, a dear de kind, because and no a bois. A shape your mind and kasa. You come on about a future leaders. Secondly, sir, ye the mentorship program no airbano, a bebwa womos or so. Amba, sabi, or betting me a choose, okay, me say I'm a person me, or be decisive, say, aha, a dear way I'm a person me, okay, Mr. Summit me a solve a problem, ewo mi society mo, a bois emma or mine a tomb pong. A bra quadani be real school, no, because you see, I was say a man called independent and who say, and you will be a, or be betting me a rea, a qua, baby, be a professor. I be away, or be on the swa, or be a crana, or be a juma swing, or betting me a year, or betting me a year, a sell it a woman. I inventing your mampo.
1: It's true.
0: What you say, ain't you know? Sanny, I'm going to say, I'm going to say, ain't you say, dear, yeah, but in the future, no, and a yeah, say, by a young mind, you bet me a see ye. Now you be near my fini and my canka, near my answer, every quadani mo, na a face, so no, ya shape your more life. Now with time, ya be your unemployment be brave, mo, name moon, a quadabia bet me a solve your problem within his or her society, and answer in the community, na et to me have one or mine at large.
1: So, 22nd August 2026.
0: Yes.
1: Ye call a Accra Girls Senior High School.
0: Exactly.
1: A honor what they start here.
0: A honor ye shall see free.
1: Into a brebain.
0: Name a duma at time on a 5 PM.
1: For enumer
0: 5 PM, yes.
1: Okay.
0: And ya we shall see into ye shall see ya bedi ka ye we no mentorship friends and forum unansa. Ye we ya nese nyame adom. Gospel rock show is so at was so.
1: Well, I bet you can woo.
0: And yes, I'm Ketua.
1: You are way annoyed you. Wow.
0: And yes, I'm Ketua.
1: And see, woo free wa. We're hinting for a bay or nest.
0: And see, Yamaya Doma, ye we are. I think so. Ye we are in a mobile maquine.
1: Okay.
0: And see, I'm a boss September. Ye best I shall see.
1: Okay.
0: And there was schools, baby, and I make a line up. Ye we are cry high, beko kumasi. Ye we are kumasi, ye beko bono. Inti a whole lot.
1: A brigade is so train.
0: I know how to work. A
1: brigade. Oh, I don't care when you come here.
0: I'm not coming. I'm a matter so munchi. I'm also so train me pa.
1: Oh.
0: I munchi for also so train me.
1: Oh.
0: Inti a nyade keto a nyame ya doma.
1: A juma be say no ya nen na form.
0: Debi o ben mena.
1: Minim say GES Ghana Education Services o mutie yen kra no at least. Minim say o the letter bi akwa. Bibi say no. They say yen asa de no pa.
0: Meda se pa. Meda se.
1: Enti e beti nya contact number bi obi o ha ne nsem obi. Na o person o de support wa because I say me who flyer no I say me nyan who sponsor bi a o so
0: sa. Yeah, I think say so far Royal Antique.
1: A Royal
0: Ana
1: Antique.
0: Ana Kings, ana omo e boa yen Kings Furniture.
1: Oh, okay.
0: Ana omo ba a pa omo boa yen. And say na wa kan enough from because okay what the whole lot and echo instruments bibia and enough from into sana waka no madwuma ko bi ho no betu mi abo mo so mramba emeso ye mu because ye the asem pa any adepa and enamu.
1: Can we talk to end point of your party clinic for you say
0: and come any budget
1: and kola no eh eh ananka ananza wo so akwa doctor obey wadi the free health screening bin money adi ana
0: obet me aye many problem
1: dey a Joy Industries Dr. Harrison Manfred omo so omo Joy ointment bi am
0: kwadano very very important
1: bitim bi afa for mahem kakaka
0: ni adi sanity is a good one is a good one.
1: If you have your contact number, be a
0: me patcho, will
1: be person or sponsor, will be person or bois or push you or sa project. Yeah,
0: me that's it.
1: Ube moi,
0: me that's it. Number
1: 0244 0244 26 26 85 85 52 52 0244 0244 26 26 85 85 52 52. Hey, I'm a canny and a boy. And he say, I'm a power plant and a kosumu problem. Be chimatobia ba.
0: Okay,
1: into Muguswa and Tina areas in the Brinano lights. No, off.
0: Yeah, so Omuguswa
1: air restore.
0: Oh,
1: and hand me a sure say when he and MCF is near you to generate and tea.
0: I feel
1: you're turning on.
0: Oh, thank God.
1: Yeah,
0: thank God.
1: Now you feel where we're heading.

0: said you said you would change me the answer when you wear the chaining now. Oh yeah, the one with a style, you know, with a grand style. Wow.
1: I knew the name and I am there. Me or you baby, I don't say no about chess nyame. It's one of my favorites. I didn't quite know my manager. Especially, I knew my dear. So, also,

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0: yɛto joseph Sank Uncle Wu, or be my
1: Anton Wu.
0: Anton, you. Now, you see, you can't say I told Joseph, so Uncle will be my show. A bushia, ye woman. If he would see you, a duma woman. Ye won't call for ye see in Cunya Bopo, it's ya woman. Ye Bopo telling your mere son, send up some tune, a canoe. And you know, you see, they do so many things. I was and Kawon drew Botay and Amipa Sodun. Sometimes it be something we say, and I'm not maybe bump by the summons. Yes, you're any moon pie bowl. That's a man, yet one woony banner.
1: Yeah.
0: Sabby, sabby, sabby, sabby, if you're not with Timo, and call for a man would be a near who goes school near dear, and so on yammy bomb by that breno.
1: Yeah.
0: One more when now I'm a bonny for name,
1: no Chris.
0: It is sunny, my woman is almost almost young, young man, or walk at Kanchi, Sunny a Bayanka or Dutch crown on Ka, who drew baby and a mepers old drew, or be our sound in a life. 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
0: 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What ya maya kada ayakaya kadian kasem me work free we are saying. Nanzo so adio muya yeno. I met one a shenny buffoon was ya. I'm a crown money wire. Debbie, not over at Yammy, but be any das so be in and yam yam and pigeon be free wabba. I'm a pretty number one. And yet, Johnny Gallery, I was like, yeah, more kind of go.
1: And
0: yet, Johnny Gallery, and the Bellier. No wonder they hadn't obeyed Prime Minister. I hadn't obeyed, says.

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So who deserve it? But come on, deserving. Come on, come on. But now when you're me, shout anything or say, I call my money so. Now the almost said your money in Anno. Not what my.

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1: Yes, the pegia me in shira mu.
0: Or the onu the pegia
1: me in shira mu. Ebi ananka, you see, say are ka Joseph asemono wose be hu say say ebi ananka nya me se nsue mu kwa no. Diana wose ye ne nya bi ananka nya prime minister no ko beye. Ba ne nwa no moton no no. Say won ko won ko wu ewa na me se ah. 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Ya ye nze na me se o free wa pa. Wole ne beye prime minister. You see?
0: Difference in the sense that we a preacher. You know, sorry, puppet, so now we preach. And they say, what they find you to a difference in the sense.
1: You see, Obiha on the friend. Me and Yamidipa, and I'm your friend. And you know, I am your motto, all right. But you see, I know what I'm meant to on a genuine Yasamoso.
0: Because when you say me to be crank on a year, you
1: know, so I know.
0: I am a depama.
1: So it's a genuine Yasamo. Bible so one question, answer my name, you be our yo yet. And to be Biano, a Yamiasam.
0: Philippa. Bedasi, why?
1: Bedasi, I'll be sure.
0: Dear woman, many Philippa Belfi, and that's why you knew. Said the new Messitiano, you knew your crown commodity, they see a betting, and why your crown do my news for no crowds. I said, Gana foa, 8 CM and nano pay, Yan Shannon, so moi, Bibica cra, a woman, some. Now, one more number, no.
1: But your number is 0244-268552.
0: 0244-268552. But I'm going to say, Adam 106.3 FM. So, and I was going to say, now, Blizzard 3 Ventures, Mid-Year Mega Sales, Airbus. Blessed 3 Ventures or the mid-year mega sales every Ghana for now for so many years in here nyankopon adum aboa ama chese enioma obibia ehwehwe the quality aspect of enioma obia epe atono enam Blessed 3 Ventures so ye fabi edi free Turkey ye fabi free Belgium ye fabi free China me no ka say. 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Na se wo be ko party ni programs ahodo na marketer a beautiful hand fans ne ade e no so 30 Ghana. Che se ya tete ne o ma ne so ama. 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Be ko akofa ne o ma ba no mesere mo. 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
2: Matina for Electroland Castle will be a showroom of Potemu. 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
1: 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Second edition, oh my god, and look right here now. Educum show no Ecuador America. Next, so when now the year 2026 year, I don't to four to two rubbish is a confort quade, King Paluta, Pat Thomas, and the Empress Gifty. Yeah, parody a group when you're in Kabum Guahine, Dan Kwaku Yabua, DKY, Foster. Manos, Jacinta, Don Little, General Entatia, and Kwakumenu. A Basel Live, 28 August 2026. 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MCs,
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passa so wa Shy Hills 20,000 upe bi oningo pram pram 25,000 sanso ne Tripoli 30,000 initial 50% deposit na uhia na fe dia kanu ya spread ya mo na fe wa start a develop a year wo project no pa cho number bet me a friend penny for 02416652000. That's what I say. Me say, me presenting presentation. And no one me go so I may no. The next Asempa Star 2026. You see yourself, say, presenter, and I say, sports commentator, and I say, a news presenter, and I say, we will be able to me a host to a entertainment host, and I say, a be a reporter, and a lifestyle presenter, radio personality. What time in Canada, you know, say, you have what it takes

be recording hun we a video. Introduce yourself. Eno ye ade baako na fe ka kire ndi ntia beka se eye broadcasting adwuma yi interest a wo ediwo mu na ugiri se ubetimi aye eno ano no send that short confident authentic video no efa brain number yi so 053 100 3813 053 100 3813 You may be over, but it was 18 to 35 years. And no, and I make a say, any amount to me qualify. Now, you who did. Young fast, I can say, and coma a year compute gun. I was a passion for technology. Yeah, Brenna soon, am I a sort of young copon yardoma. Watch now, you share or cassa videos. You're framing OPD. As I can say, and come up penny quancher for shade, you may did my meta tabana for maybe Smalaika. I you are 05 Sebo Machidom, Ewood, you may dear. So, young copon yardoma, watch now, at Vintage Friday, Bebro. Make him go pay responsibly.

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1: 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I call some more adequate from Mantam. Oh, baby, I change your man. What in the funnel? A honor, how no one was a penny for her and what to become once and now so one morning call. And I say, Ghana, this year, 1 year war. 1 year, 1 year, in Yenin, and what dinner, so you and Webbing County, your commanders are Nana Channel. I had the Nature Nayach, and I just had a chance of press or practice at the Echo was sorry, the Minina County to Nako for Sansemi, do so, Nansentam Yunaba.
2: Yentia, you can't know because we're doing the interconnected transmission system that is bridgeful. And because of lack of prioritization, you know, we're committing a lot of resources. So your capital resources, you're very vitalized, and that's your bridgeful aging infrastructure. And bridgeful infrastructure, and be bro 60 years. Okay, the aircore, to Volta region, you know, 40 years. The amount of that system, you know, 1980. You know, population are increasing. If I don't know, we can increase what I am. But it is also, as a it has 1980 capacity of 69 kV. No, until say best time you must have no. Can you have no password in doing? Benya system overload. Now system overload means this year a better triple either the hydro generator and also the thermal generator. And the here and there buying this case here better cohort. Now we commit a lot of resources. I'm a grid power management, grid infrastructure. No, and the money we are periodically we face this particular challenge.
1: Such a profound hydro generator, a terminal generator. What is it? I mean, hydro generator, a terminal generator. I say, no, and one can, if you didn't know, why in a and what I just said, 1980. 1980 was what is it? Ah, now you're my own. I think you didn't know, and a mount can yan there. You do not know, Cassa. And what penny management is here, no. Ghana, this should be at your wagon.
3: It's no business down. Yeah, what you might be aye. Your phones especially, your business. It's no do a na or per se or check it be on the phone. So per se send this scam will be or per se or yeah, you might be or per se on any business partners, customer, customers near there. But because of say went to me any chance not charging the phone and I be been to no own your access to it and find your son your man be.
4: So say a German light sign idea.

0: phones especially a dear business into no do a na or se or check it be on the phone so person send this scam will be or se or ye nyama be brief or person any business partners customer customers near dear but because of say went to me any chance not charging the phone and I be into no only access to it and find yes any man be brief.
1: So say a juman lights and a dear na say lights in your as a man production near the other day very difficult for us. See say without light there your bread pan
2: companies we use lights at the age man they'll put a hold to their work co-stores and so on your measure fridge money it can even lead to a fire outbreak on the doom normal so doom normal so
3: do something yeah bro for now I'm on now to say you better do more can you need one by own to say you better do more can you be busy so that say
4: Tigana, did you be a choir? You could hear a man and a canyon's and a fabro for me. To almost some day, I'm with him. Tom go for Moncani, no musunti.
5: And you're not yet, yes, Wobeka, ya, and eh? And no panos, see a cassia boss, I don't cassia boa mania say. 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
6: me wo school mu ana me ye adwuma beye 4 o'clock more. 4:20 no friend is over the room in fan, me my fan coffee. The question or catch them to can or tenemuno. Pampine will more, I shall no summer, the assman per se a bantino. And can you uncle Fina won't call changing on a young co hospital. In the Yako Nana, who's in a more day. In the Mammy come and hold the no man could see if he has a year flow.

0: questions to do to see if there will be any response to it. But I don't hear any response at all. See, the monitors and the vitals were initially checking, they didn't show any signs of life. And it wasn't the case, or by and there were signs of life, oxygen, how unity patients need a
1: Eti Dr. Ta amwako na wotse muno wadili zibedru ya nona wa shene mkwandada na so mako ya doko tafoni ya nese fwedie ya diyo biba sanwa wosu ojina so na woshe yile wa muhubia eni ya chesi ya chichi 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
0: and the clinic say oxygen dia how testimony ngami ya to hospital no oxygen by ho how wo ho yene engineers edi ho nkomo ya ye crack a point crack ni solve problem no it's been there for almost 8-9 months in year. Bosman Cronkran year. I had 2 months a month paying for a thing kind of about the share if it be in November last year. Oh, my share if it did not need to put some best number. I just want to be so follow home. Said that in your day on which man. Yes, so you have some gear on some of your pay partner, engineers and a professional for almost chess even here. I'm paying the crown as I say a year to man, not a boy. But no credit on some say your friends say area has your very unstable power. Do be a license to me call off and on, sir. And here, no, so yeah, we so saw machine, so especially a call off next time put you put my sign back on. He saw how many you're saying, yeah, even do your ball card the engineers by him or more your mama plants in your German light on and off now, sir. They affect you, machine, you and my son call off. And here, no, how I want to say, depending on Sunyani. He says, Sunyani, your problem, penetrate, say, oxygen supplies and so. I be a problem, see. However, ni se say, if he had a question, don't him, you know. And he said, problem, but I was see a court of
1: Dr. Ta amwakon uko ensoko abanya yare sabia onone Dr. Benyo honum na watse no efidio mudidi jumane nye sinto o haungumu afie chemu November u December babesi eye August yeye wumu yi nite sabo sumi 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

0: Now club, are you any Amadou Pimo? 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Now, as I said, the Akofasam, Edia Bab, Aya Baby, I see a sea dying, and then he had the year there, I see the Barbeton on my 24-hour marketry, and then I could find out Radia Bab, as I see a sea and Kumja for Niga. 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
1: So it's a good thing, but for the moment, we have no responsibility whatsoever. So if people sue 24 Economy Authority, we've been sued 4 or 5 times for something that we have no responsibility for. So our lawyer is moving a motion in November to get us to be removed from the defendants list because we have no jurisdiction, we have no status in the matter. Right? So that problem is a problem that the Ministry of Local Government is handling. The global average should be 15%. So this is what the program is designed to do, to transform supply chains. 25 is 1 year old. You want us to do what the ministries have failed to do in 70 years? Let's be realistic. And the difference between 25 and every other program, there's no chunk of money like Big Push, 30 billion cedis for us to go and take and do the project. Because it's only now that we've been recognized as a budgetary entity. In fact, as I speak, we're not even a procurement entity.
0: Ni ayo kwati ye yi eye panyina wono ena eja 24 hour economy ye de ahyane sa doctor Guzitano no ene ose wanto yare wunya nu aduru wo ba betrim enye se sika puduo bi da ho na afi wa maso no de sida 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
2: the obey the 24-hour economy secretariat no go to work problems are all assassinate now. Number one to move a number egwa quem ah number no best spelling out to them a finance ministry or the square court this is assembly. What's the move for the move for this all banners or wash it there. If you know where you are to my yeah, no way to go one more a milestone another where to go on KPI. Is it based on the KPI? No about any evaluation. In denying the 24-hour economy, what's the number?
0: Any I quote a local governance expert, Dr. Ebenezer Arthur Duncan.
3: Any and I yet was so testy and gazankasia boha, a yadum 106.3. 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
1: 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University and district assembly and a union your members. You go from hostel to hostel. A year inspection. You come ready because CCTV. A year operational crowd. You're sanctioning. You catch yourself. You're this. For who CCTV? The commissioner no air can. You see me. Me. Very, very well. Crisis, conditions, and things like that. So, we want to mommy.
0: Ena uti se bishop akwasi usubi etre mono. 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Anaswa mube teso.
1: No, one no, obeshe emra amaya at this time. Oh, as I said, suspend everything. Now, yeah, checks, you know. MMDs, you know, one of the things fixing. Why are you creasing it, dear? Wasting me, Miss My Creasing, dear. And the old dear little now, they emphasize that the cinema is here. Now, investment time, we no profit for him. Oh, yeah, you comply. No, because, red law, no crack at your say, and you or your commissioner, as you come through a magistrate court, and then we blow why you're jamming together, and it's difficult. It's a more, my young tree of what?
2: Okay, so Bishop, what would
1: you say? Yeah, oh my, you were Ghana. Yeah.

0: competitive.
1: Okay, Bishop.
0: For about 3 years, now I'm two, me host you. One city brother. Any time also we be a idea crowd. Only a man opportunity. Say which man who we be a which man yaying when you be a come home, near Timat to be a very soon. Ah, uncle go for any massy. Open it to semi. Now the friends me exploitative, me a criminal. Only in the background.
2: San or catch you.
0: Who said we pick a small way in a yet you catch me direct. But the worker is saying, rent a year, general, we are being exploitative, we are criminals, we are those sort of thing.
3: And yet, Bishop Akwasi Owusubi, we call Asante Mantema, Ebano Hotel Management, Wama Wamwo Hotel, ni hostess, Ahodua, Wamo Shannon Totuya, Wanone Omo Quantia for, and I'll pay just so on your mind, and it is Sankumui.
4: 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I deserve food because I
3: have. The Yagusu Bomodin, see a Benya Rent Commissioner, Nayabisano, who's a Penyanica.

0: that you go so bomb or see a rent commissioner. 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
0: boys?
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0: Okaku, oh, dear, for seminum.
1: Say, yes, a caniano, a ye illy guy. Ah, just an embrawo road traffic regulation 2012 LI2180, and on the boho baya. Yes, a canian, a freno, LED fork lights.
0: To Missia Cabias, I call someone cania. 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
1: Any animal would drive a boboya, would drive a pragia, or ultra or mo pragiano and a boboyano. 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Say, we be on no, that's a side road, you know, but side road, that's a far inner lane, and also far outer lane, boy, bet you know. Either or be far side road near down, but say, who says side road, you know, no, I'm outer lane, yeah, on from maybe. 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
2: 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Yes, say, and one be by a friend Colos.
0: One Colos.
2: Yes, a mobile and a rip pop, and a Colos, no. And I'll cross our quack rooms of Colos, Nayadena. Was it one I a friend of Colorado? A dangerous street slang term used in West Africa for a synthetic cannabinoid.
0: And I saw the natural photosynthesis.
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0: 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Ye suya science kakra.
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0: Yeah.
2: Ah, I see. We ye this, we ye science. We ni evi wade, we mi trashwa menye ho. Mimi ye vishwaz.
0: Oh, David, nadi yobu bobo suy nina, oh. Aye, cannabinoid.
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0: Oh, se muni ye cannabis fi. Tino.
2: Nye. But you'll be magic for it. Then I had it. I had it. I had it.

0: Then they are heading. I had it there, I mean, I call us on, and on a penny power one. And I do my cool back. When we did me the pa, when you said Mokui, can I not confess some coyage my home? Narcotis Control Commission.
1: Nacock,
0: Nacock, as I look at it here. What more brie, why was you? See,
1: when you know, some said that the more cost science a lecture, so I just say,
0: what do you know about it? Can I know it?
2: Most is that because of the evolving nature of drugs, sometimes you don't even have the name for it. There's one which is making the rounds in recent times. They call it Colos or Colorado. It is more dangerous than cocaine because you see that it's when you take it, apart from it putting you at the other world, it also destroys your intestines, it destroys your kidneys, and it destroys your liver. It is so dangerous that sometimes I fear if that's not already penetrated into the youth, especially the secondary schools and the universities.
0: Enti wapanyine na ate so wade sama twa no so srepa sa sa die esi sama bunu no e ade e hadwene e sama bunu no popopopopo behu kwabra ne pa utumze ni munyamfo na nu bone na ase no etuase enyina yenka mom na ne ye mom chido mom adon tesa se tu onye chigina fo na tro sa kona den ye ntusu sa sa die be ya mabunu wako wura sat be mo no ye betimi age wo mo.
2: If you are struggling with drug addiction and drug abuse, please come to us. In fact, I come with one of my ladies, a very pretty lady. She's the director, drug demand reduction. Come to her, call her anytime, and she will answer to you. We have serious and seasoned counselors who address your challenges, will not treat it as a criminal case, will not prosecute you, but will help you come out of it and will celebrate you one day. If you know a friend or a brother who is into drugs, please encourage the person to stop it. Stop it because you will regret for not advising the person.
0: Any I quote you a penny power one on a narcotics control commission, what I know, Major General Maxwell Mantin.
1: Hey, and you're not yet was so now coffee parliament in ye was in us Lydia. I know what day ever gonna be Kuma upper, yeah, that's so ho. Now, Anna Nicholson called you.

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0: hey Breads in what you
1: mean? I evangelist right.
0: Oh, yeah, okay. And yeah, acoustic mensa, mate, o message ni yahuno why. Now Philip Obriya Boa was me shamo live from Brooklyn, New York, city. Then so ne dia wa de eba ya no no o say and chan command twin girls.
1: When you now.
0: Ah, na den.
1: Me means you be why money.
0: Oh, there be a cover inch. Na Kwabi Aduchum was a weird mammy na her punk market. A do mammy shop and a wood say if was a weird a great news. Master Planner Junior King Tampo was a doom news pa. And a Kwame Stoffa was a doom news mujina manaso. Lucy Wankove, Lucy Nidian ye was a wood say free. Rich 1 FM dia so 96.3 and okay mamen ko banim na ye to so me de wo kwaw ne nimpotam wo kwaw west mansi ni mu e wa pwe mantam na ye gina na krobi wo ye fre ko kofi dede an kofi dede wo de wani achi fri 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
3: 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No, Sonya, baby, I'm going to get up when I've been from Paladin School, almost in the school. I was sitting up in school, a war, a horse, not in school, no, I'm a Paladin for the crown of boots, I would have walked over who's right there. I'm going to say, I'm going to say, I'm going to say, I'm going to say, I'm going to say, I'm going to say, I'm going to say, I'm going to say, I'm going to say, I'm going to say, I'm going to say, I'm going to say, I'm going to say, I'm going to say, I'm going to say, I'm going to say, I'm going to say, I'm going to say, I'm going to say, I'm going to say, I'm going to say, I'm going to say, I'm going to say, I'm going to say, I'm going to say, I'm going to say, I'm going to say, I'm going to say, I'm going to say, I'm going to say, I'm going to say, I'm going to say, I'm going to say, I'm going to say, I'm going to say, I'm going to say, I'm going to say, I'm going to say, I'm going to say, I'm going to say, I'm going to say, I'm going to say, I'm going to say, I'm going to say, I'm going to say, I'm going to say, I'm going to say, I'm going to say, I'm going to say, I'm going to say, I'm going to say, I'm going to say, I'm going to say, I'm going

0: ano ena ukoko kofi de dase siye yi wa mudi nasi suwa ese enko suwa hini ni sembi na tenti diya ye diye the Spanish beka on adios enti nise mube kwa
1: ya biyankano ya ye arios
0: kase
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0: arios
1: miya baile mwa
0: yi. Okay. Hey. Now one must walk Finland and so be cano paper.
1: Yeah.
0: I said the actual.
1: You go on YouTube. Or me, me.
0: Oh, you did the dinner can.
1: Why not this? Ah,
0: that's someone in it.
1: Ah, Elder Nadibay.
0: Can HEIPP. Au revoir. Adios.
1: I
0: don't know. Hyper. And you're
1: hyper. Yeah. Hyper. And then you're HEIPPA. Hey pa, o de mane famra.
0: O de audio bla.
1: YouTube. O ma fo bi adwen chwa mo de aba enwa ko good luck de awode abani o. Wo se Shadrack 1 FM e ho en wo e wo di aso en ne potem wo muti pa. Na we so see a friend evangelist freelance ono so ne de awode aba. Wo se asedanka urade pa. En a we so de awono so de aba wo se a friend Wellington. Wellington de awono so de aba wo se kubiye. Yi police fo no. Aye a wo monju okadafo no, wo monju okadafo for now, one month, one than Kanya, a bimwa, in Kanya and Kanya Bobon as in this school, and I was to say, do can you pay your co workers chest, Mentias? Minted you all can I say?
0: Okay, chest,
1: and then I want to.
0: Just one trouble for Nibi.
1: I fabric him. Coffee was also there, one also Eddie about 24 hour economy policy. I wanted you so meaning the Facebook could be a while.
0: Ah, yeah, Eric Labby, the way you could afford your sub now, Nikumi, a Jumanana more, you know, it's in Pacho, Macha, a hipper, Macha, your boss, so am I ain't a hipper. Now the cover name, Nakoka, Amadu, was say, if yes, baby, and one my 24 hours woo. Oh yes, yeah, so we are saying in our koi. Oh, Nana ya sad moss, or no so say Nana free the youth, just a Nana, Kofi de Hene, Wanyamabuno, Nomonyansem, na evangelist Osikani, was with the powerful news of power, we was Sikani 99.7 FM Crown Quantado, my West, and almost so 8 years Efri, and Justina Padmore, once so dear, no, or dear, but yen, sir, Akano, Kama, Ewaha, Ivan Apia, was say bye bye. At the end of the course,
1: Casabella, or the buyer.

0: ever want a mammy to make a dear ye, ye now for me.
1: I'll be dating. Now, Priscilla Kelly Jackson was so enjoying news on the pa a free PKJ Calabash. Calabas in ya watesi chible o
0: na unse Y2K ba nyame pa second October
1: Y2K yes
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0: If you had an idea, Happy birthday, Kasia Pa, and come on, Mrs. Joyce Kusi Apia, Mrs. Joyce Kusi Apia, oh, Ministry of Youth and Development. Mama Joyce, Mrs. Joyce, Kusi Apia, Ministry of Youth and Development. 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

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Now for the big gathering all night service and so Asha see at 10 p.m. Now for Kwasiada 30th a prayer anniversary Thanksgiving 8 a.m. and also so in Penifor at the Ashisha so software you made this in Nas or a prophet somewhere Nana I'm watching a year Asorino a war a year Tema Community 5 and Live International School Edi and Mshe Shano so say a year special prayer session Ebekoso Ama and Kwada 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

0: change your story. 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

0: Father, we glorify your name, and we thank you for sending your Son, Jesus. 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And Jesus, we know that as we release ourselves in faith, trusting only in you, that the power of the Holy Spirit will be released, healing and wiping away all doubt, disappointment, and fear. 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Let your living water flow.
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Principal Kwanya Wei, na mima, me executive producer, Mr. Titi, Onoso Akwaba. We came with the Adum team and the Adum live worship at the Ebu Akwem. Pacha Ondra Sakwaso, so we jira onasuka, grane peja onsa, na mi usa waya kwado. 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E jet siya tuwa din din din din din din din din din din. Yes, sorry, Nyamio. Yeah, yeah, Roddy, Nyanko Bokasio. Yeah, man, so. Yeah, Tontomino, yeah, Shani D. Animonyam, and now, area brace, so. Baby, I would did you be a Roddy insurance, so. Eba, Abato, and your Gusso, and your mouth. So, Udru, baby, I yes, sorry, Roddy. Now, if you are Kuma Mune, what the end of the ammo, not what Peja Sapapano. And if I'm a brave, and yes, I'm coming, young Pajia, no man, young Pat, no man to me, a woman from Ma. Menno and Homie and Area Bray. Now, so many of your money are Aquinano. Any Baba Bray, Arienti, Omuda Dam, any Baba Bray, Arienti, Omato Baha, Yalienti, Omotem, Quencha, Sosika, Saradia, Menomian in Adom, Nasa Bray, Tashamada, Bojim, Mucha, every tea, and more for Sania, Nani Ekan, Sora Yasu, Yadawasio, Yadawasio, and that many a year, Her Excellency Nana Amama Brown. And I ever did to my dear, and you're sorry, I'm running young coupon. Before I made to this, you know, me war, yes, sister, son, or had one. Over the Animka, and you're sorry, I'm running young coupon. And there, every brave, fast somebody that

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Once again, we're live on Atom 106.3 FM. 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

One BB.

0: Utena Osan Eshayen. We are transmitting live from Suhum Lorry Station. Erodin Yanko Ponchrao. Na Ontina Nimunchrao. So I am part of this show. My name is Prophet Nana Yautafo. And may Ton Sadia friend Penny for me. No, Madaroma. Omodi Abedru Suhum Hanum. Na my friend, the general manager, business development. And I think so. The general manager, you know, in charge of operations, Mr. Victor Agrifin, and Mr. Benjamin Nketia, our general manager. Oh, bonesome. Yeah, but did you must from Kupi? Now, if I am for so dear, be pray at the amount. It's not be pray and so on. It is out on street, but my things are paying on mobile phone. Obi am for the phone, my manager. Now, Obi and real phone, Ukra phone. We watch all my son, I'm here. Page our phone, I'm here. Page our phone, I'm here. Page our phone, I'm here. One page, I tell you, dear, when you it is our part, the chadia, and you page our phone, no, now me here, says they Now, I didn't check the Kaya, my dear mom, and they say, would that say, Abbey at the part at the amount? Not down, come, must be big tomb of Fruma. What to me, Edgina will now see ye. Bomadin is our bed dial star 165 hash. Now, what send this, say, Na bibi be betchiri e di amount obi amfa ne phone na on dial star 165 hash na je say with them pay for me mama kwaba na mon pom to say
1: na me adume ja
0: ya da erodin yankopo asepa me extreme right the general manager in charge of operations Victor Agrifin bonsem manipa na afi so Mr. Benjamin Nketia, general manager, business development. Papa Eradi Shaupa said this very short time. Your tone suffering more. What to me, you see, aye or yo. We are sharing through Adom 106.3 FM Facebook page. Also, I would say through Adom FM 106.9, 106.3. Eradi Shau said, what to me, I joined the live feed. There was Suhum Lorry Station, and a day, ye did you my son. Ejetiatro, oh, just swear. Ejetiatro, den pa. Praise God. Now, maybe sir, the reason why ene yabahanum eye adiaba kope, ene se yindachi betimi aye papa. Now yabahu demro yayewu dede yakan wasem bebre, but ene sanye baya the ordinary Ghanaian betimi atiasiye no. My life insurance eye den. Now why cry no betimi? I joined the sa policy general manager
2: opening with the wire de kwa na yeni so agye ho se yenya ho kwan kese a tisa na yeni so human nyina atwetwe nkomo ewiye efa my life ho

0: My life there, a company, a dink name or Ghana, a war insurance. Make us say, Sisia, you know, can say, ya cover Nipa, Marco Marco, more than 1 million.
1: Hey, wow, bonsam, bonsam, bonsam, bonsam.
0: It's a beer company, beer in Ghana, Hanuma, a cover and crop for insurance, wow. More than my life. Wow. Now you need to add it and say, a bebois, ama obi beer. Ah, Sebi, or Pesel to me, a born a Dutch, and who buy any Nebusia, and who buy the insurance, so no, one am ye, and so it to me, I be a etisa, and Nunti and I, your Hanum. Now, what platform we so dear, the Becca one seminal, eh, my way,
1: my way,
0: my way, and another madam, why a castle say, and yet my way,
2: I said, no way.
0: Say, yeah, my way, dear.
1: No way.
0: I didn't say my way, now my insurance. I am simple.
1: I am simple.
0: I'm a Bia or Ghana. Say, my way policy, I can't want MCCA. Yani MTN and a Cambo Moon and a day product we had to buy it.
1: Great.
0: And see, product we had to buy it. It didn't feel be brave. Now, and the person I can say, so, waha, no crow phone, kwa, na MTN, dear. So, for phone, one kasa, ubet me a dial. *165# na waba so na my way then and a year and no any bigger ha ama Mr. Agrifin na waka my way dear yanka sa
1: was in it to me pa my ya baba toye ma me wo ha no monti asie no so join the policy
2: ai ai ti pa cho uti mi a tie ni you my way no e ye nsi chiba e insurance ai o ya ma o ho Uhe mini anumi ya umejina huye umu de umbrella isi omu suse iwi anu embo omu. 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
1: too much
2: eni se we are 17 and or 17 and below. We and all your minor. We the 18 now. We have our MTN phone now. We register momoa. We be timi ayebi. So we bro 59. One kasa we ye no bro 59. 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Now wa kasa we MTN phone number na opesa we ye no. Ye be bo ho by alpha sebi sa nyoma we ho. Is sign bi se death. 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Sike bi wo wa. 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
2: 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So you have film, that's a whole year in the pet, and one no. The only number one would to me show a busiano. I a car, I jet tap. Let's just the idea or cack and say in a bad day, and but that was soon. Yes, a sandy panel. So who would your policy now? Find a better so. Find a better so for free. There's our same business here. Not my way, I'm on Sika. I'm on the equity sell you, mano. Now, Sabi Sabi, or no, fear with Fimuno, and my woe. 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
1: yehwe waiting period no
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1: o neto se one obe determine
0: one obe determine your options baby your okay. 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
1: wow
0: na benefits no it was through 19,170 Ghana cedis.
1: Wow.
0: So we tia 40 cedis 50 pesos.
1: Wow.
0: So it's tiny toa. So as the we any bit tia at the amount. Now obi baby sa se intimi be join you cool my way na. Embrace any bit di ansana sa sign ya ASSB sebi. 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Embrace any bit di ansana. Ye discana mami and ye friend waiting period
1: wow
0: and on the 180 days
1: okay
0: ye kind inti send there o register now kasa o de o train 2 months and so discount to woman so won't start you so we started to ya then ye started kind 180 days no
1: wow
0: inti o de won shame wa busumi nsia but ye kind 180 ti for won shame sisi and start ye na ye kind ye starting kind na so ntima o so that it's time be a baby do one now atra now when you are fast
1: so be ni more chanasem
0: now me debe count ni say star 165 hash ya ye dee my way ye sign to me the savings so
1: oh okay inti
0: ye ye insurance no ne ye ye savings ni be enka ho ben ube ka savings ni mo kakra ama ye ti
2: amen ka ho asem kakra inti say uye savings ni be a savings no. And also, we betray. Sikado do our pesa. We betriano every month.
1: Okay.
2: And here, be a maker say, why a policy? No, why for the highest amount of pesa we tia? And no, aye 40 cedis 50 pesos.
1: Okay.
2: Now, no na Victor, ati mama ya tia say, bet me din papa akuswa account for free.
1: Yes.
2: And to 40 cedis 50 pesos now we tia

0: another person so come for free. Then say assembly to who and answer that person now. You have amount 19,170 Ghana cedis.
1: Wow.
0: And to me, and a meteor 40 cedis. And I'm the Mr. Penny Akahu. Mr. Penino, on dim bro more than 74 years. Medinaka ho. The chairman say, Sir Kobasa, Mrs. Penny Fima. And I'm Semitia 40 cities every month in Intino. Wombe Mamma, Sika, 19,170 Ghana cities.
1: One more, Sam.
0: Na, media catanichi. Na, Miss Policy Sukusu Ranio. Sir Kobasa Mankas, I may total and permanent disabled. I mean to me, you may be a man. My Jessica, on behalf of my sister, Nevi, Nelson Mankasa, so the attendant say, Sembeye total and permanently disabled. Next, I mean to me, you may be a man. You have the same amount, 19,170 Ghana cedis, at your mommy, because every month you be a between 40 cedis pay.
1: Wow.
0: Sanity.
1: Pack it to a budget, yes, yes.
0: Sanity.
1: Policy rate, they also bear to me, AAB.
0: Good. Now make us say, and I make us say, you will nipa marco over 1 million. I want more police with so every month. And I'm a police in a year. Now you tear claims my man for dinner. On the average, every month, you know, over 25,000 people.
1: Hey,
0: 25,000. And who the stadium is in the part 25,000. Some for in a basso on a monthly basis.
1: Hey.
0: Send your bayer, won't swim by your cabane be.
1: Wow.
0: Your bayer, ye didn't come more haka crea, and ye crass, whom Jim Hanum, and one won't Jim Mohano. Over 1,000 people, Abbasu already.
1: Wow.
0: We call you feedback, and that's just like a couple almost 2,000 people.
1: Wow.
0: I won't wear them.
1: Wow.
0: I didn't
1: hear.
0: And I'm saying, oh, what say? No one who say, my way, yes, all the humble doma, ye day. Ye do hear more, oh, can be asso. Now, no, and I'm my answer, no, ye dear, ye miss, I don't say. The person who bought Obi Bibia or what Ghana Hanoma, Bepim Sabre, I had the amount is obeyed my insurance, not their bonnet who buy no. Ye be home quiet inside the Iden, at the Amamu, the most met him the Iden, at the Mwabeden. I be shame,
1: Mamma, come, Mr. Gation, I mean, Miss Anno. Send your policy in it here, Miss Policy, it's so be a Sabia. Nasa, a corner, never said Bosume, Bosumi, you know, Bosumi and Sai. I want to share to say.
2: Hospitalization. Now, me fan can who say me can waiting period. Waiting period 180 days na ye kind. Say accidental and no yen kind 180 days. Sebi
1: okay.
2: Sebi. And the way ye wo shishte no china bibi sina accident in sin mane baya. Ubenya o full benefit. If ya no way to ya ba kupe o ubenya o full benefit. Aye. Inti ye ba hospitalization iswa. Yes, sir. So that hospital for more than 3 nights, sir. And I would in your home fast. Once you hear examples, if I say my policy be, Mr. Metia, Bussumi be 40 cities, 50 pesos. My start a year. After 1 year, my yare, and Koda Yare Sabia, 2 weeks. It's 2 weeks, no?

0: da ya resabia 2 weeks. 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Me call hospital, ombe mama receipt. Ombe mama receipt ne be like chese omo je meto because ye ye be here ahyense bibi e chese o da hospital. And no na ye here.
1: Okay.
0: Inti wo ko da ho na wo ye you are. Je receipt ne e chese wo da ho. Enye edro de ne nkwa. Ka che omo so moma receipt a go betua. Say what da ho nti on betro so say what da ho 2 weeks 14 days so we chop picture o friend wo dial 165 nankasa kra be ba your call center.
1: Okay,
0: ye be che o WhatsApp line na wo be send this receipt na ko na ya ko ye sheet ni so ni hu say okay wo to 4 cedis 50 pesos bo so mi bia nti per night no wo hospitalization ye 117 per day nti ye calculate a maximum days no e 10 days nti ye di bo mo a they are calculating amount. Which will be who number of amount we know for Obi Ocha 40 cedis 50 pesos no. Obenya a maximum of 2,340 paid as hospitalization.
1: Wow.
0: Aha. Iti mo nsha ne so say eya na ebi mo frere no mo say oh makoda house me be one 500 cedis me da one night inti mo ntua say ohun say one da more than 3 nights I won't qualify. And I said, oh, Basso, now catch and say, ah, me da ko for the hospital. Inti muntia, ye nya shen su be a chess, eh, oh, da hua, nitia no ebe ya.
1: And it's a monso so kululuso.
0: Aye.
1: It is a ujidis what the hospital.
0: Aye. Fray, ye betcha, a quire of a fastwa, would you receipt ni betcha? Yes, you tears the cana, a two mumunuso.
1: One, two quire crown,
0: Debbie,
1: office.
0: Uncle, obi you go to fear, I don't cry, a war hospital, one hour, who say across the 3 nights. No, no fray. Says you see a near fortnight too. Inti me receipt no me sending coin. Aha. Inti it's any easy. So one casa would this would
1: be short and simple. If you all saw join this and say
0: I'm
1: we made four phone or so you anti and quadia. We made four phone no one dial star 165
0: hash.
1: Star 165 hash. They just say what follow I the prompt. I do be pro information be a babyano. Now what the chick a cra. Say enya my way.
0: I said no way.
1: Say enya my way.
0: I said no way.
1: Yeah, also.
0: Short code Nubium is star 165 hash on MTN. What dial here options new ho. Who you be out to me maneuver through short code now bit me here. MTN Momo app. MTN Momo app. Oko ho na oko ensure. Ube hu my way so ho. Yeah, young Gen Z's are using apps, but you call app no so. Ube hu my way e was so. Ube ti me ready about it. Now I select the option ya ope. Now why ye wo de? Savings for savings ka crack ka ho. Busu mi bia o save ka kra. Savings no any time bia ope so withdraw ho cha ba ope so di bi she wo dwem ba school fees. If ye aye ding, ube ti me use savings ni bi. E be ba be to omomo ni so. Now I withdraw from an agent. Why if you sorry you come be here.
1: Okay, me she say ye be ba say mi jai mi tue bru ba mi na say me tue bia mu a. E den e be ko e di amame account no. I mean Kyle say we still live on Adom 106.3 FM with Adom live worship near ya. My way show and swa. Omo di in chemu e di e prayer. Well, Mr. Finn. Yeah, she tia bosume bosume mienu bosume miensa na mentime and do the threshold be just 6 months na and 180 days na then e beto me account no
0: iti hello iti so who contribute here you see 6 months eh 180 days no no qualify say bibi towa eh death and a total and permanent disability and a critical illness ne ba ye betia but you see say so ye na accident ne money buyer still you qualify into your honor they over qualify.
1: Okay,
0: saying yeah accident
1: now we jaya
0: na but we jayed pe over lapse.
1: Okay,
0: insurance no you said part of your home debit me busu me bia say 40 cedis no bit me afa say 20 cedis 50 pesos no bit me afa say 7 cedis 50 pesos no bit me afa me fa de bro wa home so and yes sir it will be ka say e o mat misika ade so e ade e be boa o. 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

0: free soon, you know, send the seven paper free, woo, for so. It's in a year, cassette, fadia, who bit me up, who soon me beer, son, and she said anything.
1: Toda, a toda cry, nice any panning to me to you. Nancy, you really feel the wound, on Jessica, a war, you back kind of moment wallet in the
2: soap. Okay.
1: So, your police in here too, first time you pay. Every month, you be a bet two from wallet, you know. In the year, this is a moment wallet, and they be an old Sikai day.
2: Atoso,
1: sir, but some of this one, MTN, true as one bet from your wallet, simple,
2: okay.
1: And the amount. Yeah, too, so, but also, when your message says, that's the way I act, you know, and your insurance now, what with my life, and it's a why day. What is this? So, what did I say?
2: Messiah about Subimna, Yasaka, Her Excellency, Nana Ama McBrown, Ewa Humana, so, Graphic, Abetchino, Awa, but you can send anything come on before Krobe and Kakrakra. Hey, Excellency, not at the same.
3: Hello?
2: Nana, at the same.
3: Namia
2: Dumon, Patra Musway. A radio dome, a pan, a swoon for you now, Phil Pan.
3: Me Patra, me Nam Kwamupa, me Pana. Obikai, Nedia, me Penny, Nedia, Jim Pansa, or Widas. And no one can get to be to see Kwamba,
2: Nam Kwamu. That's true. So, home, Lorry Station, aha, Anna, and ne. Your day, a jumedian no eba, yena kwemu riasia fana yina. Ghana for I a gradua or muti her excellency. Nana kabi bitch
3: yo. Yo, I don't fight you in a church ya mo, ewo eradigi muna. And then we would say a car, me give you a sample for I can be bring. Efa my way insurance. And not no kaka na kaka mo and it say. Mr. Ghana Fuenina and I was to me soon for Mr. Money Dim was said. Insurance, I dear be a Kayana Kasache and San Nipatias here. Nanso as soon as one said, what do you want to say? Ube Hun say, a bep wapa. Ay, insurance, there will be a bet my end of phone, so cook where we are. Now one Kasa would be a bone, who by media make Kasa send me a Mr. McMahon my way, maybe. Link as I said, brand ambassador. Because I said, my way subscriber. Now, aside the same, my brand ambassador. No, my benefit to be a also me on my way piano. Me, you know, on near my way. I must really say, on near my way, any kind of code or not ask together. Now, Bibu also, I want to ask you a code, man, Katana. Oh, yeah, you're telling me I'm ranting about no Becca. Because any part of my way, I say, no one said, oh, yeah, oh, yeah, my wow. Now, I brought a seminal, I brought here, no. My way, Baba, I'm sure I'm Ababe, you know. Yes, yes, I said, yes, I said, yes, I said, yes, I said, yes, I said, yes, I said, yes, I said, yes, I said, yes, I said, yes, I said, yes, I said, yes, I said, yes, I said, yes, I said, yes, I said, yes, I said, yes, I said, yes,
2: Sepa and it one to our tomb and am I in area braid still and crofono ebusu or more train. What's some of our catch up to a sorry?
3: I
2: got a crab, you know what do on and a child, the neighbor, a radiation and Amama Brown. Very well, my end, excellency, and Amama Brown say because of traffic situation, I walk quite so no, and on a delay the car crab by a busu, I get train or enche or bet to me, I join again. Before I get back to me, I talk across now, I to us for with a live worship. No, Mame Mbisa, Mame Share, some fan say, Matria, Bosume, me, no, Bosume, me, and start. Ebi Amitria, 7 cities, 50 pesos. But a near marshal say, ye, Mame, and Timbessa me pre-comen him, Echo Tria, 40 Ghana, Nibia. And also, I want to say,
1: Ayapa, I hope I will also say, so be to me, I be at this, sir. The Italians are my own. Na entema yadobe call new cover ne so. Nemu msa call new cover ne so a. Obetwen for another
2: 6 months. Okay.
1: And so I qualify for new benefits now.
2: Okay.
1: So Koba says NBC within the 6 months now, you bet your old benefit now.
2: Okay.
1: Then so to me cross for next 6 months in India. And the new benefit, you know, and on Saturday. On Saturday, if you say now where I call waiting period no, I'm a well qualify for new benefit.
2: Savings, no. Yamra savings this year.
4: Savings, no.
2: Because me person, ni na ya corrugate the habit of savings. Yenye scani a di. How does savings no work for every individual or hanum and area brain?
1: Good. Savings, no. You want twofold. You are quite me know your first or savings. I want my way so. But I can say, so we register we. Now, open so your savings, they can't want. You bet two every month. Would meet the same amount in the other end of the chest. And the infant is say, we did actions for your insurance, you know, say 40 Ghana cedis, 50 pesos. Now, open so we're spending 100 Ghana cedis every month. And one is say, we bet your savings of, Sikana can have money 200, you know. And in this case, you know, 59 cedis, 50 pesos. And every month, you know, you bet 100 cedis, 40 cedis, 50 pesos equal to your insurance. 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Now, some savings now, why you know? And only you bet monthly. And monthly, be a two sika, you bet 100 cedis. Say mudaho.
2: Mudaho pa.
1: Yes.
2: Mudaho.
1: And you walk, they are a friend of voluntary savings.
2: Okay.
1: And no, ABS, the KBA bet 2 in same man. And then Papa's audio, which is supposed to be a savings. And it's going to be called up in this one. And Tama Abia, this week, Minyon could be a chemisica. Sasikano, and the Mimomo Sua Medi, in the best saving savvy. Would me movie Sasikano had to call with savings or insurance in this one. And also, yeah, anytime Bia is coming upon the man, who best will save you, would me a savings, you know. The mom, the old kind of me, Nija Pam, the person, me, my dear, for at the ASEAN, and say, savings, no, sir, Sikada, who knows when Sabubia, whenever I was an idea,
2: I should not say, what did you know?
1: And here be our rent, be crap as a Utria. Won't chair my friend in Swans, you have down. And every month, be a
2: way that
1: savings, no, let's say, we've been told them not to come one. Whenever I was no. I feel best to know was the KBO or Honor Man.
2: Would you go to your rent?
1: They are supporting a renting pool.
2: Wow.
1: And now I call on the provisions of the school. What will we scan or order that? The subperson who says scans are very simple. And one say, Obe call my way, *65#. *165# and so. The subperson call Honor Man, which may that savings, you know. My person, Victor Beckham, I call your first who is that savings in one same kitchen.
0: Okay. Inti, why your savings na opese wo yi bi no? Wa wo phone wo fa na wo bo *165#. Wo be hu options e wo ho say savings. Wo mi a savings option na so a na wa fa withdrawal. Wo withdraw sika na e be ba beto wo mobile money wallet nim. E na say dey kwai wo fa so di you sika wo wallet mu sa pepepe na wo be ko yi sa sika no. Sa pepepe sa wo sika so na opese wo dey call my way ni mu a. If you momo ni mu ko ho a wo ba uko savings na why a deposit o baby sa say amount be na dey count say 10 cedis na wabo 100 cedis na wabo e be bo be ma o messages a momo dey ma on pepe u be track ni na savings ni e ma interest too main ja o sika nto o savings ni interest ni e kama
2: it
0: fa she ho na nya interest na o sika ni ni.
2: We have press on time a high at 106.3 FM Ote Semene Oran Nyamfo Benjamin Nketia General Manager Business Development and Afeinso Mr. Victor Agrifain General Manager in Charge of Operations and EAD and Komoi Masamo Amoke Chapter on Afein Omo Omo Tiyen through radio na Omo Suntimi and you're part of my way.
1: And you say Dinkanka say Obi on Rankasa Bay Policy no or what benefit a hodo and nine and critical illness, yes, it's subium. Critical illness, a bibia, a bit to me at home, profuma, when never bar honsono, no one young one beyond bay age, maybe. And into this, oh, yeah, sir, police, we are who are cover on critical illness. Where would the owning be a sewage? Nanso, so we are police, we are who another cover on permanent disability. As a question, won't be a year, you may be a man, but to me, yes, it can be a film. And did the air can say, so what? Ha, that's my way, wouldn't you be there?

0: Slow, but over 1 million people are one worse than home. Now, so you benefit from my way. Now, sir, what die? Let's start 165 hash. That's why I got some point to me and ya. You were a telesales center, our head officer. One be frail, a bow, a complete policy number. And it's the only call be from my life. I just say, yeah, frail, what die? You need to, yeah, frail, now bow, no, a complete. And it's all that is here, I shall cry about 1 hour time or less. No, but who say, could be a fraud from your head officer or Buamu to me? I hear policy. No,
1: I mean,
0: no
1: way,
0: Cassaday.
1: No way. I mean, that one, you know, say, Radin Shaw, me the prophet, and I also for Sir Christo Ama, Debia, Obesama, Yakunyano, Yabesan, Weshia, yet I don't live worship no air to us from Suhum Lorry Station. 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
2: oh bonse mai papa sa ambrasie bonse man na wayadi. 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Amen.
3: Hallelujah. Amen. Amen.
2: Two. 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Young coffee, Anna. 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
11: Debia sorry and na wood yet ye move bobna and in pintim kwase. Womwa only omudi ground or womdi wechaho. And never sre. Womwa kuku drew.
12: Yeah!
11: Unim se asma ye kano enye hum wasem nemum. 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
3: Damn customer. Oh, yeah, dear. But that's in so. So we're rating me 5 stars.
1: Oh, what's the fata? Oh, mommy, good service. Now, I feel my real when it's here. Many a G movements hop around
4: online. If right here,

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1: 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A Basel Live, 28 August 2026. 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

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And it just a man who wants to say, so we did our Electrolander. You bet me afro, now what bed she at Eddie Kessie. I face so you will Nasco selected promotion via yay. 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

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Ghana's number one radio station. And then so, I hear Janipe say, Shiemu, Ewo, Ufie, Kwanzjumedi, Eso, Na, Yede, Eye. Wow, Jumedi, bro. Like I always say, your own show. Yes, on 106.3 Adom FM. Now, and then, Eye, Yawada, Thursday, said you, Ubruni, Ebekano, no. Na our guest bosome ya nanwa de ya ni yurem no eneni da etoso edunu the 20th of August 2026 free sabre copim se bebo nmenu sia 6 p.m. ena eno sinkunwa e wo fie kwa sodwe de eso eno wa watie nyina Ecobank Adama eno de bre the Ecobank music sweep. Ecobank say nkan chew say open bank ne na to kese e di jumedi kama kama e be konfa so bebria e ye Ecobank e ne kura de onama be for kwan so on ha ho ko banking hall hia ne so be download the Ecobank mobile app no from the Google Play Store or App Store utimi jine no so udi tua o bills ahodo. What the year transfers are doing in a Ujina and Wa Korea, so the creative virtual cards. Ya bitch media to the Hia Ope. A fee, Obeto data, Obeto airtime. In fact, be a person, ye be ano. Obet me any in a on the app. Conveniently, our brown ha home, Enco Banking Hall. 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

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With me, I enjoy life insurance cover up to 19,170 Ghana cedis for yourself and a free cover for one family member. A bit me, your biological mother or father, any of your siblings, any of your children, or your spouse. It is signing up to see *165# Nature will be too soon and you will be too soon. Emo Shannon so says, and you're my way. And you mean you can say, no way. You're to Chema Agromonte. Or see, we understand agric. On the name, what of our Kelly potassium fertilizers, they are back. We the air strong. It should be my head. And to say, regular fertilizers, no. Kelly potassium may deliver pure, highly concentrated potassium directly to your crops. No nitrogen, no interference, just pure growth. It boosts to plants and resistance to drought and diseases while ensuring uniform ripening. And I feel a bomb with me a longer shelf life at the amount of farm produce. No, and if for any chemo. I want me aye ton. Create your own name. Agro shops are holding in your name. Okwa also pe Kelly potassium fertilizers. Do one day. No one free Agro Monty 0243 462 023 and I say 0244 298 913. Do be on here. Be on account so say MTN and 30 promo news go so run it then. Oh, the answer be dial star 530#

Right, so Muni Abema Jerry Justice na motime kan yi. Ewe Papa Bills wa Robert Edward Tete. Afin so eye Priscilla and Access Cotton so ejinemu. 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

and then menuke. 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Lumitrust. We are reliable anti-malaria containing artemether lumefantrine. You're on a tablet for adults and a fifth flavor suspension for children. Soon, soon, soon, na air hawa. Ubu eduane toni ye mwana soon, soon, bidi eduane noko. 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Ube nya Trazo 400 suspension. Ya on a tablet can we a broad spectrum family di wema. Ye kumu soon, soon, types ewe ni pedue mungi na. The pains be soon a war with the new baby. They are the back of door gel. You on a hot gel, you on a ice gel. On in aye, what the fast was is here. Now baby, a pains in winning. Aira about Freddy of you, Oman Adriana. On answer, I want that. Obey at it. Why a song or song or song or what me mean from Sabo Fan man, baby, vibe drops. 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And do Pio Nyebiano. Yeah, fan cameo on Sabe Kadodo. If I show any videos of our time, Ayana etoda minim se. A bibi mine and kasana say a diabo. Because what trans din on chan on chan. Say ah. Not then I can do for ye and punny for ye. I said, somewhere. I didn't know to me saying yonder. I say, I check. Oh, I check. Did that phone in to me say? I thought that I didn't know yet. Because I never bought a town out June Dean. Okay, can be boom. A ye be free moi. Then you ask yourself, ah. But why? Like, I mean, how? Say a bit me, I could say. Nah, and ne ya ye bri ya ye bri. But you see, so who? Say, Krumu, I'm promising. Sika sheshe and Krofon, baby, baby, chase. Say, now no, but I could be too fast. So I'm up, hey, I'm going to go. Then Krofon cried, Jimmy, I'm

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Ha. Iti Rasta, yon fa video. Tus bacho, join you on Facebook. Sorry. Join you on YouTube. Remu o YouTube no so. Na ebra YouTube nebe share video bi. Video we efi Nigeria. Said the Ghana I'm maybe at the AC and then they say Obi Rie binema alarm blue yen at chase a choir and a choir. 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Join here on YouTube nebe shade. 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Now there she video kitua bi ma hwe. 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

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Yet the BB hospitals been poor. Charlie. 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

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farm build it market be a man from could be a ho went to me a farm be hospital be a ma and share a yard for one for temo and to me a farm me factory be what the anchor set a scholarship scheme be programmer community now timono now if I shank for no monko school at university at least if I saw the basso de ama community no nasi get me a good day risk and it's dear to say a good day almost I'm a scanning now pro I would end the year she ain't ye be. Oh, I mean, we are mobile. I mean, we are mobile. Scan their doors who shed them up up to the ceiling. No, Charlie, me names are quite no machine be a dress. Hey, well, young friends, you. 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tried and tested brand for well over 60 years near che say you go so add some Ghana yeah mattresses near the idea dey otim say asem kan bi anyu to say ya anom dey afi we ya na kofo ku twetwe mattress 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Southern Sector 0302-231-155 and I'm one more Northern Sector and a bear phrase 0322-029365. 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

0: bebree. 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Now we know a two exciting events. You're the fun ride and the lit ride. Said the nra ochi muchin. Nyame ya dumwa this Saturday, the 22nd of August. And at the fun ride no ebe baso award the University of Ghana campus ebe started from the diaspora halls at 7 a.m. Now we know a 30 kilometer guided ride. Yeah, you're open to cycling enthusiasts. Families, corporate groups, students, general public, absolutely free and open to all. But to be register, we'll dial *778*001# and now be call www.prudential.com.gh. Now, oh, buy for bicycle, bra, and no helmet. But Unibia, don't worry, there will be helmets and bicycles are non so beat me I provide a dama or man for a person a ride be now obesan I enjoy free health screening by Life Health Care Clinic and a fee games be now so the activities be now because when you now so beat me don't want to be now the elite ride never basso and no a 112 kilometer competitive race I know no a bit taking place away a Bottiman highway or so on Sunday the 6th of September 2026, 12 midday. Now, shall see registration area open to cyclists with a UCI license or through cycling clubs under the Ghana Cycling Federation. Let's ride now. Emma Akwenya say, "A man for bit me, I enjoy world class cycling right here in Ghana." Now, fun ride now. So, Emma Ubia Akwenya so no one can so a bit me, I ride it for health, wellness, and a greener future. Both events now are free to attend and open to the general public. Pro Ride 2026 is brought to you by Prudential Life Insurance Ghana in partnership with the Ghana Cycling Federation with support from the Ministry of Sports and Recreation, the Ghana Police Service, MTTD, National Road Safety Authority, University of Ghana Sports and Wellness Directorate, Ghana Tourism Authority and Ghana Olympic Committee. Media partners now air the multimedia group CTFM as well as GTV Sports Plus. Pro Ride 2026. Paddle for health, ride for a greener future. And Chebiano ye remnafe yama eye Bishop Bonigas Akwaba. Na ye dinkomo. Bayan kan for Yuda app nima. Imagine say what to akwat na area bi mo shed the name area o papa. Na if you so are fresh, if you be near the idea, but what's now no what's your setup no unya yanka obema carpenter be a change you can crab your kitchen what the amount. And now share as a wash and basin there show on when you shed down your own type will be our Philippa and Tinka unya yanka I replace you and the amount near there. I feel an enum area mu check a corners I say plumber be near. Tyler be grand here, best as a tiles we are mommy. Carpenter Ben Cran and Minyan on the idea. Now, I will drink dream baby. So, are you that up now? Unya access to Nkrofo win wina. No much me about the wow. It's in the same. App barco services be brave. Now, dear ye, who download the Ayuda app na ni ya. Instantly, you connect to with trusted appliance repair experts, air conditioning technicians, electricians, plumbers, mechanics, handymen, cleaners, painters, carpenters, movers. Say be a wutu akoba bi grab omo e be boa no ya ni nyina omo app no so ti e no answer why your request say say dey obekwa app so say o request for car na before akoba no aye wo ha no nipa ko na ba fie 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It is fast, reliable, and convenient. Ayuda app and the account one semi-chile we or say app barco services bebree ko Google Play Store na App Store ne download di and yes I'll bit me a call ayudahub.com yes I free 0302-906-023 and I free 0505-754-264 on Instagram at ayuda_app Facebook ayuda app na yetimi ahwe na ya vibe e ho no come on yemfa Belmont ntwi anum na fe yemma Bishop Akwaba na yendi enkomo eneday Belmont original papa is back again and this time with a bag bringing you an enjoyable malt refreshment every day emu da ho emu ode hwese de tie na yato ebo ase ya ne kama kama de ne po gugum quality ingredients papa carefully crafted ya otimi se o nomo ade pa se eye well chilled sana urade yes Belmont no it is made for everyone who celebrates their greatness every day and I do believe say you celebrate your 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break the new Belmont non-alcoholic malt drink original papa no and no any a refreshing companion for everyday occasion obey enjoy that rich malt taste and you know you make every moment worth celebrating so join the movement no call the nearest store na wakwa experience the new Belmont na fi wa share o Belmont movement no on Instagram and then TikTok as well at Bell Beverages GH for bulk purchases and inquiries no bit me a friend 0544-335-900 and now 0544-335-800 Belmont also shine your greatness Belmont a new malt experience FDA I read the inkra to mushi mu waja to muse eyepa Bishop Bonigas
1: yes sir
0: Papa Kwaba
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0: enti na me ye na light ni ye enti no this thing I think say it's been in my closet for well over bare 5 years I mean share
1: wow
0: ba baby anet you me share na
1: e mwa mwa so tell your so na we are free
0: me share na e mwa mwa ye hwe
1: and I said never do beko
0: me ti me we we ne pocket ne kwa unse ye ntete ye unse suit ye for fa
1: what say tie rubber
0: enti me me nya
1: mente na kanso mente
0: to me happen up hey said we are come here on one way and obesity let's go to work
1: we are begging a shine
0: and I'm dear room you
1: why did
0: and then I'm here say bibia ko ye there
1: oh atom
0: great
1: very positive
0: and sana no me person ne obedi kan to da we na akosa free no be frame ya obebi sam say
1: na so for some number na
0: I need na me say any me dream say oh
1: and ever me be can say be we o free a brief one about what say mama no a very serious problem pa serious pa mama who is subway in particular pa so was na down for being a catch and say what you get justice e wa dum one so for Bonigas a year program sister won't you what say na me ten was na wo kro we mu kwa and ye bought Thursday bia no a ya fa to ni ti enti was say and ye time so ya frem ye enti just say Thomas said last week in another church, "Jama, our friends were bow. Our cousin radio and radio never free swab.
0: Mm-hmm.
1: na ye kira kwan ye okoka so unru ka so udu wejada munsu na no pa o si driver sim bishop bonigas o kan ya ka bi etwa mu na

0: Christians who can drew so on the wager down soon on the castle. I can see Bishop Bonigas, Obisi, Kaya Obisi, Bastor upon me, Dinda. So we see one walk across Okwana, so on walk one who are. Yes, you see flag be pre paint to white. Ufri castle, they'll be tried to boot to know. We soon see Bishop Bonigas. And Tina, sorry, yeah, yeah, you're quite correct.
1: All right.
0: And a nipper sea from Monday to Sunday, no. A nipper sea, and this is the most hotter and the most popular junction. I am a junction, you know.
1: That's all. Bishop,
0: yes,
1: I'm a rim sharp now,
0: Matty.
1: I am.

0: That's all. Bishop, yes, you're room sharp now.
1: Mate.
0: I'm ready. Yes, sir. I dear back could be a yakoya common.
1: Mate.
0: Especially when people are doing business. I'm for a yet new man, baby, new money idea. Osha and Okeka, Umbenya, Obi, who are for years, it has been the dream. Now, what 2 1 among one, Kakanka, Kanka, Kana, Fabu, and a boom.
1: Okay,
0: now a Juma corpus will be no, but me establish it, sir, fair Mokono, come on. Moons are fair, say business, a booming, be a coswa. But who knew the abeyer from nowhere? Na pum. Na fe
1: a Jumanagu,
0: a jinsem. Yeah, I didn't tell my bassa, but to work a bit more so the idea, a human be one more from a chassis and a journey now so sad. I was about to be so the idea, or fair friend, soon with the bayana.
1: Very, very interesting question, pa. Once a jarry yet yet tearful, and the usher for also. The attendant said, Ye me a juma, ye tintima juma.
0: O say,
1: Ye me a juma,
0: sir,
1: ye tintima juma. Tiesu and Mia, sorry. With Tintima, sorry.
0: Then they beat him.
1: So, who be a Juma Juma Bigu? So, what would be a sorry, a sorry Bigu? But what Tintima, sorry, a sorry Bigger? And Tiem Yavo
0: Chimga remain.
1: So, I can come at you. 16.
0: Yeah.
1: Verse number 18. Yes, you say, Peter, you are the Petru. You are the rock. Was say, wo suna medemi dani besi. I will build my church. So Jesus built the church. One will be in church. And the gate of hell shall not prevail. As some man do upon kasi, to me ya, a trifa, a dear ya be so. Semi buildia, meeting timua, to me a bet pimisa bekangunye ye. Was the gate of hell shall not prevail. As some man draw punkers into me in trim faso, near TNE. So, who be a juma? I won't bet him a cheer for Swagun. But who tin timber juma to me? And take a money tin timber juma. A reassifort in timber juma. A Christophobia juma. But I forgot to myself,
0: yeah.
1: And cramophort in timber juma to be a cramonin or Tom missing. But bet my to create a 5. We know how to work here, but church, church, we're good at waiting. So I say,
0: yeah.
1: But we can money be a

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0: 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I was soon who baby a bet me, a jina, unambe a dina, or best establish. 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Made away the count. 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Call her on our best establish. 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
1: 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One say, yes, so crampon, and you'll be on a bomb pie man as when I are so. A true baby who yard for you to make cotto or mon pie, or tinta so good form. 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Luke chapter 13, verse number 10. 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
0: 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To oda oso da no say adi na obedi yes wana. Na control na be control. Ni yen panifo no. 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Na chese wo dai ni bemu a. Na chese ye yen nyo obi a wo. You be useless into your mawny. Your mawny be my problem. You be torn, Kalasi. Into our money fight it here nipper early. Send a bell to me rising.
1: So for you don't come on a baby, you know, you share a bisa, a bisa, a bisa. Come on in now, qua, now quack with you, and as I say, be any now. Esa utimi a bisum,
0: yes, sir.
1: Now we shim one, son, if you obey the obey now. A honor problem na ya ne wose ah na gidi ni de enka wabompa ye wi de na ke no ano na bisa mayenfa we nsore so yen hwe the biblical basis e de ma bisa se be ya bia nko ba se obi because no say Christopher no say aya na hono oh enti mi enhwe de na bible ne ka e wo
0: Matthew chapter 7 verse 7
1: bisa asem no ho na fe yen fe no
0: so Matthew 7:7 o say yesu enu ma asem ho Pacho we nye boronsa we nye udifu obi enu masem. We hear direct from Jesus Christ. Or see, bisa.

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And there was a Christo need be a sorry one, a bra boom. Sorry, my wawa bra boom will be sorry, ma. No quiet, Bisa. Who we are was if she shim. And there beside the end, a beside the end, Shishimu, and no brony friend of consultation. Oh, consorto. She cast a mass and take us a friend, a Bisa. Who yen Shishimu will be be whom? And yet, the young empire were tenting there be. A ya bisa. We yen shishem one woman baby or problem baby a fee and two bomb pie a crabbum baby a better let on pie buffer. We be won't have a bayash a year free nipahoo.

0: pia beta le to mpa e bofa wo be hu ha wa be ya hwe ye free nipa ho last be a sister be amba me kana sense of dinifra denta no wase no pa number fro se papa me na Mr. Jeremy na bishop wo kame ho 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
1: All right, Bishop, you better ask.
0: Mr. Medawasi.
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1: 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The government think we are okay. Mr. Nancy Mehuni said, T.A. I mean, Ibris Emna Matia make an egg.
2: Live on
1: Street, I want to know Muna when you nudge.
2: Yes, program my air, Pessy, Nessie, Jenny
1: Muna. The government think we are okay. Me patch of T.A. Money, I may come in Ibris Emna. Stop smiling in pictures and in videos. The government think we are okay. Mr. Mm.
2: And so who say I
1: serious? Yeah, serious. So man, mutie. They be a man ekono. Jenny a brepa ni eti kuruma. Eti Mr. Mo a wenu. A caution a medeya dey.
2: Me more mouthful.
1: African dey will make a man present. Me pacho. On behalf of the brotherhood, almost a man kanche mbane say, feel free to ask them for money. They won't give you, but they feel free.
2: And then I'm going to
1: be saying, and they be almost with you. Almost any idea woman they be my but would they feel free now? Yeah, they nabisa womu sikano. Bisa womu sikano. Almost feel free. 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According to my research, I'm a lot of ladies don't like long distance relationship, and even boys. But a man too don't like long distance relationship. But trust me, they love long distance money. O sa enema womo a womo beje.
2: Onani a bibiri.
1: Ede o ma womo de bende bende. Me din de se Scott. So o ti region ye fre chronique je bi. Na je se woka. Na we je bi. French ni ya ka che o se je vel capel. Na je se o tete tete se den.
2: Wen beche.
1: Wen che o zo a.
2: Wen be vi o rita.
1: Na ta mesa ba kra.
2: I was saying that I get just for say trust by answer and fast that case ma awake purified drinking water on o so ya cinema e dey. Around the world in 5 minutes, every always says course. Me patcho, we know a year in sucrogen. Come on. One more. A refresher, correct pa. Keep you hydrated all the time. It's I say every day, you need to in here clean, refreshing water. Now, it's me and boy, and now you're saying stay hydrated all the time. Now, I need to grab the campaign. The ashim no air one for life. Yeah, no, no. Yeah, they support people living with various cardiovascular diseases. Well, bra, when intimidates car and for entry. And you see every bottle of awake water, I'll be to be an amount is donated to the National Cardiothoracic Center. Okolibu, now they are boss our phone. Because so I say, no, my awake purified drinking water. Na once wait me aya do ekese pa esumbu eyi awake purified drinking water or say one for life e available nationwide baby fd I said ready in kra to mu hwemu wagia to say yeah. And don't forget say it is proudly produced by Casa Precon plc. Now at breakfast aya mama ofrano milo all in one omo fili taste no. No more taffeta from one who out teams or one filia from one. But it's not all about that creamy, delicious taste now of Frano Penepe. There's more to that. It will to be a yak in Kayahoneshe, bones and pa, and the puppy in the umu. Important nutrients combined with malt for that support energy release, cocoa for that rich taste, and milk for calcium to support them as they grow. So keep choosing Milo all in one, not just for that special taste, but also for the nourishing goodness. Milo, energy to go further. Afi ya mama mpenifu akasa na ye de aggregated sports and so atwaso. Eye 106.3 Adom FM. 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
5: 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So you listen, Prophet Kumchacha. I'm listening and I'm here. God bless you.
2: Bless you too. 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

0: 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Yeah. After the criminal war, take it to the dancers. Over war.
1: Sisi.
2: Order for me in this Sisi chum. Now they be amity irrigated sports. There's no day minty irrigated because me tia miniji. Now me stress.
3: Nice one. Kwame Akwaba.
4: Kwakume Joso.
3: Na I want to say.
4: Ajana dumia tempo anu idia kwaku na yetianwe mu anisa.
3: All right. Ya denyame ase wo pempenso a odi yadri.
4: Yeah.
3: Because eja say enyenyenyenyenye se kra na bibia eku yin kakra kra se ye na ya fa na sa. Na ye de akọ yen.
4: Ya de aseda amatwedi ampo.
3: Sa pepe.
4: Kwaku ye atia ne se na ya ntia se mpa. Menim se stories na nam krom ne true dia. Yes, a kids band. I am sorry. Kwakwe life. Nah, na me kind profile, right? And your man, why you need new man?
3: Yeah. Papa no dey.
4: Yeah, kwaku. Like I think say, there's more we can do. Me making kind your man, so I shame him crying. Say your near face, sir. Yeah, we can still do more.
3: Papa no bobra.
4: Yeah, we can still do more. Kwakwe, any person, or any person, any year.
3: But so we say certain now, so
4: we. Any year, but I just say. Like sometimes Kwame, you feel relaxed.
3: Kwame, you know. There was one year, you know.
4: Obi suda mi aye. I understand. Obi, I agree.
3: Obi kase e na me di ame ba wi
4: asese. I agree.
3: What you say?
4: No, it's not like I want to be like him, but and your mama why you know?
3: Mama, come back.
4: Your body and you bet me aye your mama.
3: Yeah, me de to ho and na no pa wi no. Who says how we na? Na di u kan
4: ya.
3: Yes. Na di no say don't complain. Be grateful.
4: Yeah.
3: Entity u na di na the buy no say. People have holes in their socks.
4: Yeah.
3: But their shoes look good and beautiful.
4: Exactly. Exactly.
3: You can't see the problems of others until they complain to you.
4: Exactly.
3: So stop complaining and be grateful for the little mercies.
4: Yeah.
3: And then the second paragraph says, always bear in mind that happiness comes a lot when you stop complaining about your problems and you start being grateful
4: for the little that
3: for
4: you have.
3: All the problems that you don't have.
4: Exactly.
3: Because
4: exactly.
3: Problems we ask those, but any so now you will surely be ahead of some people and behind others too.
4: That's life.
3: So what I say, and that is that is life. What I say, so take time to embrace and celebrate your small achievements and continue moving forward. You know what I'm saying? So
4: I admire his life. No, we're free mood.
3: Yeah.
4: But we're free mood. When you put 10 million years when we're free mood, still people will be sad because what it means is that they are not going to see you again. And that feeling alone is not for anybody who loves you to cry. And that's what I was talking about. We're living a very
3: Akwaba.
5: Mr. Kakari.
4: Why
5: I make a seven baby free, but Mr. Kakarika said, would ye own?
4: Okay.
5: I got Safari, see you on the driver.
4: Oh, okay.
5: I was one opening case here and I'm.
4: I just say, I'm back to the boss. Oh, my, Quanko came at Chilica.
5: Mr. Kakarika was more
4: what I tell the boss of the person, one weekend.
5: Your own coin. Cause on my yay.
4: Who took quite my own
5: coin? Eddie, I'm my yay.
4: Now,

0: Ronaldo Bisano.
1: What about what you say? I'm going to catch Bisano, Mr. Kwame, where I'm going to say Kwame, and a Saturday, or deeper.
2: Then you're going to go, you're
1: going
2: to go, stage.
1: Stage, Benny, boy, I'm going to go. Your friend is
2: and you know
3: what you're Nadia waba ni pa bebre hu de
2: because okay Simmons will be me
3: papa be so
2: I was worried with the time because when say make say na make way it me for 20 atwen and I'm so and mama am here my dad and me here na meet me
0: job
2: papa be say hu we hu African
0: no Kwame next time no I said you share so I walk no.
2: Yeah.
0: You should ni
2: time no.
0: Starting time no. Because who him said, "Ebi no mu di kain."
2: Okay. Ebi mu sa. Ebi
0: no mu. Yeah. No. On mu ati chachiche sa. Enti ni na an kambum.
2: Yeah.
0: Enti na ban sa. Ebi no mu. Enti. Obi
1: no. Se omo omo humi no. Messi bisa Sara.
2: Nasa kwaji Mike. Nasa kwaji Mike.
3: Nasa kwaji Mike. Nasa kwaji Mike. Nasa kwaji
1: Mike. Nasa
2: kwaji Mike. Nasa kwaji Mike. Nasa kwaji Mike. Nasa kwaji Mike. Nasa kwaji Mike. Nasa kwaji Mike. Nasa kwaji Mike. Nasa kwaji Mike. Nasa kwaji Mike. Nasa kwaji Mike. Nasa kwaji Mike. Nasa kwaji Mike. Nasa kwaji Mike. Nasa kwaji Mike. Nasa kwaji Mike. Nasa kwaji Mike. Nasa kwaji Mike. Nasa kwaji Mike. Nasa kwaji Mike. Nasa kwaji Mike. Nasa kwaji Mike. Nasa kwaji Mike. Nasa kwaji Mike. Nasa kwaji Mike. Nasa kwaji Mike. Nasa kwaji Mike. Nasa kwaji

0: I'm not going to be able to do this.
1: I don't know. I don't know.
2: Hotel. So you say many no. But I'm here for Obia.
0: What are you doing?
1: I'm not going to be able to do that.

0: If you ask me, this is a life well lived.
1: Oh, my dumb and suck all my own.
2: Oh, school, you know.
3: Invest,
2: yeah.
3: Why are they?
0: Fuck off.

0: You're right, and you may be brave, but any who saw my aunt, you are not even who I am. Now, it is
1: now, yes, but you see, but there be Kwame, a woman, sir. But the more reason why
0: it's true, wound,
1: the donor is true, wound, preparedness.
0: No, but I get prepared for them.
1: Daddy, tear, yeah. You want penny for me or no more?
0: On call, my man, that's rich. No,
1: apart from that, no more do I cry. Last, I think in these 3 weeks, there was an issue. Ah, I'm afraid one of the lawyers,
0: yeah,
1: ah, not all Cassa or China, you know, issue now, man. Na okika kan ya se on de osuma enchima na se si no so ye kura de baabi ya dui
0: ya
1: me o se me on o se
0: no example
1: me se si ya baabi ya madui eh nyame betimi aton sa frame any moment from now nti ono se no wa bob brana du baabi ya mo we se baabi ya wadu at least wa bob
2: obi
1: but you see the ma

0: yeah, this one. Yeah. Yeah. But and yes, be alive because you've lived.
1: Oh,
0: life.
1: Yeah.
0: You get a point. Yeah. It is half one day. Omudu Ormuna and Fanho say, oh, we're now with the bread now. I'm here to unsuffering.
1: Oh, so now say, oh, my, you be on Netherlands. So, so, what you see my airport? Now, what's the new woman in the recent Yobo Quire? Oh, my, yeah, I read 30 home. Where were 92 as a center? Where's 95? Beman Obano 92, Beman 95. Tommy, I could say more at the same time when they will come, baby. Yeah, I port me on my. You just want to go.
2: Will be before your time, and also,
1: how do you know your time?
0: Was it of a mensa? No cranny say, minstro. Now so. Osro ahima mu a me nko
2: no
0: eno na bi so
2: no
0: dem so kwa na
2: oku no dia na make an
0: say no sometimes obi o show bra na obo na o to form say say say kim wa hwe ya be dia heaven no one kra ohuo ono a help bra na obo na
2: ti no na so be wo so what we won dem say we wicked so no a we wicked as all to wa we say we wicked
0: why wicked
2: eno na make aha but dia na make
1: an say so ska kra na man as we wicked
2: yeah
1: wicked
2: no say wo a wo wouldn't say we would. That's what we need. What do I need?
1: A perform called Robbie and I
2: agree. Only money. So I had the money.
1: I'll tell my sister about 42.
2: Yes.
1: I got to tell her.
2: I'm not told. I'm not told. And you would, you know, I wouldn't say Bonini Boa, who is a Bonnie. Nina, we do pronounce on your child.
1: But I was just okay. So Osha or Barnas, when you're not on the bed.
2: Nina,
1: with them demo.
2: No, there be idea. They said, rather suffer across the other counts here at the
1: but for the so Instagram now, somewhat TikTok. I bet they don't know for my young show my ninja.
2: No,
0: I didn't almost need food at all.
1: So who the baby are number going here? FYP will be animal. I mean,
2: I mean, oba we die minya no e hono na o kasete o ba se we hu oba na se ah ge yi die no ho ofe uti bu fine die no die hwini
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0: o da bi
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0: ni na ni keke na no ya ofe
1: na ni me ye no ma ni ma se kan ya ofe
0: o ti e ko
2: na do na ni me ye no ma ni mu so ya ofe
1: da bi
2: ha wa ni ni aba kura city e no e ya ofe
0: uti mi hu
1: e de ofe tu nya ope
2: e hono ne question
1: da bu nya ope na
2: da bi
1: I'm not sure. Kokosu sinche. Was it the you to
0: what you mean 21. Se uwu na nkasa ndinka. Unsuru ni mum ni se okwa na na chino de o.
1: O be se chino wife no.
0: Very wife.
2: Tony.
1: Kwaku story viewer.
0: Se en na mo se man bia.
1: O ka nkasi
0: esu. 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Is and over here on your broadcast, Emma. If you're moving, no beer, you say, is no cool. I'm pa on the walk, I crack, rana.
1: We could you talk?
0: Do you lose?
2: Obi a man here. Was set the agenda.
1: But say, remember, I just started to say, you cry again. You're not
2: saying, Bema, you're a crying penny for ba. No babies are war band, say, now who could meet the dear. Your party say, you're the near someone I walk.
1: Ah,
2: I'm 24 by number. Hey, be away, yare na.
1: In reality,
2: I'm saying, na, who can utimidi?
1: Yare ba utimidi di.
2: Yare ba utimidi di. Yes, any area ni se koko
1: ntiye. Hey, utimi fro.
2: No,
1: ni po yare on fro.
3: When you know,
0: yeah,
3: I did you know,
0: and there were numinal to out. Nasano, they had a hand to
2: have. Yes, now, Otimidi.
0: Yes, I know so, Otimu.

0: Say me about them kwana release me nude video na me nyaw fisika emra ne no bedi. Say me kwama about them for them for.
1: Ai na ne na mabontia. Yes.
0: Na wo ko release me nude video a emra ne no bedi.
1: But why would the woman do that? Say bi o ye
2: wo. Dream power.
1: Na akono ana kwale won nche wasa
2: bi o na man. Do you know the things people can do? Do you know how far? Ah,
0: ah, ah, ah, ah,
1: ah, ah, ah, ah, ah, ah, ah, ah, ah, ah,
2: ah, ah, ah, ah, ah, ah, ah, ah, ah, ah, ah, ah, ah, ah, ah, ah, ah, ah, ah, ah, ah, ah, ah, ah, ah, ah, ah, ah, ah, ah, ah, ah, ah, ah, ah, ah, ah, ah, ah, ah, ah, ah, ah, ah, ah, ah, ah, ah, ah, ah, increment na ah, ah, ah, ah, ah, ah, ah, ah, ah, ah, ah, ah, ah, ah, ah, or titty.
0: No comment.
2: Oh no, yes, one too few. Your banners will be a honor pen or
0: fine. I'm not school. Or,
2: yes, any idea.
0: Several excuses.
2: Send not just say you're quite you, send a dining or banner. I don't know what just are renting now or this one. You know, people do things. Into your money, in short, you say, or banet me easy.
1: No, be on your work as I did. I don't make it. I don't know what I'm
3: doing.
1: I'm not going to be able to do it.
3: Oh, number 10 no.
2: Mhm.
3: So my ball matches be 2 or 3 at once. Na nyina mo ball no atwa hwe.
2: Mhm.
3: Mo ball no atwa hwe na.
0: Doctor say she no. Mo hwe na koma.
3: Nya na koma. Omo say AI say epilepsy.
0: Ah.
2: Mhm.
1: Actually.
0: Ah, I know it miss you pa.
3: Mhm. Omo share no, omo say omo hu no.
1: Na face yenim say say ayale before na wo. No no no, ya fa gon to check. Who said that?
0: Na bro for epilepsy atwi.
3: Bro for di, ya bi bro for di.
1: Ya so say, hardly.
0: Na wo ko bro cheda. O ti obori ni twa twa be dem. Aye o mo pa. Wo no bi ti bas na no hru sa na order for me too. Dia tie ne say.
3: Ti bo na ba mu oswa wo. Mi say fe kra na wo ba
1: atwi. Obo bo so pa.
0: Ye hanu ye ko ye ni sunsun mu yare. 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Ani hade ne say.
1: Na say sunsun mu nso ye timi toba wo so ampa.
0: Ani ko totu bi ro cha na pa. 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
0: Sina mi say I try for bi bra dwuma to bi bra me. 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
3: Na bo tre he. 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
0: Ni ko ma me kra.
3: Na me ka se mi nso. 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
2: part. 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
3: Coco.
0: Papa, you're my day.
3: Ni patrino. First one, when I'm seeing anything. O Cassa, who are how to say, Pampine.
0: And what was your penny? What do you expect?
3: Second one, when I'm seeing with your tomb, what the honor of what a night. Chocho, actually. Third one on the cortico.
0: You are ready to see
3: the Bema. Quaku a call off 6 good months.
2: Na send you on a who be him to
1: prove it.
3: I don't know. It is Adi and Tomano. We met him there, Papa. No,
1: minim de no Papa.
2: Na sa ekwa de na na mure fi agograti ba afro bra.
0: Sa na bika
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0: 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Nti abofun de no want Tomano.
3: Da bi ya Tomano abro fi de.
0: Well, Germany has been our can you. Why the Tomano? Ni de want Tomano.
1: No, Germany de. I was abro for the sa.
3: You need to say. Yeah, you want to say. Ya re we ne ya ha no. Nipa no onyini no. Na eba wo se wo swa
0: o ya keto nyina
3: e wo ni mu na
0: ya wo na wo ni mu
3: e ho no em se because boy wa bobo a feel am na start
1: yes
0: but mu se ade ya re no so unyina ya re no so enyi
1: hwe e no so ka
0: I say
2: but e tutu sisi ye obi ho so a unyi mu mu na e fedi out if you
0: oh epilepsy yensa oh
2: abi minimum obi a
0: manage
3: o manage o mo
0: ka dia tell say o mo say o hu crowder
3: ya o hu
0: eh eh problem man o hu flame ja eja e shi director eh problem
1: beti me manage
0: video games say yeboy video games say yeboy
2: abi ene me ye like
0: who swiftly yeah o mo pay intimidate na yin man
1: no be on odi abobo boy wo chiba say
0: na me say na me abrofo no de o mo ye ne say o mo hu ne ntem a san ni ma wonye be twen wa firi ho de be twen wa ho so ne ye hu say atai ba ba ye kurum wa de ase hu hu eti ye ye hu ma no me dudo me ye sa
3: wo ye ai Barcelona boy ni papa yami yama ni papa no so ye epileptic
0: ti
3: work up no wa nkobi so no wa ko ne ka say

0: Doctor, advice is a more on foot. Flight.
1: Ha, it's a crime with a problem, man.
0: Because
1: the bus is here. But Obi Ogan, how Obi no? Kumasi ya
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0: Ah, oyo amude
1: wo so ya. What the Bible say Adam?
0: No, omo ho to
2: 2000.
1: 2000 of them.
3: Oh, so far na.
1: Ah, I say as a spiritual.
2: No gonya no makoba ku 2000.
1: Ko fo na di omo kokwa ku, obi nua bodam no, wo de ne ko.
2: Ye ni amanfo bodam ba o.
1: Because
2: we are going to 2000.
1: And say no, we say
2: you
1: are going to. We do not meet the news. In charge of mental health. No, mental health authority. The authority in Kasawa. Then we are going to have one of them I pray authority. Adam for authority. We say one mental health authority. Doctor Eugene Kobla. Do you know what there be? Some facility necessary.
2: 2000.
1: Yeah.
3: Hey, Kumasi.
1: Kumasi, yeah. You
3: can compare so funny.
1: Kumasi. When we are in center.
3: But you see, answer no bin subetu sanamon. Eh bia no bi de ne de she ko hon ampa wasane yade.
1: Enka enka that is a 2000 that's go.
3: Sadam no ya.
1: I don't need juma 2000 ni o kom ko fi. 2000.
3: Na ga na uni pa abada.
2: Ebu I take time.
0: Kwa ku where eh ya kan.
1: Kwa ku nya spiritual. Adam de nya spiritual.
0: O se eh e twere no. So obi a obetimi de abobo no.
1: I said, Maya, we okay.
2: Na yena branch you are the boy.
0: Oh, you know the boy. Na I start eba. But I say,
2: yeah.
0: Ni e fenu Herman.
1: Yeah.
0: Dietmar Herman no bo Liverpool.
1: Yeah.
0: Obo, omo national team kura, I'm say 2006 German.
1: Yeah.
0: Omo no bo

0: Nagana na ni babala.
1: Ebu I take it time.
2: Kwa ku wele ayi aye kan.
0: Kwa ku nya spiritual. Adam do nya spiritual.
2: O se ayi etire no. So obi obi a obetimi di abobo no.
0: I said my are we okay?
2: O se
0: na ya na branch you are the boy. O
2: you
0: no the boy.
2: Na na na start eba. O se jam dia ba. Ni e fe no. Herman.
0: Yeah.
2: Dietmar Herman no bo Liverpool.
0: Yeah.
2: Obo o national team kura me say 2006 German.
0: Yeah.
2: Omo no obo on kura and am nesu na omo first goal no. Brazil dey show me. Yeah. Dietmar Herman. Yeah. Yeah. On no che say.
0: Me better me tell you say. E ma ya we okay o.
2: Oh yeah. But na me say America tun mo na me nim say betim dey tun guys
1: anyway. Na say at 2 in na Adam bo kakra kakra.
2: Kwa kwa me say from
0: kwa kwa kumi kwa me first time to America. Obonifica very beautiful woman.
1: And so da ma ya is
0: we okay. Si an wo mo. 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Ono be park the car. Eclipse. Sa uta Eclipse. Very beautiful one.
2: Oh.
0: Convertible. Get them your coil. Me need to come.
1: Eclipse. Mitsubishi.
0: Mitsubishi Eclipse.
1: Yeah.
0: Convertible. It's me need to come. One. I mean, my car. That our phone. So we buy it. And also, no sooner need you me home. But all your epileptic. The way you can stage.
2: No. No.
0: I'm like. I'm like. Ah. Kwaku. Kwaku. Where should I no money? I had the mama. Just like that. Kwaku. Okay. Take off your animal. Simple. Kwaku. Just like that. Yeah, I am. Yeah, no, I can see you are interested in me. You know, but I'm epileptic. Just like that.
1: So, or chill, or chill, or chill.
3: Because we have been in the same way.
1: Now, when we say,
0: and
1: what I say,
0: I'm like, ah,
1: because he be out here, he will bet me a bar. But I say, it is out of nowhere.
3: We have been in the same way. Stop, stop. Stop, stop.
0: Just like that. And she could see the shock in my face.
2: So no, sir.
3: It's weird. It's weird.
0: Oh, my God. She.
2: Part of
0: the world. Let go. Let go. Let go. Let go. Let go. Let go. Let go. Let go. Let go. Let go. Let go. Let go. Let go. Let go. Let go. Let go. Let go. Let go. Let go. Let go.
3: Let go. Let go. Let go.
0: Let go. Let go. Let go. Let go. Let go. Let go. Let go. Let go. Let go.
1: Let go. Let go. Let go. Let a foot to kakra.
2: Okay.
1: Emma Ghana for a ATA.
0: Mm-hmm.
1: A deba a ye usika sem.
0: Yeah.
1: A war a ye ufuno.
2: Yeah.
0: Money transactions.
1: Me pacho. Transactions are what do I win in a nay. Tell yourself cash in the yard to muse and only papa. 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
2: and say me bomba kwere jina pastor so bomba
1: one na daso no papa boating daso one wa bonu bubu pa africa we no jina so na
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1: Nayaka slash the wife for Temu Pau.
2: No, I walk
1: away. Tell your wife about walking you.
2: Because I didn't have a
3: question. Now, your wife from
0: Temu, but all out to an arc, all your wife from
1: Temu Chamia. You know, Bissano.
2: Who found what I can say, Prepo?
1: You
2: don't know about it.
1: Tinqua, and your mom, but in Tinamo. I guess for your daughter, Papa,
2: I am almost to death.
3: Who is September, I guess?
1: Let me August.
3: Dabay, I guess they.
1: And now, Chiemu, maybe I'm not.
0: I guess they're
2: dead. I'm not so credit where you are long.
3: 23rd August.
2: I can see 23rd. I can see next week more, baby.
1: David, because here they are.
2: Because here they are. Oh,
3: and you're not saying that's all my
2: birthday
1: advice. And then you have a launch here. Friday night, I launch in the year.
0: Okay.
3: Which is what's now? Yeah, the way I'm going Friday night, I say,
2: wait. Kwa kwa boys, here I show him cocaine when I do it. Hard working boys.
1: Yeah. Nyami enhyira ne fɛ no danso.
2: Okay, na ma menti aso so.
1: Nyami enhyira no ma ne kwatenteni aho.
2: So ye Taylor wo Pork Junction of Canisi.
3: Yeah, wo dia Pork Junction.
2: Na natade na semen wo say.
3: All right.
2: We kwade me na natade ba
0: ye. Ye ma sin agree. Enti hwɛ na so ha de no why. Happy birthday enko Emma Christopher Odoy. Dafo. CEO from Ebri and a level 400 student of the University of Ghana. Wishing you all the best in your new age from your sweet mother, Mrs. Dorothy Dafo, and all their family. And almost the way by now, Peggy Amadon Conso Ede Nelest Abba and Patro and Peggy Amadon Conancasa birthday. Said there be a no tongue crown among man for and on one cassan sudin birthday. So a happy, glorious birthday going out to you, Peggy Amadon Conso of GTV, and or share in a special day with the following people. So happy birthday also going out to Hajia Samira Baumia. May God bless your new age. I say happy birthday, Uncle Apostle Patrick Ase Yoru, area head, the Church of Pentecost, Suhum. I say happy birthday, Uncle Asaf Mami Grace Che Boate, the Church of Pentecost, Barikese, and on also. Happy birthday, Sunkoma, Dickness Margaret Adai, Church of Pentecost, Mampubi. Happy birthday to you, Dickness Julie, Amponhima Jabba, Church of Pentecost, SF Safo Memorial Temple, Tishi Nungwa, and then W.O. Kofi Apasa, Mortar Regiment, who Madame Dora Chumesi, Enso Ewo, is it Slot? UK, and then Mary Bliss and so a Coventry in the UK, and ACES Flourish Uklu ICGC Adenta,

0: munyina monso mu di mawo de ne mone pegi ama don continue me onsha munyina bebre and ba kubin so waha o se please wish my mother Salome Adobia of Ashoman a happy birthday for me. 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
1: Baby, I'm a free super call. 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

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memorial service, you know. 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E bi eye Daffy's or hima feminine mixture. Afin so na michrim kakra na chese Daffy's or hima feminine mixture no. E boa ema unya eye regular menstrual flow. 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Menstrual pins no so no to a see every amount. And your Daffy's feminine cleanse, yeah, no so no. 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A improve sunburns. 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Oh, Sintes tank was a strong and tough kale charcoal toothpaste. Toothpaste are and also near the charcoal. 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There be a one we am not feel senor gamma. What the ambamu. Asan aboa a prevent cavity what the fifi in fear kwa utimi su bi the true saint how be any

0: 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Terms and conditions kakra hunti no aya na wahwe na wahwe no so e dia mai high five choco malt and also ye kanfo dia ma bomodi a pebi akira kwan na wonso e fa taste no e wo mu obe filia chocolate de deo malt no so tamu ni nyina gutumpan ba ko mu a so atia say obe enjoy a new level of deliciousness. High five choco malt or say the new normal. Make sure say you grab it chilled. What me are feeling here, pa. It is proudly produced by Casaprecon PLC. Now, FDA, I said ready in crowd to move you. Now, I just say a year, pa. Yami Adoma, this Sunday, yeah, the more cassette you may be in a bro, I do my film so. And one say, if you know me, you look up him, send on me and son, Ubisha Pukua 101 and Mike 2 baby. Coconsan in Siku, I would only now, I'm doing now, bro. Sponsors, Joy Industries, a Rainbow Rap Spicy Kebab, and a Poke Skelly. Mokasa is powered by Pukuya 101 concept. 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

Y2K Jam 2026 on Friday, the 2nd of October 2026. 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

Door Master, Lawson DeRay Ginger Bitters, Frutelli, as well as Sintestan. Let's hear it, hear it, hear it, hear it, hear it, hear it. Hey! Big Joe Fraser! On Freeway Atofie. Hey! Akwasemi Timi Rhyme.

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Ladies and gentlemen, boys and girls, it's been great coming your way with a Thursday's edition of your own show, Ofia Kwanso. 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We so appreciate you. Now, the Adum Koma team, no Papa Bills, Robert Edward Tete, Afenso Presla, my man says court. Obri Eboa Fenton Frem, Kwame Oboa Adie. Meso Amdi Unchiami, Edino Eye, Jerry Justice. As always, I'm Semnia Bakope. 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
1: 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God bought penny pa, but you're simply so kaya, a church and in some moon, yaminimini, Casabia or Kayano, and try ye.
0: A penny be so I want not while Bill was a casemo pride to do it to say, Washa a car gana, dear, and a car gana, just a yasha as ye treat your way pa, that be your bed your dog loqua.
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1: Yes, some lesson ten times from all your shas ye dear. Now your shas ye dear free ahon near home some so na and ya best ahumachin no nine per moon and ya wa would that then be and can cut one more at that a ya air condition mimi same down say and fifth flash as yet to me. If you feel like you say, hey, I don't need any money for 3 years. And can you not need to make any Hong Kong home? Ghana, Fana, baby, chese. If I don't want to add your dummy, now if I don't pay, baby, we are your case. Your bomb, I'm going to die. Did ya? Now so far, the wrong one in your home. Some doctor, John Abdullah, is not poor. And in the word, you too, Jah. Hey, tell me, say, and can you do me? Yes, I've been prayed. Yes, I need the hope. And as I said, been prayed. Yes, I need power for me. And I said, I question. 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
2: Fortunately, the work that is being done to build the center or the control room is expected to be completed just next month. And so I would appeal to Ghanaians to bear with us. It hardly happens, but once in a while, when you have a major situation, sometimes even brand new cars, you get some challenges here and there. But let me appeal to Ghanaians that please bear with us. It was a very complex situation. We needed to think outside the box and come up with an innovative solution to hold power stability. It's true, today we had about 1 hour outage to about 1.5 hour outage for some parts of Accra and some parts of the country. But I can't compare that to having 6 months of Akosombo perpetually down. And so in as much as I feel when you have even 1 minute or 1 second of outage, this phase is just a temporary phase. I'm sure that by next month, we'll switch back to the original plan and we'll have a much more resilient power supply situation.

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2: 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They are banning in say accountability, no entity, and journey, and three home. In an era of misinformation, fake news, and an opposition party, Omar decided to say, they be a more than same, ever distract him from your forward movement. They need any proactive platform. I ever proactively communicate issues to the general public. Misinformation, no, ajibebia, debia, ministers, CEOs, department heads, agencies, omunina, eye, ejumato.

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2: Now we are forming so I can buy. Tell me the a juma ecosome. I'm buying and pa or more juman. And in the meeting, so we are hospital anymore. Now she said they are quite free to yes, I bet ha may road no so soon to be piece of we are there. I'll say quite pon also and also more fit as yeah, I ain't say or more betwa a juma ya ban and she and also tea I then yamasi and the road means answers.
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3: We are transport operator. We are a juma a war. Kumasi could be a KME, your area. Hano, ya say, join the union, load the fuel station. A boy was a watch and watch a noir, offer passenger and free origin of an destination. Now, face to suja, I say, would you a mobile

0: court no we decide the city here if you so you better record it you say saka we and our driver we yes I did money we na asochi ya de man no so so any na ya ye to say the abrofo ya kanu name and shame no amaye hu say won who dis abone we na eso asochi ya ewo holy say a station and na wo just abona station no risk say imagine a permit no a free nansem it is station executive senior executive 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
2: Sabre die yaba yadi yaba yaba besum e won kran. 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
4: distress. You know, okay, Nipano, I find difficulty to breathe. And she said, Banas and Nipano, now, Mugeno, now, and why a diamond cacra. Or maybe I'll ask maybe after your normal attack, I shall say, Mamma, I will be very uncool. One, person, I know a thing, Uchikomus is here, a bit of numbers is here. Let us win you footroya, footroya, and footroya, and footroya, Uchikomua, a bit of Africa, the Asma numbers is here. Near you, I did a bit of bro, a bone to two. And so a cool bit of mass for numbers is here. Near catch of the so asthma, and yes, soon yare, and yeah, that's why I say, and it's a woman only a bill and number, that's only a bit, that's on your asthmatic attacker. In Tampana, no more bomb in the hospital, yeah, I need to get it.

0: now to me, Ahome, Afim. In charge of many area, yes, I are, and as a big deal, Debbie. A area, I will boost him, say, a boost him, a boom, man, the likelihood of when you know, I was so.
1: Enti panyin ayeten nkan wabene awapom din mu pa Dr. Benjamin Ahin nanu disem ana uti
2: na yenko na fe God board panyin asem a enrada wodi tu dwa anu yi ahyase ebei yenko enkonkotie.
3: In the aftermath of the IMF report on domestic goods purchase program was in December, if you recall, we were celebrating Christmas at the time, December 2025. But by October 29, 2025, the Gold Board and Bank of Ghana through negotiations had reduced the fees to 0.6. Does that mean there was something wrong? No. What it meant was that the Gold Board was more efficient in aggregating gold that it didn't need 0.75%. We conceded upon request by Bank of Ghana that we could do with little and still achieve better results. And number two, the quantity of gold we're buying had gone up and gold prices have skyrocketed. And therefore, even if we reduce our fees, we knew that we could still cater for ourselves. So that was an act of patriotism and not because of the noise of a rabble rouser. Now, to buy gold in the market and not burn one cedi of that, can our former board chairman of ECG, Afenyo Maken, under whose tenure in 2024 the ECG recorded a loss?

0: Afenyo Marken. 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Post of such competence, the answer, I believe, should be obvious.
1: CEO Emma Goldbot, yes, Sami Jemfi, Nene, and Aoti, you know. 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
2: 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At the end of the day, people will see you as somebody Jumana Warrior Union Tiasia Papa. And if you say Minia Sammy Jemfi and Raquire Pass or Casano, Mametra Chia Machene and Sema Machitia Finko Foro. Over to me addressing issues and Sema will be a reason about what Juma and the Kahon, Achechi Maman Kofa Tawasi. Now Abra won't call Pesna and I say, won't me attack you be ever Quambiso.
1: What did the Casabre no say? 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
2: wo we se ye kasa obi ye minority leader definitely or represent some group of people and now we don't represent all Kenyans and he said oh kasa now we are going to say or no minority leader don't want to win a kasa you get it wrong and said they can't be with you say wuna we had the word to or my juma no no only Ghana for you now a kasa and to Ghana for you now no more kasa no no money no more MPP for no money no more MPP and he said obviously we'll be a kasa and that will be a criticize with juma oh yeah no we need to say now we have to respond to it.

0: so be air criticize you a juma or ye no win ya but now we have over respond in equal measure. Now one man and the camber would team say, oh na wonder or my moon no into your may juma or mining in a juma and a dia so sa no win ya but tra. I never be no a some na wo kan okware betu ya ba sey wo die na wo kan ye no kwere betu kwa na ba fa so be address issue no e be man ko fo bebre akikan se ma fa ho a me fi sey me nua no se nka wo nya abotre e na o chirechire ni se mu na ma ga na fo nyina te na se a na nka e better than se de e bia wo call level na wo call e no
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2: Well, you see, everyone has a style. Everyone has a style. But you see, the issue is that is why I'm saying that if the minority leader has acted using the mechanisms available to him, he would have acted in a much more responsible manner. And the response from the other side will have been different. But when you speak like just an ordinary person making those effusions, then you are also asking somebody to give you the same measure. I totally agree. And I wouldn't want anyone to use that on a platform like that. I wouldn't. By my communication background, I wouldn't want the person, because you are not speaking to only that person, you are speaking to many other people. So that one, I will sit here and apologize on behalf of Sammy Jemfi. If he has not done that, I will do that. Because it's my boy. It takes me as a senior person, just as you do. And I will say, he's not a communicator. He's not a communications expert like me. He hasn't done communication. I have done communication. And I know that by register, when you're talking, you are not talking to one person, you are talking to general number of people. So look at that distance. So fine, this is a different thing.
1: Wedi ya wase gana fom fanche wano webe jine munu apache wama sameja mvizansi wanyo obia se ye kwa kosuya sedi yebe kasa domu wachile domno na yebe kasa che omamfuwa wajume die munu wakoji huni mdie 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
1: Sir, but the media space, media, opinion, sir, social, the opinion, Kesben Media, upon a home day, upwa, in terms of the media space, you know, Ama, and Yama, to me, Akui, upwa, the purpose of why media should be established. I mean, the information, the entertainment, and then education, in Wapua, in terms of media, I mean, consistency has been the game for him. I mean, for a pretty long time, but to me, I chinan the nassos. When it comes to democracy, obviously, one of the pillars when it comes to democracy has to do with the media. And of course, through that, and internal, it tells you how, what to me, Abwa, I hear on my media, by information is key. I hear democracy, keep my main Kesben Media. What to me, I'm my it is when the Ghana main now, be honest, I'm sending the book, it be a same be as a hot thing. I for my own, also be to me, the contribution of my name now. Like I say, to me, Abwa, I'm a Daniel Man, it's me.
0: Enti anya bra eye Facebook ni YouTube adum 106.3 FM bra behwe eye owura Kwabena Kese ye kana asemi munyamfo pa fefefefe kama kama pa ena chese ne owuo suna pa kan dese ede abefa opani kwena pengina 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
1: Yeah, Papa, when it comes to discipline, when it comes to opportunity to establish your talent, opportunity to grow, when it comes to your human, your, like I said, won't do my game, or you'll be a, one in the year, Juma, on who's away and just no worker, or thousand and a back, one in the team. I mean, you know, most of us didn't even call him, or most of us didn't call him. In an FNDA. It's just like because my age was multimedia in the meeting, like, I mean, we're a question. He will tell you, don't call me, it's a question, call me a question. That is him. And he goes beyond a human. And yet, if you accept, we are a human man, you do see how can't quite get in One can't as well, boom, boom, to MFA. So, advice if you hear the thought of the piano, or yes, we'll forever remind him, I mean, remind ourselves or probably remember him. He is somebody who will tell you that the plan is.

0: bi amagana di shenye bi aye enya sem ketua. 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Eno shi ne dia. 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
1: 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You said, Marantia, one of my cities, Yamwa, Yamwa, Nanananananan, Edebacau, and one who said, Ibiaco, one or so an Indian. Felix or Safo or say, was this a Unim say, minority that I am from Subia, and now I bonny be a widier, court no hono, Mumfanon court. Offer Collins Yantechi or say, Ubri, Mitiumupana, and you marry. Hey, I rehearse and I to Ghana ne Asante Mane Kesbridge wife when na mumu nyina yako when so free of a kakari ho akwa safari and of a Kwame Kakari wo of a Kwame Kakari si otie and den eh akwa safari we a free prince can come ho on the nchia no dinam when so uyi nkrofo ano Francis o say ya o si nyame anim ni ade mu nkum Oh, yeah, tuntumpa.
0: No.
1: Francis was saying,
0: what's right in Facebook?
1: Aye. An hour boy. Ade hour boy.
0: Yara, bende. Yara.
1: Yeah. Salen yami born. One on the dear. Memphrem.
0: Oh, but that's all I'm saying.
1: Come, your friend said to me, you, and your friend said to me, Emmanuel,

0: Puma Drinks, a whole new vibe. Proudly produced by Casa Preco PLC. This advert is FDA approved.
1: Hello? Maha, me free fuel bank. See, you know, or how we system ni hunzi, and who be here say, you have a account ni hubain. Miss Shaw, who bets me up with bow account number? Some bow username, no password ni mami. Ni and Shenny who see no more in the minimia, Nina quine for accounts ni digima. Ani, who username, and no password. Me per se, me shall say, ye noana.
2: Sheye wo fraud for ho. Wo bank e misa wo username, pin, and our password. E wo phone suda. Ma we ni na ho, na so bi e ye waza. We honun tem isi anokwang. Sankai boy, Ghana Association of Banks ne debrel.
3: If you spot the fraud, you will fit to stop the fraud.

0: mosquito quell, holy multi-purpose insecticide spray, damna kronkron. 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FDA aji ejedi en katwe atu.
1: Would
2: there be a say
1: and
2: run
1: a
2: night in the city? Would it be a busy yammy? Father, before the phone, me fan. Mr. Mrs. you.
3: Hey, we am by more a country. Any yes,
2: so yes, I see ya.
1: Ah,
2: be a man, check. Hamawa.
1: Sokoto bam.
4: Apostle, I want to do, Ossisi, Edronini, Sokoto bam.
2: Try.
5: Wow.
2: Wow.
5: Wow.
2: Wow.
5: Wow.
4: FDA, I did.

0: 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S.E.A.
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1: 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What that former son here from Munimuni?
2: Oh, Miss Entry, aye, also. 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
0: 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Se four countries in the Omo playoff.
1: Oh, semi-final.
0: And Papua New Guinea. Ewo FIFA Women's World Cup playoff. Eti Black Queens of Ghana. Edia ene. Womo so omo edi abetim enono. Anu atine. And I'm so emma yewre mo kaka. Unimisa Ghana hadie. Yeka emma po onwa. Womo e yeno. Ya nomo di dem kaka enkra. Titri pa. Se emma nankasa nkasa wom. 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E roba kwa. 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Eye Evelyn Insia Asare. Wano eye CEO Edma Hazakes Ladies. Na group nube to jano. 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Ena wache chense muka kra di amaye.
2: I strongly believe that we'll be able to go to the World Cup 2027, even though it is not easy because it's now bringing another financial burden to the nation and to the team. They should have qualified for the first time in order to be able. In fact, beginning of this tournament, my thinking was that we were going to lift this trophy for the first time, but it didn't materialize. We are so in contest and we know that we'll be able to qualify at Brazil 2027.
0: It's yes, I am Akoshe, Senesusen November. Ebebo two matches. Ghana betina fie ni Ecuador. Hey, fishes ne sa no mae no. Ghana, Ecuador. And then Uzbekistan, Ghana. And Papua New Guinea, Ghana. And on said their fishes na etie.
1: Yeah.
0: Aha, and tiwe play off
1: no. But Brazil.
0: Aye. Tiye kwa uye Europe say.
1: Tuwa wea, wanibe hu Kena. But wu nine NC.
0: Ba ebe qualify. We nye hu, ebiye hu. We use a style bia ye hu
1: me de hamne
0: ye hu group still kra na
1: de hamne ye si se ni ye pa
0: ah ho so aka ba ko.
1: Oh yes,
0: ba we ba ko pe na free man na
1: we no ba ko pe na qualify
0: e o group we do be top no
1: di ba ko pe
0: e ti usro ikwedo
1: mi suru
0: ah gumwa
1: we ki stand ni
0: e ti boro guess e boy ikwedo.
1: Oh na se boy di guess e boy. Boy, I guess he boy in a
0: show of me.
1: Timmy and Sam,
0: I'm a show of a show.
1: Uncle,
0: how you ever show him. Now, and there, I war 32nd Congress at my Ghana Football Association. Eno, and I, you did a beer season, I know. Sebea, and come maybe do a honey in a chino, ya ba. Now, face season, Ankasa, and so at me as a year. Now, I know I at your bakua, and then so. Efe ni tunsa edife honorable Kofi Idi Adams. 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Uka ise omampeni his excellency John Dramani Mahama dibe tuja. 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Or the enai beka ho na se waye ahoduo edu ewo memo na we yensemo a honorable Kofi Idi Adams and now give microphone oh Congress national wadi tuja.
3: Let me announce that His Excellency the President during his campaign promised to build 6 mini stadia for the 6 new regions. I dare tell you that His Excellency has since reviewed that decision and he is no more going to build the 6 mini stadiums. He is going to build 10. The Western North region will have one. Oti region will have one. Ahafo will have

will have one. Savannah will have one. Northeast will have one. These are the new regions. Upper East will have one. Upper West will have one. And then Volta region will have another one, making 10. And this will have all other facilities in there, including gyms, for you to be able to utilize. The finance minister

0: will have one. Savannah will have one. Northeast will have one. These are the new regions. Upper East will have one. Upper West will have one. And then Volta region will have another one, making 10. And this will have all other facilities in there, including gyms, for you to be able to utilize. The finance minister has issued commencement authorization, and we are going through the processes to get these contracts awarded. And they will move to site immediately.
1: Eti weni sema osofono wade etuja eno ansuwa unimse adieba kuwa SNAD yespos ninya na yekura yu program si bebire na sukrano SNA haye kakla eye ensa yes you emo no wachia
2: emo
1: emo wasem emo huwa enye huse ee nyebede ya didi
2: unimfie
1: duwa chie ejoma bejma no wachinguwa nyebede didi Nanuno panina saka sasampa. Omuguso eni nyumekua uduo edidi dinkomo. Na ya hese. Saisi seno. Omiti me a review.
3: Alcoholic beverages not being
4: I think it's a matter. It's a matter that we have already begun tackling, even at Parliament. The Select Committee have done something with it. I have personally even raised it also with His Excellency when we had a golf program at the Achimota Golf Club, and we think that we can. The FDA has been invited. They brought the rules. If you look at the regulation, it doesn't say they should not sponsor and they should not really advertise. So it is the regulation that the FDA developed that is the problem. So we are looking at how to deal with that.
5: Honorable, is the ministry and the government at large happy with the results?
1: Etiano any sedia or sofono wade semino etuja via and wasachim sampa. Potokase or Casabia can say focus. What you say in focus so I will quite be faso na ye develop sports no I'm a sports no so etime a fan into my pa no and dear bakwa wese ebitimi akonkan.
4: Let's focus on what it is that we are doing rather than be pointing to so many other things that are not being attended to yet. So when we are able to achieve that, we can move to the next. But mostly, when you start doing something good at one area, you haven't completed. And then the cameras now, instead of focusing on that good that is being done, is now focusing on what is not being done. It tends to force administrators to move from what they are doing and think that the interest of the people is what they are not doing. And then they leave what they have started and go and be doing where the cameras are. That has not helped us to holistically develop. And I believe that post this, both the media, the management, and the club owners will sit together and will be able to agree that considering this agenda, we are starting from here. Or this is where we want to start. And let the cameras follow what it is that is being done.
1: Where is some honorable Kofi Idi Adams? What they are to Jah? Eti messages ni bi e ba massa focus and send the MTN focus and send the MTN
2: and
1: I will send the MTN
2: my momo line
1: MTN and your turn don't come no because instead of be also it's your penny you park and let me know I want to see a photo of you parking at a filling station either than that the focus will not focus it's your down Roma na yakum kakra orura kacha di sima na kra kum so kasaye umse ne wono ene na microphone dutu na kitana chese kasa na dutu na ono ene cheche semo erma gana fo bakwa wadi tuja 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
6: For the opt-in time, no betting company has been licensed by the FA to place odds on domestic games. Let me repeat for the 12th time or for the 15th time, no betting company is allowed to take odds or bets on our domestic games. And currently, we are working with all our security agencies to ensure that we win.

0: these cankers from domestic football.
1: What bro foot to this cankers? It didn't say, oh, and come on, Kakra, and what they and also a chimino. And no answer, how we and also adding Komaka and to just say grassroots football, a debacuan, also no, Yana, etana, Kumasuye pa,

0: mental, you be exposed. It's in a say, when it is, was sharing say, bitch me, I hear, I see any ye, then the professional league, and so, it's me, acronym, Yenche Sema, Rakat Edwin Simon of Kraku, what the Etuja
1: has remained steadfast through discipline, collaboration, resilience, and an unwavering belief in our vision. We have continued to make meaningful progress across every facet of our game, from grassroots football to the professional leagues, from the successes and development of our national teams to the nurturing of young talents, and from enhancing refereeing standards to expanding football infrastructure, and from strengthening governance to protecting the integrity of our competitions.
0: Adum 106.3 FM, a good year, Monsam, Adum Sports Pay 2, and a Yaguso Atin Kunyum, a bono petim, petim, wadre, wadre, eti, nese, ohe, and some koso, our Congress in Asia, nese, a dosu yepa, na, emu 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saka na e for wan wo se Premier League champions will receive a vehicle worth $33,000. Enja mi busa se no e for players. Player bia na beji saka na baako. Ana se team ni nyina jogo de awuka no ho. Where ye Premier League there? Ena e man there no. Women's Premier League champions and so almost be receive car no and also a sumbo $29,000. E man there no no. Afi watch that say best player of Ghana Premier League, no?
2: $5,000.
0: Ono sube receive $5,000.
2: Yeah.
0: Cash.
2: Mm-hmm.
0: Cash. Ene de cash.
2: Mm. And best coach.
0: And best coach of the season. Ono sube receive $5,000.
2: Yeah, cash.
0: And also cash. Okay. And then, we here, and what Sanchez said, Oba Women's Premier League, no? And also best coach. Ono sube je $5,000. Nafe, best domestic TA. Best domestic blasters player, and so ever receive $38,000 worth of car.
2: Yeah, that's a brand new jack vehicle.
0: Yeah,
2: once I'm on your more deal.
0: Into no no,
2: into no no, the static crowd. And then a Benjamin aside, he didn't the anyone who are starting to cry.
0: It's a real so about Kosova Sajana.
2: If you so are next season, the season ever started, who are we real blasters? We are local base player. I won't so money in Basso, and you know what I'm a dear.
0: And a Division 1 league, and so 16.24 million Ghana cedis. Support package.
2: And to what year? What Division 1 and so at 200,000?
0: Charlie, we the FNI had you.
2: Kasaba. Oh, said last year will be OG Ghana Premier League.
0: No, we the FNI had you.
2: Media must wa pocketi.
0: Oh yeah, dear, moment enka.
2: Na na, unim bibi, kabina.
0: Eji, ose omo de car nama Benjamin Asare.
2: Dabi omo be presenter mano, FA president ankasa kasa.
0: Eka mwase.
2: O kasa car nene, onu ankasa nene yung.
0: Eni mwinti no.
2: Eye tier rubber.
0: Ma inti nene, inti di obeka.
1: The best domestic player in the Black Stars would receive a brand new jack vehicle valued at $38,000. Mr. Minister of Sports, who does that award go to? Who does it go to? Who does it go to? Benji Asare. A new vehicle for him.
0: A new vehicle for
2: yeah,
0: you.
2: Yeah, a new vehicle for you.
0: Ah.
2: There's a Benjamin from last year, but it was a sack.
0: Cast.
2: On one, it's a trophy.
0: Yeah, so.
2: It was a sack.
0: It was a beer. You got it. I would have put to her. Shit. Cast.
2: You say they're tossing me and saying you. Benjamin Asare.
0: Hey, yeah. Hey, yeah.
2: Say,
0: hey, yeah.
2: Come now.
0: They say, what, two of you? Oh, no.
2: Oh, na, now that's what you are. I said, man, okay.
0: Now it's not okay.
2: That'd be one Nick was out now, Kakra. And you can sort it. Me, I never
0: quit. What two or two or two? And I don't know if you saw Corin or so.
2: That you won't
0: know. I'm saying, now, I'll go back by it. I feel I'm worried.
2: I never quit. I may catch then and say,

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2: a significant transformative ketne entire senior. These are the most significant pronouncements I'm making as president of the Ghana Football Association. That's the Ghana 1 million. We need another million. That's the Ghana 1 million. That's the Ghana 1 million. Oh boy, in budget. Uji League now, Ghana 3 million. We're saying a car, 3,000. Last time I league clubs in here is cash on bottom director. Is that I'm taking any gold, no network, sponsorship. Is that I'm taking my music? For a start. Maybe if you're in your and then maybe I'm saying, come on, 3 million, come on, budget. That we don't have a headline sponsor is a blot. But Mr. Chese, my dear, send me a DB. It's a headline sponsor.
1: When is Sama Collins Atapoku CEO Edmund Diana Stars Wadi Etuja? Na Kwasi Edu and so I CEO Edmund Gold Stars. One also the same Kaka Tuja after say Womo Area Congress, you know.
3: Everything should be okay because we share the promises this time around. Marginally, it's better than from last season and even from the previous season. The winner will take like 3 million, graduated to maybe the 10th position. And even there is a JIC, a brand new car, also maybe to support the winner's administrative purposes. This is what BW. Again, there are also promises are the awarding, best player, best coach, and then maybe the working on the staff. These are some incentives. So it will help everyone. It will motivate everyone. I feel that we should have an excellent season for the first time.
1: Eti eno ayan sema wade etuja na okay se rakete di sumena kaku eri tuja se refi sino so sizi eche mono ya chia refi biaka wachiresi ya chia omabe kle aries biye wo na refi chairman. And as a chairman, Edema Referees Association of Ghana, George Seja Enso Ekasaye, after Congress, you know, Nisem Kakrani.
4: The motivation. Motivation is one. The insurance is still in place. And we know clearly, once training and development is up to task, definitely our members are out prepared and ready for this particular contest. We have almost where we are getting to the tail end of whatever they are supposed to do to get it, because the Premier League will take us from 1 September. And we are ready to do it. But there are outstanding payments to be done. It's one of those things that will actually motivate or demotivate. But if you don't pay and they still have to continue to officiate, you know that it means they have a lot of patience. And it is pre-finance. It's not something that money that they give to. We pre-finance ourselves.
1: Anani sema koso awo Congress no ase ache se yade emunchie mo kakra so yade emao goma mama waboye nkomo kakra ene no yantu ankonkro for man sokra na enye husa mama watu bo ase aboye nkomo kakra free Congress national airpass won because una okupie mo voice se boye nyina no ewa na odibaye but East Legon mechanic football tournament no build up no gusua ekoso.
0: Yeah.
1: So far, menya 8 teams.
0: So far.
1: So far.
0: Amwo East Legon.
1: Amwo East Legon. Wow, ma tia tum se. Okay. Mechanic shop so. Mm-hmm. Ahu duwa sa enwo che. Che.
0: Eh, ni ebe ti menya.
1: Eti, ye wo A4 motos.
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0: 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Almost so Pongo. 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Motors. And Richpawn Auto Mechanic. Almost so Eginem. Ewa Ajirengano. High tension. 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Ya research. You know. Is it here? Who say? High tension. Asinguana. Mechanic shops. 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
1: And
0: Ajirengano. High tension FC.
1: Yes, Ajirengano.
0: High tension FC. Almost what you know, and the bridge one, a honor almost war. Eti build up Lugusa El Coso. Na Yabacosua, Eti Honcomo, na Yahweh said yet here. Na Uze, and Anomeyeno, E. Pauli, Abusokai,
1: Willie,
0: E. Pauli said, Opera formal team,
1: Ewabusokai,
0: okay. And I'm saying, so formal team, Wabusoka, there are more easily gone. Or so, Opera formal team. Ewabusokai. But then I think organizers need to say the omu hia pa no sponsorship.
1: The omu hia pa
0: sponsorship.
1: Okay.
0: E see ku hu ai Kofi Nkrumah no.
1: Kofi Nkrumah.
0: You are Kofi Adeoji ku.
1: Okay.
0: Na ni Kebab na no the sponsor commentary no.
1: Yeah.
0: Utimi de eboa.
1: Because
0: the Kebab media
1: on na me say bi omu pega injini.
0: Yeah.
1: Bim ni
0: sanu no na dia na ja. Kofi Adeoji ku. I am into chem fama no. Na when e East Legon Mechanic Football Tournament 2026. 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
1: Kobi Congress ne de won se se Congress na ya na koye extraordinary Congress a. And tension wom press wom se hono bon so ye wade bia emergency bibia ba anase ye kwako di dwumade sunko bi obekai ye mra normalization committee ye beto aba ayi FA president anase ura ket ne Georgia 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
0: spend
1: oh yes in 24 by on say sports minister de tuja last year no ni ho
0: yeah.
1: But this time round sports minister e bae
0: e na ayi me che se na FA president e bo lawyer na Odufole Norte
1: yes normally
0: me am lawyer na Odufole
1: na bae
0: imana
1: yeah
0: imana bae
1: no
0: oh nice
1: now Odufole now
0: nice.
1: I mean former chief justice say wo ko FIFA nso agodi dwumadie sun kokra enso o mere fini de kakra no
0: nso
1: yes no nso e wo ho no
0: and a cocoa board boss
1: cocoa board Dr. Randy Abbey.
0: Oh, no, so bad. Now, who present war?
1: Nah, Dr. Ranford and T. Abbey, Obano. And Jesus, there's also pa.
0: Sir, what's the difference?
1: New rules and difference, new room. Hey,
0: now, media, my present, by
1: Moses Amapaka. Ma.
0: Hey,
1: Moses Amapaka.
0: Hey,
1: last year, because last year, Michiano. But this time
0: around,
1: I'm a packer. I'm a. Once I make a catch, say, but no one say the reps ne be by. And then I make a catch, say Congress ne say ordinary Congress dia. And a new who be bri.
0: The president, I'm a.
1: Oh, so yeah, Juma. Once from Kodi Bobe do your crunch you. And Juma, so yeah, what tackle? And Juma do wanna. Eh, what tackle? Eh, what Champions League? You know. And see, Moses, I'm a packer. And I say, Moses, I'm a. I know any team here. And that's a sports ministry. So there are penny pa. Oru Akufi Adam. So to buy no.
0: Okay.
1: Obe kasta no di kaka chom se neno mi be to fire mi be tu jama mo. 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

0: Driver, meet me and send him home ago. 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
1: Oh, sister, debut. Scan me GHQR code, no. And now, see for me merchant ID, no. So.
0: Oh, okay.
2: Damn customer. Oh, yeah, dear. But that's in so. So, we're rating me 5-star.
0: Oh, what's the fata? Oh, mommy, good service. Now, I feel my mom, we're only two. Many a G movements, hopper.
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1: Dinafo Electroland Castle will be a showroom of Potemu. Na ye be ya sandy homeland and swat a home. Say say an apart from some bet me at home with TVs, gas cookers, kettles, microwave ninia kikahon, mubetumizwa pomon nemu konya, plates nemun tree ninia kikahunina, ewa ye branch bakwa, ye friend homeland. And it just a me wa hone says so would dig our electrolander. Ye bet me a fro na wa bed she at edia kesye. A face so ya won nasko selected promotion via ye. So what about ye bet ya ba kwa ka ho enwe chin so madina ya sheda mamu special price o fala ya tete nyama ni suni na mamu madina ye do wa samu bebre ka ho na bra madina taxi rank opposite eco bank mumro na mo benya samsung tcl media and nasco papa le mo mo kai say homeland so wo ho electroland prices dear fala ye show money electroland bia ya ba kwa e won na mu nyama

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Ginger Woman. Show.

0: pa. 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It's my shadow that they are too fun. Said the bear. Oh, lines now, riff, you know. Oh, kai kai. Kobi, ebe hun pa.
1: October 2nd,
0: ebe hun.
1: I call the doom.
0: Hey.
1: The doom.
0: So, Y2K.
1: Y2K. The year 2007.
0: Chese, and you know, at that form now, lyrics neighbor one after the other. No, I feel me relive the early 2000s. Kobi, I didn't be home for
1: how that thing is in your same way. Okay,
0: yeah, Kodi, any,
1: and one says, oh, poor baby, Nay, a catcher, so you're compo this class of music.
0: Music,
1: the level, no, level, na and you know, yes, you know, level, ni ye.
0: Tempo no.
1: Any you say, oh, a fadi no, hey, yo, dressing. She sa ye no na fa dressing.
0: Bam ye da. She ye.
1: Okay. The year 2000.
0: The year 2000.
1: Would you baggy jeans be ya? Me satan na, de me tie ni say. Na me the bandana no.
0: E booty.
1: Me me tie the bako e bomiti.
0: Okay.
1: Na the same color e bom ensa. Me na me use bandana bako.
0: We have to park level.
1: Yeah, we mean you should back.
0: Ah, what the back boat?
1: Now, Drew, Anomabo Methodist School. Anomabo.
0: Anomabo.
1: No, no, no, no.
0: Ah, and I say,
1: Anomabo. Yeah, you pronounce it Nomabo. But I'll try and I bet you're not Anomabo.
0: Some fancy Casano.
1: Nomabo Methodist. JSS. No time, no, Bobby Sasso. Now, I can't support me. Me teacher ba kunye fele yebeshia.
0: Yebeshia.
1: Ohumia, ono wa huu za akwari ni. Mamu yada, ome
0: kaya. 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
1: Na ye class na ye wo school wa. Enyo mne A to Z.
0: Uba tu nina.
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1: I'm in school there and kawasem
0: gone are the days, you know
1: and school there and kawasem because last week I saw son about could be you feel about could be to honor
0: Eti no masa nya fela o be ye ye.
1: Eh se wabo bra 2000s no.
0: Ye di ye di ja.
1: Eti enyum bi se ni ade de e tro ye back.
0: Ah. Ah, ye me na me se. Aha. Me ye ade bi bra.
1: Ibra, Ibra, Bora archives ni mu. Bora archives ni mu because on the 2nd of October, yeah. I have Friday.
0: Of course.
1: La Palm Dome. I wa La Palm Hall, Royal Beach on.
0: The Dome,
1: the Dome. La Palm,
0: yeah,
1: the Doom,
0: yeah, La Palm Royal Beach. Say, honey, you call all white, no roughy,
1: all
0: white, no, honey, you call all white, you know, a wah, any FSA, Winsono, you know, you know, you know, you know, you know, you know, you know, you know, you know, you know, you know, you know, you know, you know, you know, you know, you know, because any any event I say we miss it. On say Obanswa, O Sabishia, wow, O presenters niyina. Na unshiam keke ye chibum ye ni mau.
1: Papi, when you feel about kwa mati. Wamu, old schools no, like old students unions no.
0: Yeah.
1: Mati say ebiya starte. Eh, Fred, 2000s no more squad, no. So, yeah. Mom, we school early 2000.
0: Yeah.
1: We 2002,
0: yeah.
1: 2001,
0: yeah.
1: 2003, yeah. 2005,
0: 2008. Aha! Oh, the
1: reunion,
0: you know. Oh, the reunion, you know. Oh, the reunion, you know. Oh, the reunion, you know. Oh, the reunion, you know. Oh, the reunion, you know. Oh, the reunion,
1: you
0: know. Oh, the reunion, you know. Oh, the reunion, you know. Oh,
1: the
0: I mean, so we teach my.
1: Nese, millennium class of Enyan Abasa Methodist
0: JSS. Yeah, most of 10, 20 PM. Abasa, you may you watch it. Ebe bomu di, you may you watch it.
1: Ebe humpa o.
0: Who do you think is interested in that, those years?
1: Uh-huh.
0: Na ube yue school.
1: Yeah.
0: On se, you need cha, satan na niye tai cha la course. Near Chow Ran, near
1: Chet, or Bia Dingwetri,
0: Bia Dingwetri, a dinner near the Guetrino. Yet so official name now. Near to nickname,
1: I hear all my baby show school, own hoon.
0: Near to nickname, okay. What word did I go?
1: To no nickname your day.
0: No, every day, every day. Jimmy!
1: Cool!
0: Oh, man, over to me. Cool!
1: No nickname yet, day.
0: Not day. A day.
1: Hey, who found
0: you? Say, yeah, they didn't name a womb.
1: Nanya, baby. Nanya, my womb. Oh, that's no more drew.
0: Ah. And you know, Massa, now sat down on your bow and your mouth and your men are and your bay and your may. It's those and your man. Anna, but me, they white two kilo.
1: Yeah.
0: They be a mecassa and penfoy dead, you may know. I said it'd be a cost of bomb.
1: Ah, you better check before my mom.
0: Yeah, because Charlie Nyeji. Say, Mobiti, me are margin and I can help you. Tell him, management level.
1: Say, one day, woman.
0: Kikajin, Puma, to the level.
1: Every room, my research, you won't pillow a mother so.
0: Ah, to the level, say.
1: Mm-hmm.
0: Because, sir, where are you?
1: Yeah, Akatechi.
0: Where are Akatechi?
1: How do you see me, Akatechi?
0: And Akatechi, Monyo. And then, funny, say. And F1 and Monisa.
1: Dabi.
0: Ocha siu. And Uba Honoa. Ube tia ketechi, nya ketechi. Back to back.
1: Back to back.
0: Ocha siu. Ya mao. 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Ya mao book back. Back to back to back to back. Na what you say say any mun aye ka no na there was one musician I'm say no ko Laboni secondary school
1: okay
0: TikTok go school eh
1: I'm say well no yeah
0: satam ni mun no jina mo jina ni na so ho
1: e was school mo ho
0: o dey yeah sabo echi na we say bia na me ref me ko kakra dia but minim say satam no no jina me ho
1: those days
0: no imagine say we be share TikTok around

0: born in your back to back on so their mouth. Oh, Charlie, any easy.
1: A different moment all together.
0: Yeah, sure, sir. Nipa Bakua. You're born in your back to back. Oh, Bessia, yeah, I can cry, Lord Kenya.
1: Lord Kenya.
0: So they say,
1: no,
0: they say, no, yes, so for it.
1: Boy, I bet.

0: So then times I never bought band and no back booty, never go bow and sa
1: bombing sa
0: Nessa Kumua.
1: Now I'm a bagging in Sujam
0: Massa.
1: Jim, Jim,
0: Jim, Jim,
1: I mean, that time, won't you make us a top five hip life artista? Umbo Kenya,
0: Davi,
1: Uba Baka Techi, Uba Bo Kenya, Uba Bo Book Back,
0: Baba Book Back,
1: Uba Tic Tac,
0: Baba Brafo,
1: Uba Bo Brafo. No, but Bora Jira Stone.
0: But we next squad now nodding.
1: No, that no
0: squad no nodding.
1: No woman choir, boy, woman, you ma from. And I do not say four and a five, Baba.
0: One album grab, I finish show. Say, any genie.
1: DJ Sinan, I'm word you, my head. It was a numina. A numina. Press I have to come out.
0: Yeah, prepare the library.
1: Press I have to come out. Who just here? Press I have to come out.
0: Was in Penifoe Baho.
1: Penifoe
0: Baho. It's a Baho. That's it. Say, Edru, I want a man for me this guy. Don't look at crying.
1: Yeah, Baba. Yeah,
0: Baba. This guy, so look at crying. And I just say, aha, because.
1: Yeah. And then
0: come my military.
1: And then I'll
0: why 2K?
1: And then I'll be
0: into Obia Beka in Yama.
1: And then I'll
0: be in Sabre.
1: Why 2K 7 year commission? Yama Becoso. Uni problem. Yama

0: Babon said, then time, nine, you may be a wire bar.
1: The ever when you will leave a die boutique.
0: A cow, a brabble moon, same street.
1: Miss
0: Rawa, Mr. Wotumpuna.
1: Yeah, when we go,
0: Segger be at Wakuma. Why about Queen or do you see me say? You deceive one, I say, hey,
1: yeah, no.

0: that man, no, no,
1: feeling it be
0: that era, no.
1: Uh-huh.
0: Boy, no, boy, that time,
1: oh, kind of era, no. And the seven, Batman, okay, era, a chance, Samini era, no.
0: Batman era, no chance, Samini, no.
1: Oh, yeah, sure.
0: Oh, na seven, okay.
1: Batman era, no, no, no.
0: Ah,
1: no, wrong.
0: Seven, okay, no. Untin, no, na. Guama, guma, mo, darling. What's that, yeah?
1: Once I start time, not dancing,
0: yeah,
1: you don't
0: listen to me, so you're in there. I'm looking up.
1: Hammer, Ben, what time?
0: Hammer,
1: Hammer, Ben, what time? Hammer, Ben, what time? Hammer, Ben, what time? Hammer, Ben, what time? Hammer, Ben, what time? Hammer, Ben, what time? Hammer, Ben, what time? Hammer, Ben, what time? Hammer, Ben, what time? Hammer, Ben, what time? Hammer, Ben, what time? Hammer, Ben, what time? Hammer, Ben, what time? Hammer, Ben, what time? Hammer, Ben, what time? Hammer, Ben, what time? Hammer, Ben, what time? Hammer, Ben, what time? Hammer, Ben, what time? Hammer, Ben, what time? Hammer, Ben, what time? Hammer, Ben, what time? Hammer, Ben, what time? Hammer, Ben, what time? Hammer, Ben, what time? Hammer, Ben, what time? Hammer, Ben, what time? Hammer, Ben, what time? Hammer, Ben, what time? Hammer

0: Bako bi wonim say prayer nso ye group a then time no omo my back to back, you know, super sounds prayer,
1: of course.

0: Y2K! 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
1: Kobe!
0: Tell me that.
1: Now say, say, no, I'm too many still out on Zoom.
0: Aye. Program never high.
1: Epa!
0: High movie now.
1: Kobe, kawase mi ye. 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
0: Never dada.
1: Saturday ne die. 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
0: We so kofa, unu so kofa. We no in Nigeria.
1: Tony Tatula.
0: Son of Nigeria. I no dey be shame.
1: In Ghana. 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But no VIP money, they were big. Wo Nigeria. 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
0: won se enyum bia bebe bia e wo ni time ni season this our time no it depend Ebia, me fan say. 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
1: let's all start to quay yache.
0: And yeah, yes, I'm you. 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

0: bentiyetiti abetie no ne ne cha no no my ma etiefo hu se y2k no
1: yeah
0: eh 2nd october
1: yeah
0: 2nd october
1: ah 2nd october
0: eh friday
1: yeah
0: 2026 we are na Kojak toothpaste
1: yeah
0: and mouthwash
1: omo kitem
0: omo buain
1: den den den
0: Valex Lease Equip Limited.
1: Okay.
0: Ukremu.
1: Den den den.
0: Door Masters.
1: Den den den.
0: I know pronounce there.
1: Den den den.
0: Door Masters Ukremu.
1: Den den den.
0: Lawson the Raging Diabetes.
1: Yeah.
0: And we say.
1: Yeah.
0: Ehun befa beban fa so bebre.
1: Yeah. Sana dwono.
0: Sana dwono.
1: Eno an edi jinem sha.
0: Because sebe delay a e se unya delay.
1: Eno an edi jinem o. Eno an edi
0: jinem. Ebe delay a ese unya dire
1: aha
0: inti losing dire ginger bites ebe ginger yen wo ho fruitelli omo so omo pe soft ni ade ade no fruitelli esu ye mu syntest tank wo ba obedware
1: yeah
0: inti
1: strong
0: bi bia sorted inti on the Friday 2nd of October then you na ayenkoshia na we die wa wonim dada na ticket no kobi eh ya ho no hu me because last year, I see Crawfordia go show. I see Stampede see Crawford got two tickets. Oh, yeah, I do my FM there. Stampede them go see what I see.
1: Yeah,
0: into two tickets, two tickets. Yendi ni na yendi huni. Into single ni 150.
1: Yeah.
0: Kobi ana double ni 250.
1: Yeah.
0: Into oh just single and I say oh just double.
1: Then some yeah.
0: Oh, your organizer. Hey, what for? Where do you answer? You pa.
1: Crawford be bad. 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
0: 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Satime no modum if you no. 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
1: yeah,
0: as compared to the Samini,
1: yeah,
0: you know,
1: era. So, on why,
0: in fact, we say a Batman,
1: which also a nipa baku, but in the time, and I know a
0: Batman,
1: no, man, no, me Philip a chain,
0: say Samini, no,
1: yeah,
0: what about bandana and Shatawali?
1: Banana and so. Na banana ni muye.
0: Na bandana ni muye.
1: Eche nshatawali.
0: We are sure.
1: Oh, na dey.

0: I am you. Maybe they are me.
1: Oh, there was a man making. I say your opinion there. I
0: say.
1: I say.
0: Maybe there. And I make sure say. And then no, shatawale no. Pa pa pa pa pa
1: pa pa pa.
0: Street ni di achi.
1: Oh, di achi.
0: But.
1: Bandana days no.
0: Bandana from. I mean.
1: Moko.
0: That time no so T West now who say yes. Who T West? Timeno.
1: Bandana.

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0: Oh,
1: Afife,
0: Obiantum.
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0: Ah! Eh? Afene egbe fena.
1: Afine.
0: Eh.
1: Afine.
0: Egbe fena. Webye ni yina.
1: I don't know who guys was today.
0: African defender.
1: Oh, Debbie. African defender.
2: Vanjana.
1: Ah, African defender.
0: Hey!
1: African defender.
0: Why took a new here?
1: I don't know.

0: Olejo, Olejo.
1: Winnie Maxwell.
0: Selling
2: John Abtonio.
0: Yeah, focus at that time. Oh, Sakoko.
2: Wow.
0: That time I said we're going to Congo.
2: Congo. I don't know what say. Hey, Kobe. Hey,
0: Kobe. Who read me and say, Essie?
2: Ah.
0: Who read me and say?
2: Tiptoe, no.
0: And now I said,
2: I'm going to have a number for 70.
0: I'm going to have a number for 70.

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1: ba say correct brofu
0: I'm going to come
1: say nyu mi ti o I'm going to come
0: yeah well

0: 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And on our one go for me prefer say and sawaso no. E yet say ye din kita was in Sawaswano. Now say it right, you know.
1: Yeah, yeah.
0: It's your hand or church room in a one day.
1: Let me see, one idea.
0: What should I say? And Sawaswano. Actually, say, I be bit say Ocon.
1: Okay.
0: And I said, you'll be in war for be a small becker on any cocoon.
1: Send me no, you're inside.
0: What are you in Sawaswano? What are you? But your interpretation to that, you know, are different?
1: Okay.
0: Ntina ya na mosi na de da ya no. 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
1: Mokoko no no.
0: Aha. So what you say? But shine. Chale u pie mu wo osoja.
1: Osoja.
0: On se u drew North Kaneshi.
1: North Kaneshi.
0: Maybe a fro say Demot. Demot opposite.
1: Aha.
0: Sport bi to aso wo. One top down ba ku your friend osoja.
1: Old soldier.
0: Old soldier.
1: Mm.
0: Na old soldier no, or your Superman on Far Dumun Diagro.
1: Old soldier.
0: Adum FM, Adum TV, Assemble FM. Your programs no on Fin Diagro.
1: Yes, Adum Brands Nedia.
0: And what did I say? Y2K.
1: Y2K and old soldier or live.
0: Yeah.
1: Y2K.
0: Old soldier. Mami Tucha and Farmer Old Soldier.
1: Old soldier.
0: One the guys no more old soldier fan club Nimunina.
1: Live.
0: WhatsApp group no. Yen Tucha and Farmer Old Soldier. Uduru North Kanishia.
1: Yeah.
0: E duro mu e duro ankasa no soja de bema o.
1: Old soldier.
0: E duro emu e duro.
1: Old soldier.
0: Oko no ni wa obo hu Francis Elho.
1: Okay.
0: Enche bia na Francis D na woda.
1: Aha.
0: Francis enche bia no D na woda. Enti ma ye man blated birthday. 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
0: here,
1: Bites. To open dry gin, Udugu and Mau Diano Tese after one nomi fiensa.
0: Wow.
1: Eh, Casapreco dry gin.
0: Wow.
1: Yeah.
0: Hey,
1: come on. Fashion do those you feel.
0: Fashion do, fashion do. Now then, I'll be able to phone you.
1: No, that's not that. I'm confused, Brichy. Nah, my guy back with a friend Douglas.
0: Douglas.
1: Yeah, on any wife, I'm more than permanent to draw more.
0: Hey, come here.
1: I'm just a Y2K. No, so no.
0: I started with
1: Y2K. I'm more friend the grandma. No, see the favorite, you know, Dr. Poe.
0: Ah. Dr. Poe.
1: I also in your title, no? Hey, Nahu Kosam.
0: Dr. Poe.
1: Nahu Kosam.
0: Yeah.
1: Nahu Kosam. Okaza, no?
0: Dr. Poe.
1: Okaza, no?
0: Nahu
1: Kosam.
0: Anyway,
1: Dr. Poe.

0: Kobe story na ehun pa o.
1: Date near the bay. On the 2nd of October. Sometime they now mama for at Japan.
0: Ah. Na beto mo.
1: Mama for you have vodka. Oh that there. They to have vodka.
0: Date yo.
1: Sometime they ndru na me bomb pie since ke bi akeke mo so bra.
0: MPM.
1: Ah Charlie.
0: Na.
1: You pa watch it na na ka granny.
0: Ah.
1: Eh there some granny.
0: There some granny. Oh. Oya na mra la eh Mbiye mwinsanim Kwa mwenchia Father Dr. Abraham.
1: Okay.
0: Father Abraham.
1: Okay.
0: Father Abraham.
1: Okay.
0: Ah. Kwa biwune mse Yaka mpenifuwa Kwa mwubwa nipa Apomodemu Eni bibiemu ewa gana ha Father Abraham Herbal and Spiritual Center.
1: Yeah.
0: Opening Panankasa.
1: Yeah.
0: Dr. Father Abraham. My name is Crawford. Oh,
1: yeah.
0: Super.
1: Yeah.
0: Super.
1: Yeah.
0: In teacher say, Y2K, ye bon Crawford, Abasone, ye kodi any Y2K. Yen Kayo say, Father Abraham Herbal and Spiritual Center. Papa na de, ye bon Abaso pa. Yeah. One yama, o ye mani pa, efano, apomodemo, hum hum, muni adie. 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
1: dia he no
0: story we no Dr. Paul dia no
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1: And you're a mouse. Oh, yes, story.
0: Oh, yes, story. Oh, they can story, no.
1: At any person.
0: And you say, oh, rhyme you. 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And you say, aha. Now, okay, Buras. 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
1: Yeah.
0: Buras.

0: Albert Bonda, ABC Avenue, no. Albert Bonda, ABC Avenue, no. The Dome, La Palm Royal Beach.
1: La Palm Royal Beach. Udru, La Palm Royal Beach. Also called the Dome. A horse, tough.
0: Now, name say Albert Bonda.
1: So, too. A we are born, Sadan and Adrono, Yijinem,
0: Bamiada,
1: and Yadia Behob.
0: No, why 2K? Yeah,
1: secured.
0: Yeah, 2000.
1: Somebody, okay.
0: Titisha, we
1: had the name about me. Had the name about, eh? Ah, no, eh? Every now and then, baby, anyone to bag at all, and man or son, Jemma. I saw them who, and man or son, Jemma. Oh, that's it.
0: That's it.
1: Why took
0: the cleric in better?

0: na me yɛntwa ehu teo ye ba ye beto aso.
1: I'm not afraid to be different. I be loud and bold. I know they blend in.
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1: 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Yeah.

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As usual, we'll wait me to send you a message. Send your message. Ebra 02 03 515151. Ready? A man for us send it. 02 03 515151. WhatsApp and ask SMS.

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Lot of birthdays. 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PKK. 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

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mama Josephine Mensa bless you Eko Dansuman Kamara bless you Sir Bismarck bless you Mr. Kwame Adusi Poku

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Bless you. Louis Lawe, Spinters Road. Bless you. Brother Jacob Nyabo. 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

Yeah, cause it's here. 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

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Utiemi. 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But me send you a message. Abba 0203-515151. Mekain 0203-515151. Bless you. Promise Dugbati and Sir Nelson. Lady Apostle Donish. Yamin Kamho, God bless you. What a word for tonight.

Remus Kwesi Kelly, bless you, Eda Ponsan. Hanover, bless you. Mr. Dusi Poku, UK, bless you. Kwaku Dabua, bless you. Message for tonight.

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Oko YouTuber, you gonna get us. YouTube, Nasem Ote, Nasem Ote, Nasem Ote. YouTube, you'll find the message. The message for tonight. Rescue. Rescue. Ehia ogie se radi ebe you are free bibimu. Once upon a time in the Bible, there was a prophet called Jeremiah. Ne ho ahinti ye ne koto amena donko mu when she bibini bi a friend Abimeleka enke anyina mfiri amena num na oda menam oyo difo oda menam. I listen to me. Ni papi emim ewa brabom. Many are sinking. Many are sinking. Gabriel and Sani. Rescue. That is what you need. Rescue. That is what you need. And now here. Why? Because people are sinking. Enipa mimo. All over the world. North and South America, Europe, Asia, Australia, Africa. People are sinking into so many things. Nipa mima na emim. Brother, check your life. Are you not sinking? Sister, check your life. Are you not sinking? People are sinking in marriage. They are sinking in relationship. Sinking in finances. People are sinking in sicknesses. Many are sinking in debt. Sinking in poverty. Many are sinking in pain. And many are sinking in stress. Mibwana. Bebre are sinking. Ewa wadim. Kwa no mo kofom. They are sinking. Ewa relationship. Ni nipantem. Nipe sinking. Ebim. Ewa sikasemu. Kwa na ukofom. Ewa sikasemu. Bebre are sinking. Ewa yariem. Yariem kwa. Nipa kwa na ukofom. Ye bompaye. Se radinyi ye. Gebre ansani. Bebre are sinking. Ewa ka. Eka. Eka mu. Debs. And many are sinking in poverty. Bebre am sinking. Am mim. Ewo him. Mebua. Yaudiemu. Any stress. Abebre say. Many are sinking in life. Dudwana. Ye bompaye. This is Nasem University, the large church. Nasem International Congregation. Hey, y'all, sorry. Into your bomb pie. Near to your first offering. Bow for the air. I shall radiate him on yam. Lift up your hand. I bring a bomb pie. Nekadimachi. Because the Lord, rescue me from sinking. Let me not go down in a mess. Lord Jesus. I need your hand of rescue. I need your hand of rescue in Jesus' name. Because I radi, Jimmy, every a mimum, mima na mimim, a former na meko, a radi, a mamin kofom, ewa yadim, a mamin kofom, ewa wum, mamin kofom, ewa wadim, mamin kofom, ewa sikazemu, Yehua, a mamin kofom, ewa him. E mamin kofom, ewo nomimu, e radi, e mamin kofom, ewo how, eni abebresimu. 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Ma fodi ya mi boni, mi bwa fodi ye, e fama juma, eni ma braba hon. 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

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Drop in your offering. 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Number here, 0245. Another 4504. Another 04. Gabriel David Anzan. 0245. Another 450404. Everade, may I not sink? Many are sinking. Many are sinking. The ground is hard, but many are sinking. A former day, Nancy Nipa Bebre, Miman or Mom. Yaudium, Yadium, Ohia Eka, Amanuhunu, many are sinking. 0245, another 45, 04, another 04. A dear Beba, a Gabriel David Ansan. Gabriel David Ansan. 0245, another 45, 0404. Gabriel David Ansan. Ready? A bar for the end. This is my offering. May I not sink. My business, my marriage, my family, my children, may we not sink. My trade, a jam media, a radio money muffled. My word here, a money muffled. Me ma, a mumu muffled. Me busia, a mien muffled. A mien coffum, a watechemu, a wabrabum, we yesu dimu. Amen. 0245, another 45, 04, another 04. Gabriel David Ansan. Let's go to scripture. Matthew 14:28. Once upon a time, the disciples, led by Peter, saw Jesus walking on the sea. Peter wanting to verify. Say a yes, no, a catcher, yes, you say. Say, when you're some, when you're ghost, when you're spirit, now yes, you dear, bid me to come. Shemi, Nami Nante Poneso, Nami Mrawunche. And Bible say, yes, you catch and say, come. And Tamara, by faith, Peter jumped over the sea. So the second person to walk upon the sea, a Peter. Some few meters or kwanimu kakra. But Bible say, when Peter came down out of the ship, he walked on the water to go to Jesus. O free ship unumuno, o nanti, and so okosi, yesu ho. But when he saw the wind boisterous, o husen frama, e bowe poneso, he was afraid. Fear is not good. And beginning to sink. Peter was an apostle, but he began to sink. Beginning to sink. He cried, Lord, save me. Lord, rescue me. And immediately, Jesus stretched forth his hand. Yes, to train and caught him. Sonimu. Rescue him. And say, oh, ye of little faith. Peter was sinking when he attempted to go to Jesus. Listen to the scenario and our interpretation. Peter was sinking when he attempted to walk on the sea or to go to Jesus. As he said, many people are attempting to do business, to graduate, to marry, to bring forth, to make money. Many people

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Ote, okay, abrochire, bebre koho, senka, within 5 years, 10 years, niyama beye ye, emwa bagana, abe establish it, nanso, 15 years, 20 years, 34 years, 41 years, pra-da-da-da-da-da-da-da-da-da-da, people are sinking, sinking in failure, sinking in their effort, sinking in divorce. Many are sinking in some happiness.

Ote, many are sinking in crime. They are sinking in sin. Degradation, destruction. People are sinking in wickedness. Many are sinking in sorrow. Apo, they are sinking in fears.

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Home and abroad. And not just home and abroad. 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A free New York baby, my cry.

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The world is sinking in evil and greed. Boninia defrupe. The world is sinking in lies. The world is sinking. Ampao. We are seeing mem. 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You say na policy, politics. Take. We are seeing. When you acquire. 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Diana sink you. And a Diana. Diana san o sink you. Diana mimwo. And a dear pa na o mimwo. Why would you show a problem? You are sinking. Let's pray. Let's pray. Lift up your offering. Let's pray. Cause a father of mercy. Cause a father of mercy. Father of my rescue. Rescue me from every sinking. Let me not fail and perish in life. In the name of Jesus, Lord, rescue me. Lord, rescue me. Rescue me.

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Your word GDA. 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Another 45. 04. Another 04. Gabriel David and San Ebeba. 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

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Another 45. 0404. And then ubia mobi. Se radime ba for the air. I lift up this special offering. 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Dear so radiani. 0245450404. Gabriel David Anzan. Is the world not sinking?

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Is the world not sinking? We are sick kwa na kofo. Is life not sinking? Is society not sinking? Who do you say? Life expectancy. Nipa nyirincha. Nipa e nyirincha. Nanse posese okrom nyina. 34

hospitals and see. Many are sinking on hospital beds. Hospital in Paso, cohesin in Nipa sinking all over the world. Ghana, Kolebu, 37, Gapoha, Kofia, Rich, Name Tam, Okotu Nipa Hospital, and Pasua, and Mobo. 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

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Kohesek, Wada, Nikala Nina, Aye, Tise, Blue Black. One in the country, Udia Grobekun. Many are sinking in drug addiction, bad attitude, diseases, attacks, satanic waters, and Monsamunsio, satanic waters. People are sinking. Pray you don't sink into the quagmire. Pray you don't sink into the deep hole of Satan or Bonsamo deep hole. Amena donko. Pray you don't sink in evil abyss. Amena donko. People are sinking. We are rough, you will sink. In life, Usikasem will sink. Wajuma will sink. Wapomudine will sink. Wanijia will sink. Wahuadin will sink. People are sinking in strength. Bebrenia wadin be. Why you weak? Lift up your hand. What is sinking in your life? Dear Pan, a coffin, oh, a brabum. We are sure so sick about neighbor and a coffin. What is sinking in your life? Lift up your hand and let's pray. Because the Lord, rescue me from death and destruction. Lord, rescue me from death and destruction. Let me not sink in life. Let me not sink in life. Because I rade, Jimmy, every war, and was sayemu. And my men coffin. And my men coffin were brabum. My men tonsium. And my men tominum. And my men tratechim. And rade, rescue me from death and destruction. May I not sink in life. Lift up your offering. Let your offerings be for you. More affordable and Casamount. Oh, GDA. 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Baby, I will be on. 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Your bomb pie. Yamibe so muati. 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Yami obeso mem. Obeso mu. Yamibe so wabusium. Yami, Ujedie, U business. 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May God rescue you. 02-4545-0404. Gabriel David Ansan. Affordable number, no. But we're for the year. Say, Rade, may I not sink in life? Am I mean sinking? 02-45, another 45, 04, another 04. Gabriel David Ansan. And a baby. Me na mukroma. Me a highly observant. Me share near my pa. Eh. Ghana, how do you know I'm Krumah here? 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

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Container near beer near tom near maomu. Oh, ni nina ashe. Ashe. This can in I to talk. I shake it. 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I shake many are sinking. Because I'm ready. 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

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Go with us. Elisha, the prophet, and no more koye. 2 Kings chapter 6, verse 5. Bible say, while one of them, as one of them was felling a beam, baku echa a yedria, any timber, no, the axe which was borrowed fell into the water and sank to the bottom. And sank to the bottom. A kumana, yako bobusia, yako sre, aye di, ebe ye, e jumano, a kumani free wonsa, e tonsionum, and he cried and said, alas, master, for it was borrowed. 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Show me where it fell. Munchle me baby a toye. And they showed him the place. And the man of God cut down a stick. 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

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Lift up your offering. Lift up your special offering. Pay for the ball. 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A kumani meta and suen any mami. A kumani meta and suen any mami. 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Be brent me comak chromubium. Omu jedia buffum. A 0245 another 4504 another 04. Let your iron swim. Let your capital swim back.

Samra. Unshira and Samra. Let your blessing swim back. Affordable number no. 0245 another 4504 another 04 Gabriel David and Sam and a beba 0245 another 450404 Gabriel David and Sam Odie and our tough one. Many careers are sinking. Unimsa. Many professions are sinking. Oko teacher training college. We're engineer, we're scientist, we're electrician, we're carpenter, we're nurse, we're driver. Our career, our profession, many careers are sinking and professions are sinking. We're school, all right. We're swimming, all right. We're swimming, ma. Customers now ask her. Many ideas are sinking. Nanko wa idea. Any dream be said or baby because you I don't assume. Many investments are sinking. I don't assume. Baby odinisika raya. Say your bank, say your jumum. I don't assume. Many tools. Nadia dear juma. Senia Elisha. Nankwa in 2 Kings chapter 6. Echo Sreyeno. The tools are dear juma. I don't assume. Many resources. Niamanka, Edisika, any emwa brown, I think it. Man be an uncle boow. Woman be an uncle boow. I listen carefully. Boss be an uncle boow. A penny be an uncle boow. I take off. As a new hobby, lives have sunk. Abrabo coffin. The youth in society are sinking. Maba and Mnantia, they are sinking in life. Disillusion, confused. Today's youth, Maba and Mnantia, we are saying, they are confused. They don't know what to do. But we are saying, they don't know what to do with their lives. And Paul, we named your day, Nabra Bobe, to be an old dear chili. Oh, sorry, to us, Jeans, I want to call from. We need what to do in life. The youth of this generation are sinking. Adults are also sinking. Destinies, Shebre, Kwa Neko.

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Our doors are also sinking. 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People's future are sinking. Crawford Dachin are sinking. Ye bon paye. 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I listen carefully, ye bon paye. Kase Lord, let me resurface from every sinking. 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May I not go down with my work, career or profession. May we not go down. May we not go down. May we not sink. Ewurade, my yenkofo.

prophecy. Our Deuteronomy chapter 28, verse 12. Deuteronomy 28, 12 to 13. Deuteronomy 28, 12 and 13. The Lord shall open unto thee his good treasure. The heaven will give rain upon your land in season. The Lord will bless all the work of your hand. Thou shalt lend to many nations. Thou shalt not borrow. Or say, Radi, Ebe Bia, E Japadia, Papa Suamount, O Sru Betonsio, Eguasa, Seso, Yami Beshra, Wonsanu, Juma, Umbom, Obe, Udu Sika, Ebe Fem Crofo, Uncobu Bobosia. Mom na udu sika be buan krofo sisa e koso sa e wa bra bo mana. Listen to the prophecy. Deuteronomy 28:13. The Lord shall make thee the head and not the tail. E radibe ye uti na onye udua. Thou shall be above only. Thou shall be above only. Obe dasrun kwa you not sink. You not sink. Thou shall be above only. Thou shall not be beneath. Chesa unkofom. And come share nyame shefa yehuni. Especially those who obey God. Those who obey God. Wana otie nyame. Diebeka ube diswa. Osisa obe shenwa yoswa. Waya. If thou shall hearken, obey and follow what I'm telling you, the commandments are made man neno. So obe she nuwa yo. Ye ba radio sinye ka. Ye diye chire. Bompa ya bobi. Afodi ya bobi. Wasi se obe ya obedient. Nuwa diswa. The Lord shall make thee the head obey ye ti. Not the tail. Unko difom. That shall be a barefully. That be obey the first. Obey the first. Obey that's wrong. Obey that's wrong. Unko that form. If you hearken to the voice and the commandment of the Lord, which I command thee this day, to observe and to do them, lift up your offering. I'm commanding you, lift up your offering. Follow after the direction and instruction. Memo akwanchire, diachire. Kase Lord, may I and my family not go down to the bottom in life. Unim nitwi awrade menim abusua emian relast emian relast mayenye ti

Listen to what David said. When David can, Psalm 62 verse 2. Sorry, Psalm 69 verse 2. Psalm 69 verse 2. What? Psalm 69 verse 2. David said, I sink in deep mire, in deep clay, where there is no standing. I have come down into deep waters where the floods overflow me. David say, ma sinke ewa techem. Mintimi nyina ho ewa brabo ma mim. Wasi ma to ebunum ensue mudo. 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Ensue yira fameso. 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Psalm 69 verse 2. Verse 14, Psalm 69, verse 14, so say, the same David, into a bonfire, deliver me out of the miry clay which I have fallen into. Let me not sink. Let me not sink. Psalm 69, verse 14, what a scripture. What a scripture. David is saying, Mato atechem. 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Mato bonimu, mato ohaumu, mato oyenemu, mato atechemu, esue yira fame, mato ebunumu, eno bon paye. Psalm 69 verse 14, for si deliver me out of the miry clay. Eradi deliver me, efra techem, maka, maka wa techem. Let me not sink. Let me not sink. Eradi, emami mem. Let me be delivered from that which hate me. Or say that, on kaze those, that which hate me. I say, and I say, Eradi, give me free. Adia, a timing. Bibi, timing. A war timing. Yadia, timing. Ohia, timing. Eradi, and Mugrasia, timing. Jimmy free, dear timing. Out of the deep waters. Ensure a muda matomuno. 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A radi jemme. Psalm 69, verse 2. Verses 2 and 14. Psalm 69, verses 2 and 14. What a scripture. What a scripture. Because the Lord, may I not sink deep into miry clay and flood waters. Because a radi. 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And my mentor, I teach it, and then what toy?

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May you be lifted up. There is a lifting. There is a lifting. When men are cast down, that shall say, there's a lifting up. 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Say, nipa bo for moi. What dear? 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

da for the bo wunt me nya ho hwe ma for the bo nkasa ma you can't do nothing. Let your offering speak for you. Let your offering speak for you. 0245 another 45 04 another 04 Gabriel David answer 0245 another 45 04 another 04 Gabriel David answer 0245 another 45 04 04 Radime Bob for the I drop in my special big offering. Rescue me from sinking. Last scripture and we go. Exodus 15:5. What? Exodus 15:5 and verse 10. Exodus 15 verses 5 and 10. Exodus. Exodus. Exodus. Chapter 15, 5 and 10. Or see, the depths have covered them. They have sunk into the bottom as a stone. Ebunu, esubunu, eni suyiri akata omo

ato e fom e wa brabom wa tonsium et se e bua tonsium. Verse 10, Exodus 15 verse 10. Thou did blow with thy wind, the sea covered them, they sank as a lead in mighty waters. Unko see that unti as here with a fisherman no net no mo casino asew no moton asew no any net no lead that dear be a friend in lead tisena electronic technicians Eddie here sold almost solder with soldering iron yeah this sold and lead and now alumi who the fanny alumi etu ya net nano etu tu net ni yi fisha etu nsio no ma ne kofom nipa bebre akofom etise lead tise nadie akofom. This is what I'm talking about. 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

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Lord, save me. 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Rescue us. Ewo Yesu dim. Lord, rescue us. Ewo Yesu dim. Ote. Lift up your offering. You are affordable. 02-45. Another 45. 04. Another 04. Gabriel David Ansan. 02-45. Another 45. 04. Another 04. Gabriel David Ansan. Enebeba. 02-45-45. 04-04. Gabriel David Ansan. Enebeba. Dear Noah Tom. Dear Nedu Koform. And a form Ben Awoko. Kwa na ako form. Ah, Eurade.

0: Dr. Mary. And I want you to listen to God's servant for the nation, Reverend Gabriel Ansa. 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
1: 106.3. But it is well. You have become so sad and sorrowful. Some of you have even begun to hate yourselves. One castle show one, which means you cried me work here. If you say, Nanka won't fit, and then what Pascal, anyway, drugs, I sell, and son, Joto, Akoshibra, of Rabone, anyway, what it is. 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

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brother this is a serious message ubenya ni your YouTube ote nasem lift up your offering. Obia send a message. Oh God, have mercy on us because we have lost. We have lost. 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

Ben Anso, don't worry. Say Nelson, God bless you. Eric Opari Mensah, bless you. Ose party ni koso, ewo Union Park. Do you seen a kwapim off Kofodia Manfi Road Friday and Saturday? And you mre. Apostle Rabbi Paul Daniels, tomorrow is your birthday. God bless you, sir. Kibeshia. My sorry. 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Thomas Brobe. 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Don Shege. Man Don Shege. 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Ebeyi, I'm sorry. Yeah, sorry. Yeah, sorry. Mama Florence. 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

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Let me catch them. It is well. Yeah, sorry, soft Cosby. Come and take over. Mr. Alex Boateng, bless you. Front desk, bless you. Anna. Security phone, you know. Yeah, sorry. Anti Dorcas, Courtney, bless you. Gabriel Anseni. Wait, me, I'm Yakasa. That was 0203-515151. We can talk. 0203-515151. If you are very serious. Good night. Wait for Apostle Cosby.

God bless you, Apostle Gabriel David Anson. That's my big brother. Apostle Gabriel Anson. Jibirin Dawood Anson. Apostle, God bless you. I love you so much. Last week, Saturday, on the beginning, I'm change so me move, shaming, crying. During the 1 week observation of my late dad, Mr. Kojo Konedo. Any a soft one penny for a mobile time matching in a midamasi. Yamin Shramu Bibri. Much or do, I'm a man who sent me where Bushion crying. That's a well. A soft one penny for a soft work could damn a soft one kitwa. Yamima, a crystal for a better time matching. Yamin Shramunina. It was so powerful. It was a year Gan Odumasi. Gan Odumasi ben a Amomole, ben Ablekuma, ben Pokwasi, ben Amasama. All right, Nyamin Shuro Bibi Oba Bibi, any former territory. God bless all of you. I love you. And then you may have a Kunyanko Pontias for a Becari Cassian and the many Yachraman signs. Yamanipen Huna Doya or the Adoyang. Within the Apostle Cosby AJ, Yamia Dominus Opinion, the Family House Chapel, Asafunano. Just by the grace of God, I am the leader and the head of Family House Chapel. Family House Chapel, me patro, me main church, no, dear Mimi Dano. OEB Family House Chapel OEB. Who do OEB station of the Family House Chapel be a better? Who do a denta do a junction? Your billboard case CBC Hall Family House Chapel. That is your church in OEB. Family House Chapel. They told us for this very Sunday. We say minuishia. Bra, ni en yen kambum, ni en sumu urade, ni en sori urade, ni en kanimen, ni en inekesi yen chera man sign. Had it not been the Lord on our side, we would have been consumed by our enemies. Thanks be unto God for His unspeakable gift.

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Manuel Dills, God bless you. David, God bless you. IVQ, God bless you. Inkunim, God bless you. So many good people that are watching. Hey, Ivy, watch from Canada. That is my daughter. God bless you, Ivy. Linda Frimpong. So many. Ivy, thanks so much for your gift. Meg, God bless you. Yeah. Share the video, share the link. Copy na fatu status. Copy na share in your groups. Nama obinsu nyenshira. 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Share with your loved ones. The name remains Apostle Cosby Ajay, the head of Family House Chapel and the head of Eburi Prayer Mountains. Eburi Prayer Mountains. Abigail Autry, God bless you. Handsome Kofi, God bless you.

I'm not doing sense. I'm a fra friend Newton Ro, Dr. William Addo, and any money bushing in arm. I'm a Accra Okanshi drug lady. I'm a number the OnePlus 400 albendazole. 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OnePlus 400 albendazole. Me patch or court nakope be a chili coin. 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Ubenye be a pharmacy bia. Any baby a ton rubia. It in patch who could do pharmacy? I mean, Casemi person soon drew because a trim. When you do ask me per Wemples 400, and they try to sort Wemples, and the court nakope Wemples 400 nibi nato. Now, no ma, a best shasson sooning nasi, a best shasson sooning nasi. And I can only say, Jim Addo and Sons need the Borges olive oil, so Abejas, Borges olive oil. 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Copy be a chili quine. Ebe boa pa. 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Aye bit me. 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Oh yeah. God bless you. Me da se nyame shira me di apostle Cosby AJ. 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E wo Jesus Christ din ka amen ke shepa. Live on TikTok, a Apostle Cosby AJ. TikTok, your Apostle Cosby AJ.
TikTok no so eye Apostle Cosby AJ Courses here. Nanado, God bless you. Say good evening, Papa. Thank you. Boati Menor, say God bless you, man of God. Dan Kusi, Francis Abuaje, hey Captain Abuaje, God bless you. Oshemi Dibia or Bema Camp while on duty. Captain Abuaje. Captain Abuaje, God bless you.

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So yes, of mommy, so yes, of bar, so your D4 bar, so your Sempa Kenny Evangelist, baby Bia will be a Mesro. This is your retreat. We are your retreat. Yeah? Great men and powerful men and women. One good thing they know how to draw from the crowd. Sometimes you have to draw. I still draw away from the crowd. Sometimes you still move from the crowd. Now cause baby, now cause jia huade, now sewa huade modeng. Now wait to me a conkain. You're very very important. Getting battle tiwe. All pastors. So yes of a penny. So yes of a ketwa. And I feel na woba of rejumenim. Me patro, this is your retreat. 3 days fasting and prayers. Ewe Buri Prayer Mountains. From on the 2nd of September. Eye Wednesday. 2nd September, a Wednesday. 2nd September, a Wednesday. It's Wednesday, Thursday, Friday. But of Friday by 2 p.m. near free honom. It's baby beer will be a so ya sofu, so ya sorry ba. So ya sofu, penny, so ya sofu ketua. Mr. Me to Safro. We aye would you medi. I want to have you at the prayer mountains. Branian mumpire, branian chain yanko penim. Branian kun yanko penim kopemua. What dimby will be po cron cron also? Hey, Jen Yanko pon de manima. It young copy ponoso, Yamin D4. Young copy pons Yamesofo. O ministry, I said I ayabasa. Ministry and cosset the Eseco. Ebin Shoudin de Kuyi, Branabe Bohobine, Branabe Jam, Wadina Simudin, Nasimukina, Branan Bessling Yanko pon Samoa. Because ministry are very, very important. The Bible says, for those who wait upon the Lord shall renew their strength. You always need new strength.

aduma badon so it will hear adom menuaba. 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And how do you increase the grace? Iron sharpening it iron. 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The name is Apostle Cosby AJ. 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We are gathering pastors. We are gathering men and women of God at the Eburi Prayer Mountains from on the 2nd of September near Freehold, 4th September. That is Wednesday, Thursday, Friday near free hall. But your shop is baby, a free registration and a free accommodation. 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Oh, friend number necessia. 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Ube sankrofon nam kwano so eba camp on your maba. Enye yira kwan kra. Ye se odi kan ye ne se freye na ma ye hu so pe so ba bi. 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Enya fe na be do ne se koha koha da bi. O fra ye be register. Ye be chiro odi ni am na ya chiro se ya register. Enu ano no. 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God bless you. I feel for our Bible, be called the book of Isaiah chapter 51.

Isaiah chapter 51, verse number 2. Look to Abraham, your father, and to Sarah, who bore you. For I called him alone and blessed him

and to Sarah, who bore you. For I called him alone and blessed him and increased him. What a word. Maybe I cast out several times, but I want to repeat it tonight. There's a live program from the studios of Adom FM. The name again is Apostle Cosby J. I see a national all pastors retreat Ewaburi Prayer Mountains. For pastors, for evangelists, for prophets, teachers. Me part of Wednesday, Thursday, Friday. In your bed, be pon so. Be bumpaya boom. Pompa if it's an opasak of manager. Wednesday, if it's an opasak of manager. Thursday, a sample of it's an opasak of manager. Friday, be boss, I bobe 2-3 and near pong. Maybe an hour program Friday. And I sat in the way where they're going to be. Send a bit to me, I can't prepare. It's in patrol. We are soft, we are sorry, but we are soft, we are leader. Oh, what's sorry? We are soft, mommy.

Isaiah chapter 51 verse 2. Look to Abraham, your father. I came to you tonight with a word. Look to Abraham. Prophet AJ, God bless you. Mama Faustina, prophetess, God bless you. So many good people are watching on TikTok. You can also connect now. Share the video, share the link. Share. Samuel Asana, God bless you. God bless you. Sapoma, God bless you. Sapoma. Shecheku, God bless you. Father, in the name of Jesus, I pray for everyone watching and I pray for everyone listening. Captain Abuachi, I'm praying for you. Anaya Brago, I'm praying for you. Everyone watching, I'm praying for you. And you'll be able to hear me on radio. I'm praying for you. Look to Abraham, your father. Look to Abraham, your father. The book of Isaiah. Now, in the book of Isaiah, a bring yankopon free would D for Isaiah. Ne yankopon namu D for Isaiah, so e shame come. Ne yebra Israel for abemu e yebu. 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The wicked was rather prospering and the righteous was suffering. 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She the book of Isaiah in nkranhyen sem akese bebre wom. E ho na be hun arise shine for thy light is come. E ho na be hun onu enhyem akese nyankopon na odi for no se kai. Na emu ba ko do chapter in tuka Isaiah chapter 3. What kind of verse 10? I want to catch your difference. Catch it. Say to the righteous that it shall be well with you. And say to the wicked that is own. And the young couple name would defer them because I tell you at the name for say. Me would a day. Mema is simuye. And the enana dreaming me basse me be catch your say. So what sum young couple name you say? Baby, I would do not say what him. Now you say, it's when you look at your life and you compare yourself to your friends and your colleagues who are not believers. I saw one who tight. Now, bar for the animal. I saw who ya catching. And nothing in me raise a

prophet called Isaiah, the major prophet Isaiah, when Yakupo Kachene said, say to the righteous that it shall be well. Catch it or tin in his basin ye. It ye name me basse me be catch it what would do with a day. Anyone who should have would say, many are so hunting, ne be su ye. And yes, say an abrabone be ye. And yes, say an abetti aqua ye. God will soon come true for you. The Lord will come true for you, and the Lord will help you. Enchakra nyamebe buao. Enti Isaiah gusu sending command obedu baby. Chapter 51, Udu verse 2. Anasafidi peja weni nacho weja Abraham. Peja weni nacho weja Abraham. Sayo sewo ya kechia. Sheweja Abraham. Lift up your eyes and look unto your father Abraham. Say yourself, Abrabonu ya kechia. Sheweja Abraham. 99 years and son of the firstborn. Isaac. Sheweja Abraham. Ye pamu ni free fee. Bible sebre nyanko pokes on free neja fee. Na onim bebi a oko. Abraham didn't know where he was going. He left with nothing. So look unto Abraham. Say yourself, Abrabon ya kechia. Say yourself. Abraham, look unto Abraham your father. See, I called him alone. I brought him out alone. I blessed him and I increased him. What a word. Isaiah chapter 51 verse 2. Look to Abraham your father and to Sarah who bore you, for I called him alone and blessed him and increased him. I called him alone and blessed him and increased him. Say Abraham enime nguasia nyame omo wedimu nguasia wate bema wedi 60 years no ngoye bema unya 70 years no nini first son bema unya 80 years no nyango Isaac unya 85 years no nyango Isaac 87 no niba no nibao and si nyanko ponse neshwa nese de maeno mama nasia dore mama waye kesie mama waye otitire she Abraham and ye bo Abraham din wo baby ah but Abraham look unto Abraham. I called him alone. My friend no niche. My friend no yankona. My friend wa nunkuwa. My friend no nibi. But enemy will me shirano. And I have increased him. Brother, be strong in the Lord and in the power of his might. Don't give up. Look up unto Abraham. Your father. Oh, see, I called him alone. I blessed him and I increased him. What a word. Me the Apostle Cosby AJ. Many suffer penny and that family house chapel Safanano. Mas sorry no OEB. The more denta, one more bawaleshe, one more dodua, ayikoma. Baby, be a wow bent or you be a meton Sadia for Sunday. Be a near service from 9 upon 11:30. We starting 9 upon 11:30. Every Sunday, I want you to join us this Sunday. I will be ministering this Sunday, and I want you to be there. Hey, Mama Ko, God bless you. Jinad Collections. God bless you. Eva Usu Ansan. God bless you. Rabbi, God bless you. Nanechan, God bless you. So many good people are connected and so many good people are watching. The name remains Apostle Cosby AJ. That is your man and God's servant. Trust you, man. It's going to be so powerful and so hot. Baby, I want to challenge you that you will sow your seed. Bless. I want you to connect to the grace. Maybe still you say, a service, I am ministering. And you have to connect to the altar. Connect to the grace. So don't be here, Juma. You tap into the grace. You sow into the grace. It baby Bobby, I want you to send your seed. The bond number now, send your seed. Pick up your phone now and connect by grace. Rabatali Mahataya. See, I called him alone. I blessed him and I increased him. I want everyone watching to sow a seed for divine blessing. Bible say Nyamin Shira nipe emen nipa yo defo. When we talk about blessings, we are talking about good health. When we talk about blessing, we are talking about financial breakthroughs. When we talk about blessing, we are talking about favor. Nyamin ma odum ni shirebi en toso. As you give, the Bible says it is more blessed to give than to receive. One of the best ways to receive blessings is to give. But one of the

best ways to receive blessings. Bible says it is more blessed to give. It is more blessed to give than to receive. It means if you want more blessings, give. Giving brings more blessings than any other thing. It is more blessed, or say it is more blessed to give than to receive. More, you see the word more. So when you give, you receive more blessings. If you want to receive more blessings, give. Anytime you want to receive more blessings, give. Release the seed. When you release the seed, you receive more blessings. Abu Tricia, God bless you. Tricia, son of Wahanum. The Bible verse, Prophet Ajay said, Papa, what was the Bible verse? Isaiah chapter 51, verse 2. I want you to carry a seed. Obia, sow a seed of just Obia Utimibia. Obia Utimibia. I want to connect. Just sow a seed of 57 Ghana cedis. 57 Ghana cedis. Connect. Prophet Ajay said, oh dear. Kofi Asna, send it there. It's loud and clear inside Koforidia. God bless you. Send your seed. Obia Ushe Mibia, sow a seed. 57. The number 5 is the number for grace. The number 7 is the number of God. The most spiritual number is the number 7. So we're prophetic. Ushe Mibia, sow a seed. 57 Ghana cedis. Also, a seed 57 Ghana cedis. Obia Besen 57 Bianso. But me, we are Fremi. True number, no. Me, we are Fremi. O send 57 Ghana cedis. I want to talk to you. Obia. Me, we are made me number and Kasabe Tuja. No, a fresh number, no. Okay, my first number, no mouse is here for the seed. Wow, person send this seed, Nibibia. Me, but your man fresh is here. Me, we are Obe Fremi. You are sending it to my personal number and then me, my personal number, a Tuja. Send 57 Ghana cedis. Number near 0249 972233. Francis Abuaje, Captain Osobe sending the Ochina. Osochina, I'll send mine tomorrow. God bless you. But wow, could our phone send this here? 0249 972233. Afina, maybe bow, maybe chitin ya measim. It ye me person who send this in here, ye genasho diabompaye, everybody. Menka sefre number no more flash. It's not necessary. Send your seed. That is what I said. Send your seed. 57 Ghana cedis. If you want to send more than that, it's a blessing. 57 Ghana cedis. 57. Open source sending more than that. God bless you. Number near 0249 972233. 0249 972233. 0249 972233. Queen Cash. Oh, share TikTok. Queen Cash. Obia, send your seed. Rexford, God bless you. So many good people are watching. I didn't say you should call the number. Why are you calling me? Cash a fresh is here.

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Mon chum went to me and my 1 week no. Subit me a send on Sawa Basso, send on Sawa Bra. Samuel Asare, a PSC, God bless you. Samuel Asare, a PSC, God bless you. Uncle K, you are watching on TikTok. Nanecha, Papa, please. The mumu name. Mumu name near Cosby, Nana Kwame AJ. God bless you for accent. Or Obusawa TikTok. Mumu name near Cosby, Nana Kwame AJ. Nana Kwame AJ Cosby. 0249 97. This is Dr. Williams. Oh, wow. God bless you, Dr. Williams. Uncle K, Dr. Williams, God bless you. Yamin Shabibri. God bless you. Is it Dr. Williams of J.M. Ado & Sons? All right. Arise and shine. Be strong and march forward. For the Lord your God is with you. National All Believers Retreat. National All Pastors Retreat. Okay, OEB, God bless you. Uncle Ato, how are you doing? It's been a long time. Uncle Ato, nenyum ne dasi ano. Pastor Bruce Gate. Mrs. Brown, oh flash me. Me patro send you seat. Send you seat. Isaiah chapter 51 verse 2. Or see, look to Abraham your father and to Sarah who bore you, for I called him alone. Abraham no yon. When God called Abraham, he was alone. But later Abraham became a nation. Abraham asibe dory. Abraham beyekeshie. Look to Abraham, your father. Isaiah chapter 51 verse 2. Look to Abraham, your father. Look to Abraham, your father. Agatha Ann Sapon. God bless you, Mami Sapon. Young Majobo. Nechan, God bless you. Agnes Echan, God bless you. Send your seat, Cecilia. Connect to the grace. It is very important. Your seed will meet your need. Listen to me. I said your seed will meet your need. Your seed will meet your need. And what you offer will cancel what you suffer. David Appiah Newton, God bless you. Was sending his seed. David Appiah Newton. Uben was sending on Pesce Bonidin. Oh, I am a shiro. I have a lot of sons. God bless all of you. God bless all of you. It is a blessing having you as a son and having you as a daughter. Roy Prayer Ministries, you are watching. Also send you there. God bless you, Emmanuel Amankwalaye. You're my job. I can see Rambo. Oh, share me on TikTok. Also share more TikTok. Tina Lina Catering Services. Tina, God bless you. You're also watching. Rabataya. Arise, oh my soul. Now back to the scripture. I say, look to Abraham your father and to Sarah who bore you, for I called him alone and blessed him and increased him. I called him, I blessed him, and I increased him. I called him, I blessed him, and I increased him. What a word. I called him, I blessed him, and I increased him. Key, three keywords. Number one, anytime, when you respond to the call, God will bless you. I pray for you in the name of Jesus. Say you are called. Bible says, no, be your bony ding. God says he made him for his glory. Abinah Oforiwa, God made you. Abinah Oforiwa Labi, God made you for his glory. Yami Sheda Yeoman and Nimunyam. Yami Yeoman in Shira. Wow, Shemi Bia, Yami Sheda, God made you for his glory. Wow, Sandy Sidney Bia, God made you for his glory. Abna, God made you for his glory. Charles, God made you for his glory. Helen Fashion, God made you for his glory.

Nyame shadam bo man ni munyam. 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Nyanko po fre Abraham no nyobia. Not any papa fee. Not any papa busum fee. God called him. No see Abraham, leave your father's house. Abraham, leave your freeway jafi. 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Abraham o kono nkute nyai. But Bible say nyame bless Abraham. Emma Abraham beye kesiye. Emma Abraham diye. Bible said the man prospered. And he became very prosperous. Because the word says, I will support my God bless you. Tina Otu, God bless you. Nyami shira Abraham. Nyami pejaib. Or see, I called him. I blessed him and I increased him. Blessings come from the Lord. And increase comes from above. Or see, Paul planted, I polo watered. But the increase came from above, came from the Lord. It is the Lord that caused the increase. Into empeja. Any kasiye in free nipa. Promotion does not come from the west. It does not come from the north. It comes from above. Apostle Isaiah Ashari, you are watching. God bless you. Raparu Sataya. Fande Kabataya. Meso bi bia ohwe me bia connect to the grace. Or see, I called him and I blessed him. The Bible says it is more blessed to give than to receive. There is more blessing in giving than receiving. So, if you want more blessing, you have to give. If you want more blessing, you have to give. Too much of everything is bad except blessings. Too much of blessings and you're bad. So you need more blessings. The road that leads to more blessing and you're giving. When you pray, God can bless you. But when you give, you receive more blessings. It is more blessed to give than to receive. That is why I want to give you the opportunity to be blessed. I want to give you the opportunity to receive more blessing. So if you are watching on TikTok, quickly go there and type, I deserve more blessing. And I am a candidate for more blessing. More blessing. Go there and type more blessing. As you type more blessing, I see you receiving more blessings. Blessings of old age. Yes, more blessings. I will support myself, more blessings. Pastor Sam, go there. I am a candidate for more blessing. Tinalina, Roy Prayer Ministry International, God bless you. Dear, you deserve and you are a candidate for more blessing. Tonight, I pray over your life. I see more blessings coming upon your destiny. Na enshira. Bible say nyame nshira na mani pa your defo. No bridge man fe bin ka ho. I love it. After the flood, na ensuyiri baaye. 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Bible say bra Noah. Nyame ji Noah free. No ne ne mani pie ya pe. Do you know the first thing Noah did? He offered a sacrifice. Genesis chapter 8. The first thing Noah did was to offer a sacrifice. After the flood, after nipe nyine wu, divers ewu, omo mu kopu nyine wu, obie wu ye, e ka Noah nene ma. Noah pie ya, the first thing Noah ye ene se, oba for die me urade. Genesis chapter 8. Oba for die ni wye eno. Chapter 9, verse 1, ene nyanko pa Bible say, and God blessed Noah. Nenyamishira Noah, and God blessed Noah and his sons. Nenyamishira Noah nenema.

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Shout more blessings. You need more blessings. You deserve more blessings. You are a candidate for more blessings. I declare more blessings over your life. Baby B.O.B. and may more blessings. Yami ma more blessings. Embra wabra boso. Obisai, receive more blessings in the name of Jesus. Miss Golda Na Ayele. Tete, God bless you. Receive more blessings. Receive more blessings. Receive baby B.O.B. send your seed. Send your connection seed this year. What would T.B.B. send this year? Would they send 57 Ghana? It's a prophet. The number 5 is a number of grace. The number 7 is the most spiritual number. Perfection. Complete. So we're complete grace. Perfect grace. 57 is a perfect grace. 57 is a perfect grace. Perfect favor. Perfect favor. Undeniable grace. Rabatataya. Undeniable grace. Undeniable favor. It will be our shame. Send that seed now. Number near 0249. 0249 97 22 33 0249 97 22 33 0249 97 22 33. Apostle Jonathan Annan, you are watching. God bless you, my son. My job, Apostle Ras Mauli, you're also watching on TikTok. Ras Mauli, God bless you. Look unto Abraham, your father. I called him alone. I blessed him and I increased him. Brother, the blessings of God, the blessings of God can change your appearance. John Darkon, God bless you. I said the blessings of God can change your appearance. Have you forgotten what happened in the Old Testament? Obed-Edom. Obed-Edom just kept the ark of God for and the Lord blessed him just 90 days. 90 days. Golda. Tete. God bless you. Na ekia brago. Na ekia brago. So show me. Apostle Jonathan, God bless all of you. Apostle Jonathan, send your seed. Obia, send any day. Send 57 Ghana cedis. Send it now. Number near 0249 972233. 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This is the offering basket. This is the altar. Apostle Paul Okwakman is in the studio. Very soon we'll be talking about operation.

This is the offering basket. This is the altar. Apostle Paul Okwakman is in the studio. Very soon we'll be talking about Operation Fire. Oh my God! Yami Adam Assembly come out as Yami Adam all national pastors and leaders retreat. Software Asia where Buddy Priya Mount. We are software. So I'll see Yami Afrono and maybe an enemy frail. So my retreat will be padia. Let catch your wash remind you and say you are not called. So if you are called, if you're a man of God, a woman of God, a prophet, a prophetess, we are evangelists, we are teacher, we are apostle. This is your program. 3 days fasting and prayers. Ewe Budi Prayer Mountains. 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Nyame ya dumwa. Eye Wednesday, Thursday, Friday. That is on the 2nd September. Yes. 2nd September. Yes. 2nd September. Na ye free honom 4th September. 2nd September. Near free of 4th September. 2nd September. Near free of 4th September. O person ba retreat nibia. 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Ufri Accra, Madina, now Okoye Buriya. Just 25 minutes, no we do. Enwa kura. 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Enye bakon, bakon ye mumu. Enye ye offering basket. 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

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Amos Tete, God bless you. Oh boy, Jabin. Oh, been so dear. What TikTok to know, boy, Jabin. Mandy Love, God bless you. Rabaliba Shato Kaba. Oh, see, I called him and I blessed him and I increased him. The next one, you increase. I pray that God will increase you. I'm going to pray for you for increase. When God called Abraham, he was alone. But by the blessings that God had the man on, the Bible says the man, God increased him. God increased him. Nyame increase no, nyame increase, nyame pagea no. Nyame mane dore. I pray that the Lord will increase you. Wherever you are, may the Lord increase you. I said, may the Lord increase you. I said, may the Lord increase you. Nyame oma on dore sisi ya. I pray, shout in the name of Jesus. I receive increase.